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2: Wake and Fright is a psychological thriller about a man who, he's a school teacher in the outback, and he's getting a train back towards Sydney, and he gets stuck at this little tiny town called Bunda Yabba. All the locals start being really nice to him, trying to help him out, but it's inescapable, so he's stuck in this little place. This fella's freaking out, he's losing his mind. They're like, come on, have a beer, mate. And he's like, I don't want to have a beer. And they're like, it's not so similar to Dundalk, you know, it's just a load of locals forcing you to drink uncontrollably.
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2: 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And like, when someone close to you dies, you're kind of looking for signs every which way to feel better. And I was like, oh, I feel better now. Ray's, you know, you're kind of cheering me up in the morning. And then when you appeared in the church, well, I nearly dropped out. I was so surprised. So it is, that's what I think. Always show up for a funeral.
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3: 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Beethoven. Lassie,
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3: Scooby-Doo,
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0: Crossroads Culture Club, I asked Andrew Hendy from Dundalk band The Mary Wallopers about his favourite movie.
1: Wake and Fright is a psychological thriller about a man who, he's a school teacher in the outback, and he's getting a train back towards Sydney, and he gets stuck at this little tiny town called Bunda Yabba. All the locals start being really nice to him, trying to help him out, but it's inescapable, so he's stuck in this little place. This fella's freaking out, he's losing his mind. They're like, come on, have a beer, mate. And he's like, I don't want to have a beer. And they're like, and it's not dissimilar to Dundalk, you know, it's just a load of locals forcing you to drink uncontrollably.
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2: 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And I was like, oh, I feel better now. Ray's, you know, you're kind of cheering me up in the morning. And then when you appeared in the church, well, I nearly dropped out. I was so surprised. So it is, that's what I think. 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

kinda come with me because you look so fine that I really wanna make you mine. 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
3: Wake and Fright is a psychological thriller about a man who, he's a school teacher in the outback, and he's getting a train back towards Sydney, and he gets stuck at this little tiny town called Bunda Yabba. All the locals start being really nice to him, trying to help him out, but it's inescapable, so he's stuck in this little place. This fella's freaking out, he's losing his mind. They're like, come on, have a beer, mate. And he's like, oh, I don't want to have a beer. And they're like, it's not so similar to Dundalk, you know, it's just a load of locals forcing you to drink.
0: The Last Word
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2: 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And I was like, oh, I feel better now. Ray's, you know, you're kind of cheering me up in the morning. And then when you appeared in the church, well, I nearly dropped out. I was so surprised. 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

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In a world

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0: Emma Nolan wraps up your weekend from 6. Weekends on Today FM with McDonald's. Some fun, some food. 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
2: Good morning, I'm Jane McNamara. Protesters are gathering on the Garvahi Road ahead of an Orange Order march, which will proceed down the contentious route for the first time in almost 30 years. A last-minute legal challenge overturned an injunction banning the parade from the largely nationalist area. But only 35 members of the order will now be permitted along the route. First Minister Michelle O'Neill has been speaking to demonstrators.
3: Stay strong, but do so together. The advice is there to guide everybody and to keep everybody right. So please follow what you're being asked to do. You'll also see people in high-vis vests. There are people who are human rights advisors. There are people with legal experience who are here to document everything that's happening in this community.
2: SIPTU is against the decision to go ahead with the Republic of Ireland's match against Israel today. A press conference was delayed yesterday and a team meeting was called before it was decided to proceed with the Nations League game. One of the players pulled out of the squad, but a later vote saw most players agreeing to press ahead with today's fixture. SIPTU Deputy General Greg Ennis says too much pressure has been put on the players.
4: I think it's the wrong decision. I am really concerned about players' welfare. We've been saying that in SIPTU for the last number of days. We've issued statements on this. I think yesterday has been the darkest day for Irish football ever.
2: Donald Trump has rejected an Iranian proposal to reopen the Strait of Hormuz to commercial shipping within a week. The US president says the deal is unacceptable, while Tehran says it will wait for an official response through mediators. A status orange rain warning is in place for Carlow, Kilkenny, Wexford, Wicklow and Waterford until 10 a.m. this morning. Met Éireann are advising of flooding and difficult travelling conditions. A status yellow weather warning is also in effect for all of Leinster, Munster, Cavan and Monaghan until 11 o'clock this morning. And Britain's Prince Harry says the decision to return his family to the UK was made for lots of reasons and that it's great to be back home. He and Meghan returned to Britain a month ago after living in America for 6 years. Their children, Archie and Lilibeth, moved schools shortly after they came back when issues were raised by their security team about the commute. That's it for now. More in an hour.
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6: Good morning, I'm Daniel Pitcher. The Republic of Ireland's controversial Nations League fixture against Israel goes ahead in Hungary later. It's faced sustained calls to be cancelled from supporters groups, Irish sports people, as its staging was thrown into further doubt yesterday before a significant majority of the Ireland squad voted to fulfil the fixture. Former international Glenn Whelan feels that the FAI have let the players down.
7: It shouldn't happen, and I wouldn't like to be in any of the lad's shoes, to be honest. Again, going back to when the draw was made, there should have been a decision. Obviously with staff, board members, senior players, whatever it might be, to come to this conclusion. But it should have been all dealt with beforehand, I think. Either way, it's a difficult situation for everyone involved now.
6: Athlone Town will look to complete a domestic double when they face Shelburne in the Women's FAI Cup final today. They were confirmed as League of Ireland champions yesterday. Athlone also aiming to lift the cup for a second year in a row. Shells appearing in a fifth consecutive final, and kickoff in Talla is at 3:30. In Rugby, Ireland's women's team will look to bounce back from last weekend's defeat to the USA when they face Japan in the WXV today. Scott Beaman's side surrendered a 19-point lead before going down 40 points to 36 in Talla. Ireland have refocused on their game management and have a fully fit squad to choose from for the game at Dexcom Stadium in Galway. And it was a losing start to the new URC season for all four Irish provinces this weekend, with Munster's defeat to Glasgow Warriors last night adding to losses for Leinster, Ulster and Connacht. To hear live commentary of the FAI Cup final between Athlone Town and Shelburne today, download the Go Loud app now.
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2: Sunny spells will move into the southwest this morning, extending to the northeast by the early afternoon. Some well-scattered showers will follow too, a few heavy later in parts of the north and northwest. Highs of 14 to 18 degrees.
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8: And joining us for the Culture Club today from the Mary Wallopers, we have Andrew Hendy. Thank you very much for joining us, Andrew.
9: Thanks for having me. How are you getting on?
8: Congratulations on the new album, Paddy Wackery, just out. And I know you're going to be playing the Three Arena on the 10th of December following your UK tour. Before I start asking you about the new album, let's get a bit of a flavour of it, a little bit of Crowns of England.

0: Tell us about the new album.
1: Yeah, so it's called Paddy Whackery. It's mostly original songs this time. Last few albums that we've done have been all old folk songs, bar three or four original songs. So we've went a bit more harder with the sonic flavour of this album. It's a bit more heavy, a bit more garage rock sort of direction. But
0: and how do you reckon the fans will react to that? Or do you worry about that, or is it just about giving them and say like it or don't like it?
1: I think, well, for us anyway, like trying to write songs or trying to make anything, I'm always thinking that it's not going to go down well and being like, oh God, what's this going to be like? And I suppose to have a bit of doubt in the piece of music that you're making, it makes you make sure that it's good before you actually let it out. So it's been going down well live every time we've played any of the new songs, even in countries where, like for example, a few weeks ago we played in Poland for the first time ever, and there was a lot of people there in the crowd who I don't think they even would have been that familiar with our recordings of our previous albums, but the new songs were going down as well as the old ones, and like the crowd were going mad for them. So it seems to be going down well. So
0: what do you attribute your success in recent years to?
1: Honestly, I think just the fact that we don't really pretend to be something we're not. We're just, we are what we are, and we sing about what we know about, and I think we just are what we are, you know, like we play songs with topics that we can relate to. We are mixing kind of old Irish music with contemporary Irish music, and like I think it's just it's very simple. There's a DIY attitude to what we do. We don't have any like big labels or anything like that. It's just...
0: But would it be fair to say that there's a bit of a wave at present when you look like Lancome or even extended Fontaines DC, Kneecap, whatever, distinctly Irish and yet with an enormous international influence on what you're doing?
1: Yeah, yeah. And I think in a way it's kind of always been the way that Irish artists and Irish expression is taken so well around the world. You know, it's happened before, and I think there is a wave at the minute where it's being appreciated, and it's good that global kind of media is picking up on how much talent is in Ireland. It's obviously such a small island, but we've made a huge cultural impact on the world for hundreds of years, so it's not really that surprising that it's still the case. Like, you know, there's so many great bands in the country, and it's deadly. Like, you know, even to be at a festival or to be at to be going to gigs, and or well, especially if you go to a festival, a lot of the bands that are now headlining are people that we know and have started the same way of us, like coming up over the years playing gigs and smaller gigs, and like it's deadly to be able to see a lot of Irish people doing that.
0: How many years are you at it now?
1: I'd say about, I think we casually started playing gigs in a pub in 2016, but we didn't really push it as a band. But like if you include that, we're 10 years in the go, like, so.
0: Yeah, and this is your third album, isn't it? And you have a couple of EPs as well at this stage.
1: Yeah. Yeah, so to be honest, for years, we were just playing live. All we did was we'd play a gig and then someone would see that gig and ask us to play another gig, and we'd just keep saying yes. So for years, we didn't record anything because we were just playing live. And it was always our main focus was always our live gigs rather than focusing too much on recording. So this one, I think, is probably, well, it's my favourite album that we've actually made in terms of like production and everything else. Like, but in the past, I don't think we even had time to think too much about production because we were like just playing gigs. Every gig we were asked to do, we just did. And we were on the road full time for like all that time, basically.
0: By the way, where did the name come from?
1: So there was a boat in Dundalk that the harbour master owned. It was like a small rowing boat. And this is years and years ago. This is like Sean, who used to be in the band, his father was telling Sean the story when he was younger. But the harbour master named this tiny boat the Maggie Walloper, actually. But we got kind of confused. whatever way the communication broke down. But we found out years later that, so we thought we were named after a boat for a long time, but we found out years later that there was actually a sex worker who worked in the docks, in the dock. And she was, everyone knew her as Maggie Walloper, and she'd always be starting rows with people and stuff. And like, so that's where we got the name.
0: Great name. Great name and a great story behind it. How you got into music? We always ask first single and first album, first bits of music. Tell us about your first single choice.
1: Well, it's funny because I don't really think it's that good of a song, but we were the generation that grew up looking at the music video channels on dodgy boxes like MTV and like Kerrang and stuff like that. So like I remember like being a child in the countryside in Ireland, sitting on a swing, like singing 50 Cent songs, being like, many men wish death upon me, Lord, I don't cry no more. Like listening to all these tunes. But the first time I had a bit of pocket money and actually bought a CD, it was after getting a Walkman for my birthday. I think when I was like 11 or something, I bought, it was like Exhibit, Hey Now, which is a tune. And he was on a program called Pimp My Ride, where they fixed up old cars and made them really flashy and stuff. So that was the first single I bought. And then
0: let's hear a little bit of it.

0: I have to tell you that Andrew's arms were going at the start of that.
1: That's it. That's the way it goes. Hop and tune.
0: It is, actually. You're not embarrassed by it. You shouldn't be.
1: A little bit, but it's funny as well. So,
0: but the other choices you have, really interesting. First albums, Johnny Cash, Live at Folsom Prison.
1: Yeah, so I think the first album then I got after that was Johnny Cash, Live in Folsom Prison. There was like a re-release of it around that time. And I suppose when we were kids growing up, like, our father was mad into old country music, like Hank Williams, Waylon Jennings, Johnny Cash, all these people. And any car journey would have been comprised of listening to Johnny Cash's like Columbia greatest hits and all that stuff. So I was already kind of aware of him, but I think it was really what made me want to start playing music in the first instance was country music. Like, we were listening to the Clancy Brothers a lot and the Dubliners and stuff and the Pogues in the house. But the first songs that I learned on the guitar, like, I learned a few chords when I was probably about 12, and I had like this country songbook, and I was just like learning all these like Johnny Cash songs and Hank Williams songs and like early stuff.
0: They've really lasted the years, haven't they?
1: Yeah. And I think they're extremely similar to ballads and Irish folk music.
0: Yeah.
1: And it makes sense because country music comes from, or is largely influenced by, Irish music and Irish immigrants who brought it to America. Like, so it does make sense that it would fit with what we do. Like, but the lyrics are simple, honest, and also extremely poetic at times. So it's great.
0: And you've one other choice there, which I'm fascinated by, because it's from the early 1980s, long before you were born, of stuff that I remember very much, The Specials.
1: Yeah.
0: Much Too Young.
1: Yeah, I remember, like, I suppose around that, really all around the same, or maybe slightly after Mean Muggin. But I was like 12 or 13, like, started getting into punk music and into the Sex Pistols and like getting some punk music compilations, like CDs and that sort of stuff. And me and Charles were in a shop, like a HMV I think it was in Newry or something. But we were looking at all the Clash and Sex Pistols CDs, which we'd already listened to some of that stuff. But a man came up to us and was like, "Oh, do you like all that stuff, lads? You should listen to that," and gave us Too Much Too Young, and ended up just playing it on repeat for months. But it's such a great album.
0: It's brilliant.
1: Such a great band as well.
0: Okay, so favourite albums. You've given us a long list of favourite albums. I'm going to play from one, The Streets, and the album Original Pirate Material. Let's hear a little bit of Weak Become Heroes.
2: Turn left up the street, nothing but grey concrete and dead beats.

0: Great stuff. It's a long time since I've heard The Streets. Tell us why you picked that album.
1: I just think it's a, like, it's a really good, I think there's certain bands and certain albums that define a genre, really. And like, when The Streets first released that, it was like, I don't really think there was anything like that that had been done. And also, I think the honesty of Mike Skinner's lyrics and the kind of the down to earth relatable topics in the album are amazing, and the beats are amazing. The music is class. Yeah. Obviously, Garage is deadly. But there's a big group of us in Dundalk that were friends when we were younger, and we'd all be listening to this sort of stuff and jungle music and like Garage and all that. And I think it's just a very important album, and it's something that I listened to on repeat for a very long time, so I couldn't really not include it.
0: Okay, you also have The Prodigy Experience.
1: Yeah, another album that I think is similar in the fact that it really, like for electronic music, I think it was a really groundbreaking album, and it's something that I put back on a lot and listen to still, that Experience album. I think it's good because it has, you know, it's aggressive music, but like a lot of electronic music nowadays can be a bit soft and stuff like that. But I think it kind of feels like a punk album. You know, it feels aggressive and it feels it's just great music. Like,
0: okay, Them Again, Them.
1: Yeah, Them, very different. But I suppose for years I've always been just mad into like kind of garage rock and stuff like that. And like, in a way, actually, when we were first talking to James Skelly about producing the album, this was one of the albums I was saying, like, sonically, I'd like it to feel kind of similar to. And again, it's just honest music. It's great. The songs are great. Van Morrison singing is deadly in it, you know. To be honest, I'd listen to more of Them than I would of Van Morrison solo stuff. Like, I think they were a brilliant, brilliant band.
0: Marty Robbins, Gunfighter Ballads.
1: Yeah, Back to the Country again. It's probably one of my most played albums that I listen to. Like, I feel like every 2 or 3 months I go back to just listening to old country music. But it's nearly like his songs and his songwriting, it's nearly operatic, some of the music in that.
0: Harry Nilsson, he hasn't been brought up in the Culture Club before. Pandemonium Shadow Show.
1: I think Harry Nilsson is probably, he's obviously very loved and adored by many people, but he's nearly underrated because he's one of them artists that he had a massive hit with Everybody's Talking, and that's not even a song that he wrote. I think Fred Neil wrote that, but Harry Nilsson is an amazing songwriter, and even that particular album, the production on it is amazing, the music on it's amazing. There was a music journalist at the time when that album came out that wrote, this is a great album, Harry Nilsson's a great singer-songwriter, but it's a shame he didn't credit the backing singers on the album. But he actually done all the backing vocals himself and all the harmonies and stuff. He did it all, like, so a really talented man.
0: And then there's three others from this list, which I suppose come showing your love of Irish music. Horselips the Tane, Planxty the Well, or sorry, the Well Below the Valley, and Seamus Ennis, the Wandering Minstrel.
1: Yeah, I suppose there's loads of, to be honest, there's countless Irish albums that I listen to. I was just trying to throw in a selection of different stuff that I like. But with regards to Seamus Ennis, I think it was my top listened album last year, I think, that Wandering Minstrel album. But what's good about him is, like, obviously his playing is raw and it's honest. It's not polished. A lot of trad music can be very polished nowadays, you know, and everything is just perfect and there's no mistakes or no feeling in the recordings. But I feel like when you listen to Seamus Ennis, it feels really powerful energy wise, you know. But then, like, Planxty and Horselips both took what was, you know, considered some like traditional music or elements of traditional music, and they made them their own things. Like, and like, obviously Planxty totally changed Irish music and even Irish traditional music forever, kind of, you know. Even even bouzoukis and mandolins being played with pipes, and like the songs mixed with tunes, so much that they done was amazing. Like, but that Tone album from Horselips, the fact that it's all written based on the story on Tone Bo Cúnaithe, which is like a Irish mythology story that is based around Dundalk as well. But every song in that album is about this like story that's thousands of years old, and the fact that they could make Jerrig Doom, which became like a massive tune during the World Cup years ago.
0: Yeah, 1990. Like,
1: to think of them linking a story that's thousands of years old with a modern call to battle for football fans. I think it's like it's a really amazing way to see how culture can be brought forward.
0: Then favourite bands, and you've given us a list, lots of others as well. And I'm fascinated by some of the stuff that you have in there. We've heard you talk about Planxty and Them. You've also got the Clancy Brothers that you've put in there. Stiff Little Fingers, showing your punk love again.
1: Yeah. Do you know, Stiff Little Fingers are they're actually one of my favourite punk bands. I think they're deadly, you know, and not too similar to Thin Lizzy in a way that some of their guitar licks and stuff sound like Irish music, you know, like the start of Alternative Ulster, like ding, ding, ding, ding, ding, that like intro thing. It nearly sounds like the start of a bit like a slow air or something like that. You know what I mean? So there's a unique Irish element to some of them punk bands from the north, like Rudy and Outcasts and Undertones. That Stiff Little Fingers have as well, but I just think the songwriting is amazing in the Stiff Little Fingers songs, and sonically they're amazing as well.
0: Let's get another bit of music. Let's hear a little bit of Dominic Behan and Dicey Riley.

0: The people stare. She'll say it's nearly 1:30, so I'll go in for another little one for the heart of the revelers, Dicey Riley.
1: Tell us about why you picked that.
2: I think he's, if you were to try and, obviously it's impossible to pick one person to encapsulate a whole influence on something. But
1: if an era.
2: If you had to pick one person though that was the biggest influence on the Mary Wallopers, it's probably Dominic Behan.
1: Okay.
2: When we first started out, like, we were all obsessed with him. I think his tone, the eloquence with how he puts across the songs, but while also being very ordinary and proud of it, his like working class roots, his tone is just so perfect for playing ballads. And I think there's a, the way he brings humour into serious songs, and the way he like, the way there's like 3 or 4 albums of his on Spotify, you can listen to or whatever, that are, they're just such well-rounded recordings of ballads. And I think he obviously laid the foundations for the Dubliners and the Clancy Brothers and everyone else. And like, he was a really, really amazing singer and underrated songwriter. Like, he wrote The Patriot Game, he wrote Liverpool Lou, he wrote loads of class songs, and I think he's just a brilliant singer and songwriter.
1: Great. You've got also on your list The Pogues, Bob Marley, The Kinks. One other one I want to mention, because I think you're probably only the second person in the Culture Club who's mentioned The Dead Kennedys.
2: Yeah, another, speaking of tone,
1: punk.
2: Another amazing band, yeah. A big influence on us as well. Charles is obsessed with The Dead Kennedys, my brother. Like, he has a tattoo on his leg of their logo. But they're during the hardcore scene in the 80s, I think of all the bands, they were musically the most refined of all the hardcore bands. And the music is amazing in the Dead Kennedys songs. And I remember like hearing Police Truck for the first time when I was like, it's probably 6 or 7. And I was so struck by how ferocious the music was, and the difference between the high electric guitar bits versus like the bass lines that are really like driving and aggressive. And then Jello Biafra's lyrics are amazing, because they're very political and they're very rebellious, but they're not lecturing people. It's fun. And I think it's very important to not make people jaded by your political opinions, and they do it perfectly.
1: Andrew Hendy from the Mary Wallopers is with us for the Culture Club. I have more music I want to talk to you about. I also want to talk to you about movies and books and TV and other things, and the rest of the Culture Club when we come back after this break.
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1: Welcome back. Andrew Hendy from the Mary Wallopers is with us. The new album, Paddy Wackery, is out now, playing the Three Arena on the 10th of December. So one last bit of music, well, apart from your hidden treasure at the end. Best gig, you've got a few here. Tell us what's seen Cypress Hill in LA in 2023.
2: So the first time we ever went to LA, we were on tour in America. And it was very exciting touring around America for the first time. Well, I think we'd been there on the East Coast once, but it was the first time we were on the West Coast. But we were driving from Portland to LA, and I started looking up to see if there was any gigs on we'd want to see, and we realised Cypress Hill were playing, and we got tickets to go see them. But we didn't realise until we got there that it was the 30th anniversary of their album Black Sunday that day. So it's my favourite album of theirs, and it's one of their most iconic albums. So when we got into this venue and they played the album start to finish, and it was an amazing, amazing performance. And then we actually got to meet Sendog from Cypress Hill afterwards, and we had great crack with them and their crew, and they're absolute legends. So it was probably a dream come true way to go to LA for the first time, especially for a younger me. I would have never believed that happened. So
1: Christy Moore in Vicar Street, when?
2: I've seen him probably 3 or 4 times in Vicar Street since, but I've been obsessed with Christy Moore for years, and I think he's probably one of the greatest acid Irish music

0: when he started playing Nancy Spain and the whole audience was whispering the lyrics of the song back to him, I was like, this is a masterclass in performance and in crowd control. And it was just extremely emotional seeing him, to be honest. He's great.
1: And one final one from the gigs, from Whelan's in 2016, Fat White Family.
0: Yeah, they're a punk band from London that were in a few years ago. But I remember me and like five or six of my friends went up to it when I must have been like 18 or 19. But when they started playing, the whole crowd just started moving as one unit back and forth. There was like this wave effect in the crowd. And like their first album was like a really, really great album. And I just remember it being a iconic gig. It's kind of hard to summarise what's your favourite gig when there's so many that we go to. Like, but yeah, it was great.
1: Well, we don't have them from Whelan's, but we do have them from Glastonbury the previous year. This is Fat White Family, Touch the Leather.

0: Okay, Fat White Family there. Let's move off the music for a little while. Favourite movies and favourite director. Before we get to director, you've two movies you've picked for us. I've never heard of Wake and Fright.
1: So Wake and Fright is an Australian psychological thriller about a man who, he's a school teacher in the outback, and he's getting a train back towards Sydney, and he gets stuck at this little tiny town called Bunda Yabba, and he loses all his belongings and all his money in a gambling fight, so he can't get on the next train. But all the locals start being really nice to him, trying to help him out. But it's inescapable. So he's stuck in this little place, and he's really, this fella's freaking out. He's losing his mind. And they're like, come on, have a beer, mate. And he's like, I don't want to have a beer. And they're like, have a beer. And it's not dissimilar to Dundalk. You know, it's just a lot of locals forcing you to drink uncontrollably. But
0: Harp.
1: Yeah, yeah, exactly. Or McCardle. But yeah, it's a great, great film. And it's actually not dissimilar to the next pick. So it's,
0: well, I know The Wicker Man. Yeah, where did you find The Wicker Man? Because that's from 1973.
1: Yeah, and they're both actually 70 movies. I suppose folk horror is just it's a genre that I think I just like the stuff in it. Like The Wicker Man and Wake and Fright are very similar films, because they both in a way kind of show the absurdity of societal norms. Like, you know, because everyone in The Wicker Man is acting totally normal while they're sacrificing people, and you know, the policeman's going around being like, you heathens. But that's a great film, and both films have a similar thing where things are descending into chaos, but everyone's acting like everything is completely normal. That's from the place.
0: Director, you come for Ken Loach. Why so?
1: I just think any of his films I've seen, there's always a great message behind them, and they're executed very well. They're very depressing films sometimes.
0: I mean, they deal with strong social issues, but they can be quite uplifting as well.
1: Yeah, true. You can take good stuff from them. But yeah, I think it's right up my alley, the stuff he makes films about. And like, all of them I've seen have been great.
0: Well, we're going to take a clip from The Wind That Shakes the Barley, because I remember Ken Loach been in here in the studio at the time talking at length about that movie. So this clip features two fellas who went on to other things, fellas called Cillian Murphy and Liam Cunningham.
2: You're interfering with the court's decisions by your actions, Teddy.
3: Are you going to throw me in jail too? Who'll fight the war then? You?
2: What Mr. Sweeney did to Mrs. Rafferty was wrong, Teddy, and you can't call
3: it... It was wrong, but I need the man's money to buy weapons. What am I going to do without weapons? We can't fight a war like that. Are you going to fight it with a herd?
2: How are we supposed to maintain the trust of the people? Would you undermining the court?
3: We'll maintain the trust of the people with weapons in our hands, because we have men on the four corners of this town defending this town at this very moment in time. We took it from the British with force.
4: And the first judgment of

0: This an independent court you have undermined by deciding to settle it in a pub.
1: He provides us with money to buy weapons. There's a consignment coming. There is a consignment coming in from Glasgow in the next few weeks. You tell me how I'm going to pay for that if he's sitting down in the cell sulking.
2: We should enforce the court's decision. I'm volunteering. Anyone else?
3: Go ahead. Say what you want. Hey, hold on a minute. Hold on. There's a war on, right? We have one objective: to get the British out of Ireland. And the Sweeneys of this world give us rifles. More important than a box of groceries. A little clarity now in the name of God.
1: Well said, Rory boy.
4: The wind that shakes the barley from Ken Loach. Favourite play? You love Brendan Behan and Sean Casey. Tell us about why that is.
5: I suppose the first plays that I ever read were Brendan Behan's plays. And then Sean O'Casey is not dissimilar in a way. It's like picturing Dublin at the time. And I just think, again, making extraordinary art using ordinary themes and situations is a very powerful thing. And like, obviously, Brendan Behan's a master of doing that. And there's humour in them as well. You know, it's there's dark themes. There's bad things happening, but there's a lot of humour and there's a lot of entertainment in it, and I suppose a play should be entertaining, so why not go for the best?
4: And then when you get to books, you actually have Brendan Behan as your favourite author.
5: Yeah, again for the same reason, like I just anything I've read by Brendan Behan I've been just caught by it straight away and been hooked on whatever I've read of him. And I think, you know, like Brendan Behan and all that generation of authors, they're kind of like the Irish Beat generation. You know, it's like that post-war kind of generation of creative people who were questioning society and bringing about new ideas and making great art in the meantime. I think we have arguably better authors from that time. We have Brendan Behan and Patrick Cavan as well, but like obviously they were mortal enemies, but they were both doing like great stuff. And I think it's just very easy to relate to his writing.
4: We're going to play a clip of The Borstal Boy, which was recorded and broadcast on the BBC.
6: Yeah.
7: Commander!
6: At ease, men.
7: Kate!
8: What?
7: Go up and sweep the stairs.
8: Ah!
7: Well, Mad Seward, everything is ready, and we've cleaned out this room.
6: Good, good. The troops will be arriving shortly.
7: The troops? Christ, how many of them are coming?
6: A guard or two, I suppose, and the prisoner.
7: The prisoner?
6: Yes, the prisoner. We might only have one prisoner so far, but it's a good start. A good start is half the battle. One by one are the castles built.
7: Shh. It's an English soldier. Just one? But that's only the beginning. We'll have crowds of them in our hands before long.
9: I hope they won't all be staying here.
6: I beg your pardon?
7: I said, isn't it wonderful news that the boys is rising again?
6: It's wonderful. Attention!
4: I should tell listeners, you were smiling away from listening to all of that.
5: It's great, not dissimilar to his brother Dominic Behan. Like they both had such a great tone and sneer to everything they done. And I think some of Brendan Behan's writing, it's not dissimilar to John Cooper Clarke as well. That's like it's rooted in like it's accessible art. You know, it's very good art. And like there's a piece of Brendan Behan was being interviewed and he was asked about what he thought the difference between prose and poetry was, and he said this in response as an example. There was a young fella called Rollocks who worked for the Barrier Pollux. As he walked on the strand with a girl by his hand, the water came up to his ankles. And Brendan said, you know, if the tide had been in, it would have been poetry. Which I think is genius.
4: Okay, we're going on a bit longer with this Culture Club than we normally do because I'm enjoying it so much. We're going to come back and we're going to talk about television and we're going to talk about Andrew Hendy's buried treasure after we've had this break. Welcome back. Andrew Hendry from the Merry Wallopers is with us for the Culture Club today. And let's talk about television. And tell us about Tales from the Tour Bus.
5: So it's there's this fella called Mike Judge. He used to make, he still makes King of the Hill.
4: Yeah.
5: And he made a few other well-known cartoons, but he made this series that was following musicians talking about their life on the road. The first series was about country musicians. The second series was about funk musicians. But it's just people talking about life on the road in the 50s, 60s, 70s. And there's some great stories, but it's animated really, really well. And there's great music history in the programme. So.
4: Okay, well, what we've got is a clip from an episode of Mike Judge Presents Tales from the Tour Bus, which focused on the life of James Brown, the godfather of funk.
8: The band was on an old raggedy bus, but he had a small Learjet, and that's what he used to go from town to town.
10: We get off work after a really good show, and he'll say, we're going to rehearse, and rehearse until about 3 or 4 o'clock in the morning, and he would go to the hotel and go to sleep and then fly to the next job, and all of us would have to then get on the bus.
8: Every once in a while, he would cherry pick a musician from the band to fly with him to the next town.
11: Gertie, she come look for me after every show. The boss wants you to fly with him. I'm like, man. Because he was like your uncle or your dad or something, you know, like he was cool. But he wasn't the guy you hang with, you know. And he'd get me up there in that air, man. He'd get to talking about stuff that I really didn't want, girls and stuff like that. I'm like, yeah, whatever, man. I want to play some music. Then he would strike up a conversation about going back, you know. Like he would say, like, I can't go back to that. I ain't going back to that now. I'll kill myself before I go back to that. We up in the air at 30,000. And I'm like, come on, dude. You know, I'm like killing yourself, man. I'm up in this air with you like that, you know. So then after a while, I'd hide. I would hide until he was gone.
4: Is it all like that?
5: Yeah. Yeah, the country music ones are as mad. There's a story about Waylon Jennings not getting paid to do a gig and throwing a stick of dynamite into the venue after.
4: That actually happened, didn't
5: yes,
4: it?
5: Yeah. And George Jones, Johnny Paycheck shot someone in a bar. And yeah, there's crazy stuff. So it's well worth a watch.
4: I'm not surprised you have South Park on your list either, so.
5: Yeah, well, you know, it's like I think people often overlook South Park because they think it's some crude, idiotic thing. Like, but there's so much great satire in what they do, and every episode has a point. So I think obviously it's such a huge program, everyone knows about it, but I think it's it deserves to be mentioned as a good piece of art.
4: And the other one you have is Sopranos.
5: Yeah, an amazing program. I'm actually rewatching it again at the moment, probably for like the fourth time, but. I just think it's very, very well written. The characters are all so fully developed and complex. And the cinematography is amazing. The soundtrack's amazing. Everything about it is great, I think.
4: Well, I'm going to finish with Buried Treasure. And I've deliberately, you had his name a couple of times earlier, which I deliberately skipped over to wait for the Buried Treasure. Tell us all about Jinx Lennon.
5: Jinx Lennon's is probably one of the best songwriters in Ireland. Or from Ireland over the last very, very long time. And he's released countless numbers of excellent albums. He's from Dundalk. He's a great musician. He's a great writer. He's a great performer. And I'd urge anyone who hasn't seen him live to go to his gigs and see him live because there's so much relatable art and magic in his performances that... people should just go and see him. He's very underappreciated.
4: Okay, so what we're going to play is from the album Grow a Pair from 2018. This is We Don't See Anything.

0: dog, out hunting on the edge of the bog. Hunting for rabbits, sees a bag of rifles, just walks off. Next week in the shops, someone taps him on the shoulder and he stops. A neighbor says, laughing, you were seen last week hunting in a very queer spot. If you give a good turn, you get a good turn, you can even leave the keys.
1: Is that a good example of Jinx Lennon?
2: Brilliant song, yeah. Absolutely brilliant song. The first time we heard Jinx playing that, we were after doing a gig with him in Leitrim in Ballinamore. And we went back to this little cottage and we were all singing songs. And he was standing in the corner of the room and he started playing it in the middle of nowhere in Leitrim. But yeah, it's a brilliant song. Proud to be a Nobody from County Loud is another great song. I think it's nearly something we live by up in the dock. So he's great.
1: We have to leave it there. I have enjoyed this so much. Andrew Hendy from the Mary Wallopers. The new album is Paddy Wackery, and you are playing the Three Arena on the 10th of December. I'd imagine it's going to be sold out, no hassle at all to you. And I'm sure there'll be plenty of other occasions you'll be playing live in Ireland in the near future as well. Andrew, thank you so much for being with us.
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0: Sorry, lost my place there.
1: Okay, take two.
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0: Good morning, I'm Jane McNamara. Protesters are gathering on the Garvaghy Road ahead of an Orange Order march which will proceed down the contentious route for the first time in almost 30 years. A last-minute legal challenge overturned an injunction banning the parade from the largely nationalist area, but only 35 members of the Order will now be permitted along the route. It's due to begin around now. The North's First Minister, Michelle O'Neill, has been speaking to demonstrators.
1: Stay strong, but do so together. The advice is there to guide everybody and to keep everybody right. So please follow what you're being asked to do. You'll also see people in high-vis vests. There are people who are human rights advisors. There are people with legal experience who are here to document everything that's happening in this community.
0: Sinn Féin leader Mary Lou MacDonald has also been speaking to protesters.
1: There are

0: SIPTU is against the decision to go ahead with the Republic of Ireland's match against Israel today. The press conference was delayed yesterday and a team meeting was called before it was decided to proceed with the Nations League game. One of the players pulled out of the squad, but a later vote saw most players agreeing to press ahead with today's fixture. SIPTU Deputy General Secretary Greg Ennis says too much pressure has been put on the players.
1: I think it's the wrong decision. I am really concerned about players' welfare. We've been saying that in SIPTU for the last number of days. We've issued statements on this. I think yesterday has been the darkest day for Irish football ever.
0: A status orange rain warning is in place for Carlow, Kilkenny, Wexford, Wicklow and Waterford until 11 o'clock this morning. Met Éireann are advising of flooding and difficult travelling conditions. And a status yellow weather warning is also in effect for all of Leinster, Munster, Cavan and Monaghan until 11 this morning. That's it for now. More in an hour.
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5: Good morning, I'm Daniel Pitcher. The Republic of Ireland's controversial Nations League fixture against Israel goes ahead in Hungary later. It's faced sustained calls to be cancelled from supporters groups, Irish sports people, as its staging was thrown into further doubt yesterday before a significant majority of the Ireland squad voted to fulfil the fixture. Former international Glenn Whelan feels that the FAI have let the players down.
6: It shouldn't happen, and I wouldn't like to be in any of the lad's shoes, to be honest. Again, going back to when the draw was made, there should have been a decision. Obviously with staff, board members, senior players, whatever it might be, to come to this conclusion. But it should have been all dealt with beforehand, I think. Either way, it's a difficult situation for everyone involved now.
5: Athlone Town will look to complete a domestic double when they face Shelburne in the Women's FAI Cup final today. They were confirmed as League of Ireland champions yesterday. Athlone also aiming to lift the cup for a second year in a row. Shells appearing in a fifth consecutive final, and kickoff in Talla is at 3:30. In Rugby, Ireland's women's team will look to bounce back from last weekend's defeat to the USA when they face Japan at the WXV today. Scott Beaman's side surrendered a 19-point lead before going down 40 points to 36 in Talla. Ireland have refocused on their game management and have a fully fit squad to choose from for the game at Dexcom Stadium in Galway. And it was a losing start to the new URC season for all four Irish provinces this weekend, with Munster's defeat to Glasgow Warriors last night adding to losses for Leinster, Ulster and Connacht. To hear live commentary of the FAI Cup final between Athlone Town and Shelburne today, download the GoLed app now.
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0: Sunny spells will move into the southwest this morning, extending to the northeast by the early afternoon. Some well-scattered showers will follow too, a few heavy later in parts of the north and northwest. Highs of 14 to 18 degrees.
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7: Hello, good morning, and you are very welcome to All Irish here on Today FM. My name is Claire Beck. We have some brilliant Irish music for you between now and nine, and also a live session with Lisa Murray. But first, as is tradition, we start the show every week with one of the greatest Irish tracks ever recorded. Now, this artist has been away, took a little break for a couple of years. She's going to be back with some new music very soon. But here's the song that most people would know and love her for. It's Denise Chyla with Chyla on Today FM.
8: I do what I want with my pronouns. Keep it low-key on my profile. I raise the bar when I come through. You already know it's going to go down. My name's not that hard to pronounce. Pre-K, it's not profound. C-H-A-I-L-A. Sound the words out.

9 on All Irish here on Today FM. That is taken from an expanded edition of his solo album Wingspan, which he put out a year ago. And this new edition has this extra track, Caroline, on it, which I absolutely love. Now, coming up in a few minutes, we are going to be joined in studio by Lisa Murray. If you are big on Irish TikTok, you might recognise her as Gael Gore Swift. She released her debut solo album, Awalia, on Friday. And I can't wait to have her in studio. That's coming up in about 15 minutes time. In the meantime, we're going to go to Galway for this beautiful record by the Wild Aways. It's called When You Are Falling.

0: was a fascist cell. They took your job and took your homes. Now you march with anger in.
1: Cathal Fitz with Unnecessary, and that is the latest single from his new EP, Concise Waffle. So if you haven't listened to that yet, go and check it out. So Lisa Murray is going to be joining me for a session in studio in just a few minutes. And before that, a band that I am just so excited about. They are from Cork. They're called Baby Rat, and their debut single, Roses, you know, if you tell me it was an Olivia Rodrigo song, I probably would believe you. It is coming up right after this, and then we'll have Lisa Murray in session.
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1: This is All Irish on Today FM, and I'm thrilled to have Lisa Murray in the studio. Fulcha, how are you getting on?
2: I'm brilliant. Thank you so much for having me here.
1: It's your album release week. How exciting. And you're going to do a couple of tracks from it. What would you like to start with?
2: We'll start with Came or Came, which is a song all about like trusting the process and moving step by step. And then we'll go on to Awalia, which is the title track from the album. And it's a big trad swingy banger. It's great. It's a hoot and a half.
1: Okay, amazing. Well, we'll start with Came or Came. Whenever you're ready, take it away.

0: Lisa Murray live in studio performing Came Air Came, which is one of the singles from her album Awalia, the debut album, which is now out in the world for us all to enjoy.
1: I know.
0: How does that feel?
1: It's still surreal. It's very scary. Like, I literally called up Kean Sweeney in December and I was like, let's make an album. And he was like, do you want to do one session together maybe before we crack into an album? And I was like, I have an album of songs written. They're all bilingual. It's the story of me being abroad in London, emigrating, realizing it wasn't for me, becoming more Irish and coming home. And I just wanted to tell it in its entirety as an album. Mm-hmm. And it's still surreal that it exists. Yes. Like, I still haven't processed that we actually created the album, let alone that it's in the world.
0: Of course, because you're a producer as well, right?
1: Yes.
0: So you, I can imagine in the studio, we're like, right, we're doing this, this, this, this. And he's kind of probably saying, okay, that sounds good. Let's roll with it.
1: Yeah, absolutely. And you know what? So many of the songs were kind of demo stages and they were like a minute and a half long. And we kind of built on top of that, which I really loved. Like, I feel like when we started working together with Kean, it was just like, I could take a little bit of a step into the artist chair a bit more than in the producer chair, where I just like, I'm constantly fixing the tiny, tiniest little things mm-hmm. that nobody will ever notice. And I got to kind of really like enjoy the process of putting it all together as like a bigger project rather than mm-hmm. all of the nitty gritty pieces. Yeah.
0: Okay. Well, I mean, I think you need to embrace that artist side now, especially Definitely. Since in the couple of years, you've become somewhat of an Irish TikTok celebrity. anybody listening, if you've ever come across Gael Gore Swift, that is Lisa, who is sitting in front
1: absolutely.
0: Of us.
1: Absolutely. It's been such an interesting journey. I mean, you've known me since I've started releasing music and before the whole Gaeilge chapter even happened. And it was one of those things where when I wrote bilingually for the first time, having grown up in the Gaeltacht and having made music my whole life, I never fused those two parts of myself to each other. And when I started to write Os Gaeilge, I was like, oh my God, this is it. This makes so much sense. Yeah. I'm actually expressing my full self, because I think something that Irish people don't really realize when you're bilingual, if you're not speaking one of the languages, you're not actually fully in tune with your whole self. And that was like my discovery of like myself as a Gaeilgeor, and really reconnecting to all that has been such a huge part of this chapter of my artistry.
0: Yeah.
1: And yeah, all the TikToks and the Gaeilgeor Swift and the covers of the Taylor songs, it's just been so much fun.
0: I'm assuming there'll be Gaeilgeor Swift merch available now on the tour.
1: Yeah, we'll see. I might get a cease and desist from Taylor if I'm not too careful.
0: Oh, I don't know. I feel like she would find it funny.
1: Yeah, maybe. Maybe.
0: If you get sued, don't come for me, because I'm just
1: it wasn't your
0: I'm
1: idea.
0: Just saying things.
1: Yeah.
0: You know? Do you want to shout out your, because your Gaeltacht, I hadn't heard of it until you started talking about where you're from on TikTok and stuff like that. So everyone knows about Donegal, knows about the West and everything. But like, do you want to just tell us a little bit about your
1: absolutely.
0: Area?
1: So I'm from the Gaeltacht of Ballygib in County Meath. It's a very little known Gaeltacht. And it's an amazing story, because in 1937, the Irish Land Commission wanted to bring the language from the rural Gaeltacht areas to back towards the east of the country and back towards Dublin and that kind of thing. And they founded a Gaeltacht, and all the families got given a plot of land and a house. And I think that there was even like, you know, supplies left in the house for them as well when they arrived. And my family actually came from Fanad in Donegal, from Kinloch in Fanad. And

0: over what way to say certain words.
1: Exactly. Like, know? For example, you know, we would say dúnandúris in like the normal school Irish, but in Donegal you would say dúnandúris. Mm-hmm. And my mom has so many memories of her dad giving out to her when she learned dúnandúris in school, but he was saying, no, it's dúnandúris, it's not dúnandúris, and all these little things. Now we have the Caighdeán, and we have, which is the Caighdeán na Fagaill, which is the standardized Irish that we all learn in school. So there is kind of like an answer. Mm-hmm. To some of those things, but in the Connaughty, it's still very, very, very different.
0: Yeah, and you're not going to be whipping out a book in a pub when you're trying to argue yeah. with some elfla from Donegal
1: exactly.
0: saying that he's correct and you're saying yours is correct, because where would be the fun in that?
1: Exactly.
0: So tell us, you're bang in the middle of a tour, so you did the hometown show last night. Now, I heard a rumour that there was a statue going up in the middle of the town. I just started that rumour now.
1: Maybe not quite yet.
0: Manifest it. We'll
1: maybe we'll start with a little plaque and we'll work our way up to the statue. No, we had the hometown show in Halle Ballygibb. I really wanted to bring this show home to Ballygibb because, you know, it's a little rural Gaeltacht. There's not that much that goes on in terms of like live music and concerts and stuff. So I really wanted to bring... the album's called Awalia. I wanted to bring it home, and we did this gorgeous show. And this is an all ages show because I have lots of kids who really love my music and the Gaeilge Swift videos. So we had all ages there, families there, kids running around. I bring like a little bubble machine on the stage too, and the kids love it. And it was just so special, you know, because it's so nice to bring the community together with Irish language music that's so new and so, you know, fresh sounding. That's like my big thing, is like the mixture of pop culture and the Irish mm-hmm. language. I just like love that intersection, and it just felt so special to bring that home.
0: Gorgeous. I absolutely love that. So Béal-Fair Chinook, and then Chinook. You are on to Dublin and...
1: Limerick and Galway.
0: Limerick and Galway. Okay,
1: yes.
0: Amazing.
1: Yeah, yeah. So it's busy.
0: Lots more opportunities. So Lisa with the Fringe online, very yes. easy to find. Or just search Gaeilge Swift.
1: Exactly. You'll yeah. find that.
0: you were talking about the intersection of pop and kind of traditional music. I think the title track from the album is such a good example of that, because it's a catchy, catchy pop song, but it's also got that kind of hooly kind of element
1: yes.
0: to it as well.
1: Thank you so much. I really wanted that song to feel like an arrival. Like,
0: yeah.
1: this is the point where we're home. Everything fits. It's all just crack agus kiol, and it's just a bit of a hoot. And I just think we nailed it with this one. I love it so much. Whenever I listen to it, I'm like, yeah.
0: Okay, amazing. Well, we're all going to hear it now. Lisa Murray performing Awalia live in the studio.

0: That was Lisa Murray performing Awalia, the title track of her debut album, which is out now. And that is going to be just in my head for the rest of the day. And I'm absolutely fine with it. You're in your era, and you're bringing us all along. And I'm absolutely thrilled about it.
1: Thank you so much. Yeah, we actually have t-shirts that say In My Era. So if anybody wants one, come to the shows, get your merch, get your Fabulous. CDs, get your vinyl. The album is everywhere. And I'm so buzzing about it.
0: Okay, stunning. Well, listen, good luck with the tour. Good luck with everything. And girl, meal mahogat for coming in on a tour week. So busy.
1: Falter off. I had to make the time. I had to make the time.
0: Love it. Lisa Murray, thank you so much.
1: Girl, salon.
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that is the latest track from their brand new album, Cybercounts, which came out recently. And before that, Edwina Van Kalk with Floating. We're going to head to County Kerry next, and this is the latest single from Lorraine Nash. A lovely slice of country pop for us for a Sunday morning. This one is called Whatever This May Be.

0: That's the latest one from Soda Blonde. It's called My Violence. And that is just about all we have time for this week. Huge, huge thanks to Lisa Murray for that beautiful session. And also to the team that were working on it. We had Daniel on sound and Connor and Jess on video as well. Alison Curtis is on the way next. I'll chat to you next week. Slán.
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0: It's 9 o'clock. Good morning. I'm Jane McNamara. A parade by members of the Orange Order in County Armagh hasn't gone ahead yet as protesters block the road along which they were planning to walk at 8 a.m. Residents of the Garvahy Road in Portadown objected to a decision to allow the march through the largely nationalist area for the first time in almost 30 years. A temporary injunction which had placed a stay on the march yesterday was overturned on foot of an appeal in the early hours of this morning. Sinn Féin President Mary Lou MacDonald is with residents on the road.
1: The Secretary of State needs to intervene. The Chief Constable of the PSNI need to intervene. This is madness. This, in fact, is primitive treatment of any community in 2026.
0: Meanwhile, the government here says it's very concerned about the situation in Drumcree. In a statement, it says it's monitoring it closely, with its primary concern being to avoid a return to the divisions of the past. British Prime Minister Andy Burnham has described the situation to allow the parade to go ahead as significant, adding, "We need to work hard in these difficult times that we're in, not to go backwards." SIP2 is against the decision to go ahead with the Republic of Ireland's match against Israel today. A press conference was delayed yesterday and a team meeting was called before it was decided to proceed with the Nations League game. SIP2 Deputy General Secretary Greg Ennis says too much pressure has been put on the players.
2: I think it's the wrong decision. I am really concerned about players' welfare. We've been saying that in SIP2 for the last number of days. We've issued statements on this. I think yesterday has been the darkest day for Irish football ever.
0: A status orange rain warning is in place for Carlow, Kilkelly, Wexford, Wicklow and Waterford until 10 this morning. Met Éireann are advising of flooding and difficult travelling conditions. A status yellow rain warning is also in effect for all of Leinster, Munster, Cavan and Monaghan until 11 this morning. And the world's first Minecraft hotel is coming soon. Themed roller coasters, shops and dining will also open alongside it next year at Chessington World of Adventures in Southwest London. That's it for now. More in an hour.
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6: Good morning, I'm Daniel Pitcher. The Republic of Ireland's controversial Nations League fixture against Israel goes ahead in Hungary later. It's faced sustained calls to be cancelled from supporters groups, Irish sports people, as its staging was thrown into further doubt yesterday before a significant majority of the Ireland squad voted to fulfil the fixture. Former international Glenn Whelan feels that the FAI have let the players down.
7: It shouldn't happen and I wouldn't like to be in any of the lad's shoes, to be honest. Again, going back to when the draw was made, there should have been a decision. Obviously with staff, board members, senior players, whatever it might be, to come to this conclusion. But it should have been all dealt with beforehand, I think. Either way, it's a difficult situation for everyone involved now.
6: Athlone Town will look to complete a domestic double when they face Shelburne in the Women's FAI Cup final today. They were confirmed as League of Ireland champions yesterday. Athlone also aiming to lift the cup for a second year in a row. Shells appearing in a fifth consecutive final, and kickoff in Talla is at 3:30. In rugby, Ireland's women's team will look to bounce back from last weekend's defeat to the USA when they face Japan at the WXV today. Scott Beaman's side surrendered a 19-point lead before going down 40 points to 36 in Talla. Ireland have refocused on their game management and have a fully fit squad to choose from for the game at Dexcom Stadium in Galway. And it was a losing start to the new URC season for all four Irish provinces this weekend, with Munster's defeat to Glasgow Warriors last night adding to losses for Leinster, Ulster and Connacht. To hear live commentary of the FAI Cup final between Athlone Town and Shelburne today, download the GoLed app now.
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0: Sunny spells will move into the southwest this morning, extending to the northeast by the early afternoon. Some well-scattered showers will follow too, a few heavy later in parts of the north and northwest. Highs of 14 to 18 degrees.
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8: 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The very best of luck.
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8: I have a classic from Backstreet Boys on the way. We've got some somber as well. Bastille and Aslan, Crazy World in this hour. Kicking things off this morning with One Republic, 087 410 102 for your messages.

0: Backstreet Boys and Larger Than Life. I love how that song starts. And before that, kicking off the show this morning, One Republic and I Ain't Worried. Allison Curtis with you today, FM Weekend Breakfast. Thank you guys so much. We're getting messages in already on 0874-100-102. I've got for you Somber's new single, My Body Isn't Ready. Next, I've got some Bastille, Aslan, Crazy World. I'm going to be playing that very soon in this hour on the show. And also that track that I really, really love, brand new music from Ray, Amma, and absolutely all sisters together. And joy, it is pure joy. And we also have our little jokers in this hour. We're looking for you guys to send in your jokes, your best jokes, the ones that make you laugh the hardest. 0874-100-102. And actually, let's stop this so we can hear this. This is a fantastic one that came in last week.
1: Thing, Allison. I have a joke about butter. I would tell you, but you'd probably spread it. Bye.
0: I love it. And that was from last week and one of our jokes that came in. So if you've got a little joker in your household, all you need to do is get them to record in voice note their name and their favorite one-liner to 0874-100-102 and they could win a fabulous prize this morning on the show. Donica O'Callaghan is my guest a little bit later on. He's got the third in his book series, Disaster Dad, and oh, it's so fun. The illustrations are brilliant. The story is fun and Donica is just pure joy embodiment. He's just a fantastic individual. He's got a new TV show. We can ask him all about that as well. And we've got a wonderful, wonderful prize, Wineport Lodge, and a chance for you to win that lovely getaway. And then these three words, on the way as well, after Somber on Today FM.

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0: Yes, it is the first competition of a few competitions this morning on the show. And we do this every Saturday morning just after 8 here on Today FM, and every Sunday morning right now just after 9. We give you guys a chance to win our exclusive brand new Weekend Breakfast Show merchandise. 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Always remember to bring your essentials, tea, coffee and water and monkey cups. 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And you can check out their full range at monkeycups.ie. So, these are amazing. I think I'll put up a photograph at Allison Today FM. They're monkey cup tumblers. They're stainless steel engraved. And they have an easy-to-clean magnetic slider filter at the top. It's just, oh, I love it. I use it every day. So these three words, how it works is I'm going to give you three words that lead to one answer only. It could be an actor, a movie, a song, a place, an event. Today, it's actually a TV show. I'm giving you another clue. There you go. These three words. And tell me, what am I talking about after you hear these three words, along with your own name? Everyone who gets it right goes into the draw. Your three words are Jesse, Walter, chemistry. That's good. Jesse, Walter, chemistry. What am I talking about in these three words this morning? Your answer and your own name. Everybody who gets it right will go into the draw to win our exclusive Weekend Breakfast Show merchandise. Jesse, Walter, chemistry. 0874-101-02. This is Allison Curtis with you Today FM Weekend Breakfast. We've got Bastille and Pompeii after the break.
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0: 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Allison Curtis with you. Weekend Breakfast, 087-4101-02. I hope everyone's doing really, really well. And thank you so much for all of your voice notes already coming in.
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3: Hi Alison, my name is Killian from County Galway. I am celebrating my 8th birthday and I got, when I woke up there was presents on the table and I got a drone.
0: Oh my God, that's amazing, Killian. And thank you so much and happy birthday to you from everyone at Today FM. Your weather today, it's going to be a wet start, of course. Outbreaks of rain, heavy or thundery in places. Clearance to sunny spells and isolated showers will develop in the southwest early this morning, extending northwards by mid-afternoon. Temperatures of 14 to 18 degrees and there is a status orange rain warning in place until 10 o'clock this morning. Carlow, Kilkenny, Wexford, Wicklow, Cork and Waterford. It was pretty nasty driving in this morning and that lasts until mid-morning, that orange, status orange weather warning for those counties. 087-4101-02 for all your messages. We'll get the winner of these three words on After Aslan, Crazy World. Going out to all those Aslan fans up early this morning on Today FM.

0: crazy world on Today FM 935. Allison Curtis with you. Weekend breakfast. There's a status yellow rain warning in place until 11 o'clock this morning for Leinster, Cavan, Monaghan and Munster. And we were just talking about that status orange rain warning. And it's Wicklow, Waterford, Wexford, Kilkenny, Cork and Carlow. And I've got Paul on the phone line. Paul, how are you?
1: Morning, Allison. How are you?
0: Oh, my God. I literally have just seen Carlow weather on Instagram posting Carlow Town Centre completely submerged. That's insane. Yeah. Whereabouts are you?
1: We're outside Barris, so we're just about half an hour outside of town.
0: Okay, so very, very wet and wild for you as well.
1: Absolutely, yeah. Still okay. Celebrating the Leinster Rangers win last night.
0: All right. It seemed to come out of nowhere, didn't it? Anyway, so the win. Yeah. Who is that won again? Sorry.
1: We'd Mount Leinster Rangers won the senior club final last night against St Mullins.
0: Oh, brilliant.
1: Two local rivals.
0: Oh, my God. Fantastic. Yeah. That's amazing. Listen, Paul, so obviously the plan is to stay indoors.
1: Yeah, I don't know. They're promising it'll clear up around 12. I believe it when I see it. I'm looking out the window here now with the dog and we're both looking very miserable. So.
0: Oh, no. Is it a dog that needs to be outside and doing lots of activities?
1: Prefers to be inside, but still likes to get out and stretch the legs. So
0: oh, very good.
1: We'll
0: okay.
1: See if we can get out later on.
0: I've got one that needs to be on the move all the time. Anyway, what was the answer to these three words? It was Jesse, Walter, and chemistry.
1: Breaking Bad.
0: Yes. Have you seen it?
1: No, I haven't seen any of it yet.
0: Okay. It's definitely worth watching. Now, the reason why we picked it is the New York Times have their 100 best TV shows list of the 21st century. They've been rolling this out for quite some time. And Breaking Bad is at number one. Paul, I'm going to go through the top five with you quickly. Tell me if you've seen them or not, okay? Okay. I haven't seen number five. They've voted for Fleabag.
1: Yes, have actually. That's very good.
0: Okay, I need to go to that. I have seen number four and I really loved it, Succession.
1: No.
0: No, okay. That's another one for you. And number three is probably my favorite TV show of all time. Well, up there with Golden Girls, but that's not the 21st century. Or is it? It is. Mad Men.
1: No, I haven't seen any of that.
0: Oh
1: either.
0: My God, Paul. Definitely watch that. The Wire's at number two and Breaking Bad in at number one. So you've got your TV list sorted now for the next little
1: Absolutely,
0: while.
1: Absolutely, yeah. And for the winter anyway.
0: You've got your mug as well. We'll get the tumbler on the way, all thanks to Monkey Cups. Thank you so much for your time.
1: Thanks very much.
0: Take care. Bye. I have to say, I was surprised. Lenny's over there, my producer. I was surprised. Oh my God, did you spill something?
2: No.
0: Modern Family was 77. I thought that they would be higher.
2: Yeah, I think that these lists are very difficult. Because
0: I know.
2: It's like they've got all these comedies mixed with mega dramas, mixed with all sorts of different things, and
0: yeah.
2: it's a tricky one. They've got the UK office lower than the US office.
0: I would agree with that.
2: Yeah, I suppose they took it a Veep at number seven.
0: That yeah, good. It's good. But so Better Call Saul's in at 27. My other favorite show of all time, Schitt's Creek, is in at 34. What I would say, True Detective season one's in there at 35. That is one of the best TV shows I have ever seen.

0: That was amazing. Peaky Blinders in there at 43, Normal People at 49, and Stranger Things only made it into 52. And another show I really loved. You've seen Slow Horses.
1: I love Slow Horses.
0: So it's 62. So not high no. in the list. So yeah, the top five: Fleabag, Succession, Mad Men, The Wire, and Breaking Bad. You've seen all those.
1: Oh, all of them.
0: All of them, all of them. New music now on Today FM. Ray and her sisters Emma and Absolutely with Joy. I declare.

0: love it so much. Ray, Amma, and absolutely her two sisters have joined Ray on that track, and Joy. Allison Curtis with you today, FM. Weekend Breakfast. Let's talk about this.
1: Little Joker on Weekend Breakfast.
0: Yes, it's one of our newest features on the show. We get you guys to get your little jokers to send in their favorite one-liners, their favorite jokes. It kills every time. In the back of the car, the back of the classroom, at the kitchen table over dinner, they tell a joke and it lands every single time. So their favorite joke, get it into us on voice note now, please, 0874-101-02. And we'll play them out in this hour on Weekend Breakfast. And the one that makes us laugh the hardest, uncontrollably, it brings out that witchy cackle that I have, will win for themselves a brand new piece of show merchandise from Harry Baby, a royal blue t-shirt, harrybaby.com. So get your jokes into us, 0874-101-02, and we'll get them on the airwaves and we'll get the nation giggling. I've got for you after the break, Anne-Marie and Shania Twain, Unhealthy on Today FM.
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0: The Lefty and Boston on Today FM. Allison Curtis with you. Before that was Anne-Marie and Shania Twain on Healthy. It is time for this.
1: Little Joker on Weekend Breakfast.
0: Oh my God, we got so many in this morning. Thank you guys so much, Isabel.
2: Hey, here's my joke. How can't you hear a pterodactyl go to a toilet? Because it has a silent pee.
0: It has a silent pee.
3: Hi, Allison. I have a joke for you. Why were the teacher's eyes crossed? Because she couldn't control her pupils from Daniel Peabody.
0: Yeah, she couldn't control her pupils. That came in from Daniel.
4: Hi, Allison. My name's Elia and I'm from Kildare. And my joke is, what did one mustache say to the other? I must ask you a question.
0: Very good, very good.
5: Hi, I'm Tig and I'm from Donabate in Dublin. And my joke is, what car do sheep drive? A Lamborghini.
0: A Lamborghini.
6: Hi, I'm Sinead from Ashford, County Wicklow. What do gooses like to watch? The feather forecast and documentaries.
0: Documentaries, I like that one. Sinead, thank you so much. This one made us laugh the hardest this morning. Maeve, who is 10.
7: There once was a king who was 12 inches tall. Terrible king. Great ruler.
0: Ah, very good, very good. Maeve, who is 10, and you have won for yourself, all thanks to Harry Baby, that t-shirt, our latest piece of show merchandise, and Maeve will get that in the post and send that to you very, very soon, our Harry Baby t-shirt. Fun and Janelle Monáe, We Are Young on Today FM.

0: Janelle. Oh my God, I definitely need a coffee fun and Janelle Monáe. 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
0: It's 10 o'clock. Good morning. I'm Jane McNamara. A parade by members of the Orange Order in County Armagh has not gone ahead yet as protesters block the road along which they were planning to walk at 8 a.m. Residents of the Garvahy Road in Portadown are objecting to a decision to allow the march through the largely nationalist area for the first time in almost 30 years. A temporary injunction, which had placed a stay on the march yesterday, was overturned on foot of an appeal in the early hours of this morning. Sinn Féin President Mary Lou MacDonald is with residents on the road.
10: The Secretary of State needs to intervene. The Chief Constable of the PSNI need to intervene. This is madness. This, in fact, is primitive treatment of any community in 2026.
0: Meanwhile, the government here says it's very concerned about the situation in Drumcree. In a statement, it says it's monitoring it closely, with its primary concern being to avoid a return to the divisions of the past. British Prime Minister Andy Burnham has described the decision to allow the parade to go ahead as significant, adding, "We need to obviously work hard in these difficult times that we're in, not to go backwards." SIP2 is branding the move to go ahead with today's Republic of Ireland match against Israel as the wrong decision. The union is expressing concern about players' welfare after most of the squad voted to play in the Nations League game. SIP2 Deputy General Secretary Greg Ennis says more clarification is needed following the vote.
11: I think after yesterday's conference, press conference, I have a lot of concerns, psychological concerns, emotional concerns, moral concerns. You know, we don't have the information about what was the question asked in the ballot? How many people voted? What was the result of the ballot? We need to know all of that.
0: And Taylor Swift has broken two Spotify records. Her new song Patient Zero, which she released on Friday as part of The Life of a Showgirl, The Encore, became the most streamed song by a female artist in a single day in 2026. She also broke the record for the most streamed female artist in a single day this year. That's it for now. More in an hour.
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16: Good morning, I'm Daniel Pitcher. The Republic of Ireland's controversial Nations League fixture against Israel goes ahead in Hungary later. It's faced sustained calls to be cancelled from supporters groups, Irish sports people, as its staging was thrown into further doubt yesterday before a significant majority of the Ireland squad voted to fulfil the fixture. Former international Glenn Whelan feels that the FAI have let the players down.
17: It shouldn't happen, and I wouldn't like to be in any day than the lad's shoes, to be honest. Again, going back to when the draw was made, yeah, there should have been a decision. Obviously with staff, board members, senior players, whatever it might be, to come to this conclusion. But it should have been all dealt with beforehand, I think. Either way, it's a difficult situation for everyone involved now.
16: Athlone Town will look to complete a domestic double when they face Shelburne in the Women's FAI Cup final today. They were confirmed as League of Ireland champions yesterday. Athlone also aiming to lift the cup for a second year in a row. Shells appearing in a fifth consecutive final, and kickoff in Talla is at 3:30. In rugby, Ireland's women's team will look to bounce back from last weekend's defeat to the USA when they face Japan at the WXV today. Scott Beaman's side surrendered a 19-point lead before going down 40-36 in Talla. Ireland have refocused on their game management and have a fully fit squad to choose from for the game at Dexcom Stadium in Galway. And it was a losing start to the new URC season for all four Irish provinces this weekend, with Munster's defeat to Glasgow Warriors last night adding to losses for Leinster, Ulster and Connacht. To hear live commentary of the FAI Cup final between Athlone Town and Shelburne today, download the GoLead app now.
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2: 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Visit TUIHolidays.ie.
0: Sunny spells will move into the southwest this morning, extending to the northeast by the early afternoon. Some well-scattered showers will follow too, a few heavy later in parts of the north and northwest. Highs of 14 to 18 degrees.
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19: A very good morning to you. 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
19: I've got some Tame Impala to kick off this hour. Dracula, we've got Maroon 5 and Cat's Eye Animal all on the way. Gnarls Barkley and Raven Lanay as well. 0874 100 102 for all your messages. A very good morning. This is Weekend Breakfast.

0: Girls Like You on Today FM. Allison Curtis with you, Weekend Breakfast. Thank you guys so much for all your voice notes. And before that was Tame Impala and Jeannie and Dracula together. Now, we have an incredible prize to Wineport Lodge for you to win. They have the ultimate unwind package, and it's slip away to the quiet, peaceful waterside. It is so pretty there, I have to say. I was lucky enough to stay there years ago for an anniversary. It's a two-night stay for two, and unwind in the Grapevine Lounge overlooking the lake, and you can indulge yourself in a breakfast in bed in a wonderful room with its own private terrace. I'll tell you exactly how you can win all of this in the next few moments on Today FM. Thank you guys so much for all your voice notes. We love hearing your voices. 0874-101-02.
1: 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Lovely morning for all the athletes to be running. Mom, Bohemian.
2: Morning, Alison. How are you doing? Big shout out here from the Sweeney family heading to Kilmacud for a hurling competition. We have Ali, Liam and Joshua's playing. 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
0: Oh my God, so many people out and about despite the weather. So the status orange rain warning for Carlow, Kilkenny, Wexford, Wicklow, Cork and Waterford is in place. Just finished apparently, so hopefully things are improving there. But there is still a yellow rain warning in place for Leinster, Cavan, Monaghan and Munster until 11. So please be safe out there on the roads. 0874-101-02 for all your messages. We've got music from Cat's Eye and Animal now. And then we've got some classics coming your way in this hour as well. One from Gnarls Barkley. We also have Raven Lane, and I'll tell you exactly how you can win this wonderful, wonderful prize. All thanks to Westport Lodge. We've got Westport Lodge there. It's a Wineport Lodge.
7: Oh my God.
0: My anchorman moment. You need a coffee, Lenny.

0: 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I would like to dedicate that to Chloe, and it's her fourth birthday today. Lots of love from her sister Holly and mom Lisa and dad Ian. Happy birthday, Chloe. I hope you have a wonderful, wonderful day. Happy birthday from everyone at Today FM.
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0: Yes, it is a gorgeous prize, all thanks to Wineport Lodge. It's a plugged in, tuned in, logged on 24/7 kind of world, and we're always available, so it's great to get some time to switch off, and that time is to visit Wineport Lodge in Athlone, an oasis where emails, appointments, deadlines slip away and are replaced by peaceful surroundings, luxurious accommodation, quality food, and the Cedarwood Spa. I have to say, it is truly a beautiful, beautiful place. So you can slip away to a quiet and peaceful waterside setting for a two-night stay for two. Unwind in the Grapevine Lodge overlooking the lake. I have such a memory of that dinner. We went there for one of our wedding anniversaries years ago, myself and my husband. 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So ease away the stress with a hot oil neck and shoulder massage, or hydrate and nourish your skin with a radiance boosting facial. 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So how it's going to work this morning is we're going to slow down and unwind songs. So I've got a track by Kingfisher for you. I need you to tell me, what is the title of the song? 0874-100-102 along with your own name. Oh my God, I'm so immature. So name that song by Kingfisher. 0874-100-102. We have unwind songs. And then we'll get somebody on air to guess a few more. I will help you if you need it to be in with a chance to win this lovely, lovely prize. All thanks to Wineport Lodge. So what song is this by Kingfisher? Oh, 874-100-102 along with your own name. The ultimate unwind package holiday. A lovely prize, all thanks to Wineport Lodge in Athlone. 0874-100-102.
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0: Gnarls Barkley crazy on Today FM. Allison Curtis with you, Weekend Breakfast. Thank you guys so much for your messages.
1: 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Tang.
0: Oh my God, everybody's a winner.
2: Hi Allison, it's Joe from Carlo here. Just wanted to say a big shout out today for the Rock Choir. They're going to be in Blanchardstown Shopping Centre supporting Mental Health Ireland, the most amazing charity. It's such a rainy day here in Carlow. I'm getting up to Blanchardstown, the biggest shopping centre in the country. I'm going to be warm, I'm going to be dry, and I'm going to be supporting a really, really great charity. Thanks a million for all the support, Alison.
0: Best of luck, guys. 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
0: Yes, it was happening for the entire month of September, and we had a massive day on Friday, and that was, of course, September 25th, Jack and Jill Foundation, and every show on the station did something really, really special, and you guys did something incredible. You helped raise a tally of €385,584, which is insane. That's equivalent to nearly 20,000 hours of care from Jack and Jill nurses. I just cannot get over that. It really smashed all records, all of our expectations. At €20 equals 1 hour of care from the Jack and Jill nurses, 60 equals 30 hours of care, 160 is 8 hours of care. And throughout the month of September as well, we've all been meeting incredible families who have a family member who is under the care of the Jack and Jill nurses. And we heard all about 4.5-year-old Heidi and her family in Dublin. And you can look back on all the videos and see how important and crucial the work is and what a lifeline Jack and Jill is for these families. 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And we mentioned an event that was going to be happening today that's had to be cancelled because of weather. The peer-to-peer walk-in-aid of Jack and Jill has had to be cancelled in Dunleary due to heavy rain and high winds. So I'm sure that they will reschedule that. So keep donating if you can. It means so much. And thank you guys so much. It's an incredible amount of money raised for Jack and Jill.

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0: Yes, it is a fantastic prize, all thanks to the Wineport Lodge, and it's the ultimate unwind package. Slip away to a quiet, peaceful waterside setting, two nights for two in one of their gorgeous rooms, and unwind in the Grapevine Lounge overlooking the lake, and also treatments in the Cedarwood Spa's signature treatment center. The spa is lovely, and it's just such a beautiful place, and it's Wineport Lodge, and we want you to unwind and unplug and log off for a couple of days and unwind. We've got Breed in Mullingar on the phone line. How are you?
2: Hi, Alison. How are you doing?
0: Is it wild and wet and wild there?
2: Oh, it's been so miserable, but it's kind of easing off a little bit now. So
0: I know, yeah, those weather warnings.
2: Be getting better for the day.
0: Yeah, the weather warnings are finishing around 11, so fingers crossed.
2: Yeah, absolutely.
0: Breed, have you ever been to Wineport before?
2: Years ago.
0: Yeah.
2: We got a voucher for a wedding present once upon a time, so that's a long time ago.
0: Yeah, we were the same. I was trying to remember what anniversary we were there for, but I remember being there and loving it. It was so, so amazing. So we've got the slow down song quiz. We played a Kela track. What was the answer, the song title?
2: Kela.
0: Oh, wait. It's Kingfisher. What is wrong with me today? Did you hear me earlier? I blended Janelle Monáe and Fun together. So sorry. This is not the way to be on national radio. Okay, so I'm going to give you another one. If you need help, I will help you. But this is a Beyoncé song. Listen carefully. I'm up on him, I'm up on me, don't pay him any attention. She sounds very different, doesn't she?
2: It's something, if you put a ring on it, it's...
0: Yes.
2: What is it?
0: Something with... Oh. If you're not attached to someone, you are... Single? Ladies. There, you got it. You got it.
2: I'm thinking all the time, ladies. Yeah. Oh, my God.
0: Okay. Ella Langley. I have a feeling this is going to go very well. Ella Langley is the next one. And this is a song we played loads on Today FM, but we've slowed it down. It's unwound. What do you think? She did say the song title in it.
2: She's from Texas.
0: Yeah.
3: She's from Texas.
0: There you go. Ella Langley. Okay. And your last one to win this prize is from a band that everybody's talking about right now. It is from Oasis.

0: my God. What do you think that is? It's hard. It's actually hard. That's it.
1: So Sally Can Wait.
0: Here, I'm going to play it for you one more time. Listen, listen, listen. Look inside the eye of your mind. It's a long song title. You're obviously, you weren't queuing to go to Slane then.
1: No, I saw them last year in Dublin. Jesus, I love them. And I just don't join the blank.
0: Oh. Don't.
2: Don't.
1: Look back in anger.
0: Yay! Oh. Yay. Listen, the important thing is you got the qualifier right. So that's the way it was. So listen, who would you bring with you, Breed?
1: I suppose I better bring my husband.
0: Okay, what's his name?
1: Rory.
0: Okay. You'll enjoy that again. And there are options in the Cedarwood Spa if you would like to have a facial or a neck and shoulder. Oh my God. Shoulder massage.
1: I think I'm rubbing off on you.
0: And he's just rolling his eyes at me. And the restaurant is so lovely there. The Grapevine Lounge as well, overlooking the lake. You're going to love it. And thank you so much for taking part.
1: Thanks,
0: Megan.
1: Thanks for your help.
0: Not at all. Just thank you. Bye.
1: All the best.
0: Bye. New music now, Casey Musgrove.

0: Music on Today FM, Casey Musgraves and Mexico Honey. And thank you so much to Wineport Lodge. And Breed did very well for herself and she won that prize. And Wineport Lodge, definitely check them out online. Incredible spot. And they've got the Cedarwood Spa as well. 0874-100-102. I've got some George Ezra on the way and Beyonce and Jay-Z, Crazy in Love. In the next hour, we're going to be talking to Dunica O'Callaghan. He has a brand new book out as part of his kids' book series. And we're going to be talking about his new TV show as well. And he's just pure joy.
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0: George Ezra, Anyone For You on Today FM. Allison Curtis with you. It is exactly 10 minutes to 11. Thank you guys so much for all of your voice notes. It is busy despite the weather this morning.
1: Hi, Allison. Would you say hi to the under 13 and under 14 Limerick Desmond girls teams? We're going back to Castle Island to play against Kerry for their first match.
0: Best of luck, guys. Best of luck. Now, if you missed any of a Weekend Breakfast, our show, we've had amazing guests in the last few weeks. Well, we always do, but in the last few weeks as well. We had Mario Rosenstock in studio with me yesterday, and one of my favorite people to be on air with. And he did his best impression of me. It was not good. I'm going to criticize him on that. And we also talked about Tony Fenton and, of course, Mario's book that's out there now. And you definitely need to get your hands on it. It's excellent. I finished it last night at Gift Grub and Me, My Life in Comedy. And that is Mario Rosenstock. We had Glenn and Ben, who are two 18-year-old podcasters who met Oprah Winfrey just a few weeks ago, just literally about 10 days ago. And that's gone up as a video on our socials if you want to look at that at Today FM. Actor and comedian Rhys Darby was on, and comedian, actor, writer Alan Davies was on, and we had Brona Gallagher recently, and loads more. 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And Mario Rosenstock's podcast, I've linked to my Instagram page at Allison Today FM if you want to check that out as well. Beyonce, Jay-Z to finish off this hour, Crazy in Love, 0874 100102 for your messages.

0: Crazy in Love on Today FM. Allison Curtis with you. Weekend Breakfast. In the next hour, Donico Callahan is my guest, talking about his brand new Disaster Dad Animal Antics. Also going to be checking in with a friend of the show, Graham, a.k.a. the Cupcake Bloke, because the Blonde Heron Awards are happening on the 2nd of October. And in Dingle, over 3,000 entries and over 200 categories. So it's amazing. Bronze, silver, and gold. And it's just celebrating the best in Irish food and drink companies, independent companies. So I cannot wait to talk to him about that, because food's one of my favorite things to talk about. Eileen got in touch. Allison, thank you so much for that interview with Mario yesterday. Thank you, Eileen. I especially loved your tribute to Tony Fenton and hearing one of Tony's songs, Streets of No Name, you too. And thank you to Mario for coming in. And I could talk to him all the day. All the days. It was great.
1: Good morning. How are you? I want to wish the best of luck to all the Westwood AC athletes taking part in the Mayo Cross Country Championships in Erris today. There's over 100 runners from Westport, varying ages, and they're all really eager to get going in Erris today. So very best of luck for all their coaches.
0: Aw, thanks Dermot for sending that in. 0874 10102. Music to come in the next hour. We've got Fontaine's DC's new single, also The Script with Will.i.am, Benson Boone, Florence and the Machine, and some Chapel Rowan, all to come in the next hour on Weekend Breakfast on Today FM.
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0: It's
9: is 11 o'clock. Good morning. I'm Jane McNamara. The Orange Order remains at Drumcree Church after being told by police that its march along the Garvahy Road cannot be facilitated. Talks with the PSNI are continuing while protesters remain on the road. Chief reporter James Gould is at Drumcree.
13: As things stand, there's still no movement here at Drumcree. Orange men had formed up outside the church ready to march, but have since gone back inside while discussions with police continue. The Garvahy Road remains blocked by protesters, and there's no indication this situation is going to move quickly. The Orange Order is still saying it intends to march today.
9: SIP2 is branding the move to go ahead with today's Republic of Ireland match against Israel as the wrong decision. The union is expressing concern about players' welfare after most of the squad voted to play in the Nations League game. A press conference was delayed yesterday after one of the players pulled out of the clash. SIP2 Deputy General Secretary Greg Ennis says more clarification is needed following the vote.
14: I think after yesterday's press conference, I have a lot of concerns, psychological concerns, emotional concerns, moral concerns. You know, we don't have the information about what was the question asked in the ballot, how many people voted, what was the result of the ballot. We need to know all of that.
9: A man in his 20s is being held for questioning following a drug seizure in Cork. Cannabis with an estimated street value of €208,000 was seized following the search of several residential properties in the Mallow area. The man who was arrested is being held at a Garda station in County Cork. In a follow-up search in Donerail, cannabis worth an estimated €115,000 was also seized. And Britain's Prince Harry says the decision to return his family to the UK was made for lots of reasons and that it's great to be back home. He and Meghan returned to Britain a month ago after living in America for 6 years. Their children, Archie and Lilibeth, moved schools shortly after they came back when issues were raised by their security team about the commute. The Duke of Sussex made the comments to Canadian network CTV.
15: It's been great. It's been great to be back on British soil. The kids are happy in school, and it gives me a chance to be really focused on Invictus and the Birmingham in the games July next year.
9: That's it for now. More in an hour.
16: How was school today?
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16: We all know that school days are filled with learning, social development and fun. But one in five young people are missing a month or more of their school year. And when they miss school, they miss out, which can impact exam results and well-being later on. Every school day is a new day. Visit gov.ie/schoolattendance, an initiative of the Government of Ireland.
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18: Good morning, I'm Robbie Dowling. The Republic of Ireland's controversial Nations League fixture against Israel is due to go ahead in Hungary later today. The game has faced sustained calls to be cancelled from supporters groups, Irish sports people and opposition politicians. Its staging was thrown into further doubt yesterday before a significant majority of the Ireland squad voted to fulfil the fixture. Goalkeeper Gavin Bazunu has withdrawn from the Israel games, having told the squad he did not want to take part, with defender Jimmy Dunn being listed as Ireland's third goalkeeper. Former international Glenn Whelan feels the FAI have let the players down.
19: It shouldn't happen, and I wouldn't like to be in any of the lads' shoes, to be honest. Again, going back to when the draw was made, there should have been a decision, obviously with staff, board members, senior players, whatever it might be, to come to this conclusion. But it should have been all dealt with beforehand, I think. To come away from the Kosovo game a couple of days ago, and now, I think, obviously in hindsight, it's easy for us to talk about we weren't in the room, what's been said or how it's looked, but either way, now it's a difficult situation for everyone involved now.
18: Athlone Town will look to complete a domestic double when they face Shelburne in the Women's FAI Cup final today. They were confirmed as League of Ireland champions yesterday, becoming the first women's side to win three successive titles. Athlone are also aiming to lift the cup for a second year in a row, while Shells are appearing in a fifth consecutive final. Kickoff at Tallaght Stadium is at 3:30. And Ireland's women's rugby team will look to bounce back from last weekend's defeat to the USA when they face Japan in the WXV today. Scott Beaman's side surrendered a 19-point lead before going down 40 points to 36 in Tala. Ireland have focused on their game management this week after conceding 28 points during that second half collapse. They have a fully fit squad available for today's game at Dexcom Stadium in Galway. To hear live commentary of the FAI Cup final between Athlone Town and Shelburne later today, download the Go Loud app now.
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9: Heavy rain continuing to clear northeastwards. Sunny spells and a few showers following the clearance. Highs of 14 to 18 degrees.
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0: A very good morning to you. Alison Curtis with you. Weekend Breakfast. The cash machine is a record-breaking amount. It is truly staggering. €312,000. €312,000 could be yours on Friday the 9th of October just after 3pm. 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The very best of luck.
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0: We have Fontaines, DC. We've got Benson Boone, Florence and the Machine, Chapel Roan and Coldplay. All on the way. We're going to kick things off with Jazzy and Calvin Harris together. Satisfy, and Donica O'Callaghan is my guest in this hour on Weekend Breakfast.

0: The script, Will.i.am and Hall of Fame on Today FM. Weekend Breakfast, Allison Curtis with you, 0874-100-102 for all of your messages. Just coming up to 12 minutes past 11. Now, I like talking about food and border collies, but we're not going to talk about border collies. We're talking about food with Graham, a.k.a. the Cupcake Bloke, who is the producer's champion of the Blonde Heron Awards. The 19th year, it's happening in Dingle as always. More than 3,000 entries, Graham. That is incredible. For 200 categories. How are you this morning?
1: I'm really good. Thank you so much for having me on. Yes, I am so looking forward to heading to Dingle next Thursday. I cannot wait.
0: I want to go with you. So there's bronze, silver, and gold, and the award's happening on the 2nd of October. It's celebrating the best in Irish food and drink products. How do they decide when there's so many?
1: So it's a very, so you enter in particular categories, and then all them categories are judged by a team of judges in all different aspects of whether it's flavor, texture, smell. It's like, it's really, and it's all anonymous then. So you're with a group of people. So I became a judge 1 year.
0: Yes.
1: Just to see the background of it. I normally enter into the competition.
0: Yes.
1: So I became a judge 1 year just to see the background side of it. And yeah, you're with a team of people. You're all tasting the same thing. You can discuss among yourselves, but it's your ultimate personal taste of what's what you like. And then you judge it, and it's all done on the computer system. It's very rigorous, so it is.
0: Yeah.
1: But it's great fun.
0: And so you're a producer's champion, is that right?
1: Yeah, so basically all the producers every year are asked who's doing the most for promoting Irish produce or producers in Ireland at the moment. And this year they pick me. Like, I'm joining people like Doreen Allen, Neve McGuire, amazing food journalists like Kate Ryan and Caroline Hennessy and Anthony O'Toole. And yeah, they've picked me this year. So it's the first time producers have picked another producer.
0: Really?
1: Which is really, really, it's such an honour this year, yeah.
0: Oh, that is amazing. So talk me through some of the products that are winning, basically.
1: So say, I've sent you in a couple of little samples there. One of the products is Mad Beans, and it's a cold rush brew. So it's like a concentrated cold brew coffee.
0: Oh, wow.
1: It won a silver last year. It's a beautiful product. I've also sent you in the Supreme Champion. Actually, something I'm really looking forward to next week is the last two Supreme Champions, which is last year was Bon Chocolatier, and the year before was Rivesky. They're doing some sort of collaboration next weekend. I'm so excited about that, because more than just the food awards, it's also the Dingle Food Festival on, and it's like basically a festival of 4 days of food.
0: Oh my God,
1: so
0: I want to go.
1: So much going on. So I've given you the Rivesky. Their Supreme Champion product was a smoked chili oil, and I've given you a bottle of that. I've given you some Achill Island sea salt. Their smoked sea salt is up for an award this year. And I've also given you my own product that's up for an award this year, which is my brack from Ernie's down in the Italian Canticle there in the Shackleton Experience.
0: Oh my God.
1: So on Friday, I'm there as producer's champion, but I'm also there as a finalist, and I will be nervous at 4 o'clock hoping that I pick up an award.
0: Oh my God, Graham, it's so exciting. We'll follow it all on socials as well. And you're the bakery by the Cupcake Bloke, and I can share you, of course, and you've got a great, great account there as well. And I'm going to be following with great interest October 2nd, and it's in Dingle Blonde Heron Awards. And Graham, thank you so much for your time this morning.
1: Thank you so much, Alison.
0: Take care.
1: Bye.
0: 0874-101-02. Donna Coe Callahan joining us in this hour right now, Fontaine's DC.

0: Fontaines, D.C., Marianne on Today FM. Allison Curtis with you, Weekend Breakfast. It's 11, 19 minutes past 11. And Bruno Mars on the way, Chapel Roan, and some Coldplay. And we've got Donica O'Callaghan. He's going to be on your screens later on tonight, RT1 at 7:30. And it's called Donica's Away Games. It looks chaotic. We'll be talking about that. Also, Disaster Dad, Animal Antics. And it is the next book in his Disaster Dad series. It's out now. And I just love talking to him. He's just pure positivity. Donica O'Callaghan will be joining us. 0874-101-02 for all your messages after the break. Benson Boone, sorry, I'm here for someone else.
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0: Welcome back, Weekend Breakfast. Allison Curtis with you today, FM. As promised, Disaster Dad, a.k.a. Dunica, has joined me. Dunica O'Sullivan. Oh, Sullivan, oh my God. Who is that?
1: I've been called way worse. I normally get called Donal O'Connell. Of Don Lenihan and Paul O'Connell. So,
0: God. Yeah. You're the first person I've done that with. Thank you, Danica O'Callaghan, for joining me. So this is it the second or third? It's the third.
1: Third book, yeah. Disaster Dad, Animal Antics. And Alison, this is basically, he heads to the wildlife park.
0: Yeah.
1: And it's all silly, ridiculous stories that have happened to me over my time. So, basically, we used to go down to photo with our kids.
0: Yeah.
1: Still do. And love going there. But one time I got caught in that, you know, that little kind of, it's where they keep the kind of reptiles, but there's loads of butterflies floating around the place as well. And it's really kind of humid in there.
0: Yes.
1: Yeah. So I don't know. I just didn't push the door closed properly or something like that. And I had that horrible feeling. So my kids got a right giggle out of it. So that's what I tend to do. I tend to take inspiration from ridiculous things that have happened to me before. Like the last book was playing in my red underpants. And now this one is just heading to the wildlife park and getting things wrong.
0: Is it true? This is a fact inside the book that you're actually the same height as a baby giraffe.
1: yeah. There is. And there's loads of silly, kind of quirky kid facts at the back, animal facts that kids will get a bit of a giggle out of that, yeah. I think. Yeah, like I didn't know that wombat's poo is cubed. Did you know that?
0: But these are good things to know, right? Because it'll turn up in a pub quiz eventually, right?
1: Especially when you're a kid. That's exactly what you want to know.
0: Exactly. So actually, Dunica, before we talk a little bit more about the book, is it the 20th anniversary of the red underpants incident? Is that 20 years?
1: Oh, my goodness. No, I... of all the anniversaries, I don't mind forgetting. That's one. Oh, it could be, Alison.
0: Cardiff, 2006. Oh, my God.
1: You're right.
0: You've never bought another pair. Oh.
1: No. Never again. Still scarred over it. I love that. If you go look at Tommy Bow or Brian O'Driscoll or Paul O'Connell, any of my teammates, and you Google them, you'll find their most amazing clips. You Google Donal O'Callaghan and the first thing that comes up is me and those red jocks.
0: You have a greater legacy than that. Do not worry. Do you know what I love what you said about the book as well? Is that it's important to teach kids it's okay to make the mistake. And as parents, we all do that. We're like, look, we make mistakes. It's a human nature. That's what happens. But I like that you add on to that, that it's good to encourage them to maybe sometimes laugh at their mistakes.
1: I believe so, Alison. Like, life is tough. It is hard. And if you get in on yourself, you know what I mean? And I do think as parents, we try to protect and we try to kind of guide people from it. But I've made a conscious effort, certainly, to kind of, in the lighter moments of it, of course, there's moments where they need the support. But we Jake's birthday party yesterday, and he dropped his cake. Oh. And we're all like, what, you know what I mean? This is a bad moment. And I just burst out laughing. And then he burst out laughing. And then it was all right. You know what I mean? But I think he was probably more concerned that his mom had made a massive effort. You know what I mean? And I just think sometimes we're pushing away from it. Everyone's trying to be perfect. And I think the beauty's in the imperfections. The beauty's in the getting it wrong, making mistakes. And I think it's a beautiful Irish thing to have that ability to get it wrong and laugh at yourself. And I think we need to pass it on to the next generation, because for their world, it's getting more and more. It has to be perfect every time, and that's not fair to them.
0: I agree 1,000,000%. Not 100%, 1,000,000%. But that's the thing, like, instead of the go-to being angry, like, humor, like, and laughing is much more of a supportive reaction for Jake in that moment than anyone getting mad at him.
1: Yeah, exactly. Now, I don't always get it right. You know what I mean? And my girls have testified for that. This isn't the time, and I'm there, okay. I've been put in my box by a 12-year-old, you know? So, but yeah, of course, every parent wants to be supportive. You want to have their back. You want to make sure they're looked after and they're not fearful in moments. But you also, I do think we have a superpower in crack. Irish people are we're good crack, and teaching the crack is vital. So we need to pass it on.
0: Well, this is the thing when people go, oh, wow, do you not miss Canada? You know, the wonderful healthcare, the diversity, the wide open spaces. I'm like, yeah, but they're really boring and they don't know what crack is. They still think it's a drug.
1: Yeah. No, a few Canadian teammates, they were always good fun. They didn't really know what it was, right. You're right. And they love confrontation. They love an old row.

0: with Kelly Harrington.
1: Wow.
0: I was in Greece with Ody Mabusi, Scotland with Jordan Conroy. So going around different parts of Europe for this one and taking on ridiculous challenges, to be honest with you, Alison. So in Finland, myself and Emma Dorn, our brilliant comedian, we took on the wife-carrying event in Belgium. I love the way you're like, yes, here we go. Yeah, that was honestly. And do you know what? It's an international event, so there's people from around the world. And I thought everyone would be going for the crack. And when we arrived first, there was people dressed up like Fred Flintstone and Wilma. And I was, there we go. But then people got really competitive. There's people that have won that 8 years in a row. And that is their World Cup final. And I was there, whoa. You know what I mean? We're representing now. We got to bring it. So, but it's all stuff like that.
1: What did you do with Tommy Bo in Belgium? You were about to say that.
0: Myself and Tommy Bo raced bathtubs in Belgium. So you basically, there's a river in Dinant. It's about a kilometre long. You have to build and assemble your own bathtub and you have to race it down it. And Alison, I've won a Grand Slam with Tommy Bo, but we will never be as bonded as we were in the moment in a bathtub in Dinant. I promise you, I can't wait for people to see it because... you know, when you're comfortable in a relationship to be really tough on each other.
1: Yeah.
0: You're good enough friends that you can say and do an awful lot. And people from the outside are looking in going, oh my goodness, can they talk to each other like that? So, yeah, that was great fun.
1: I actually cannot wait to see that. I can't wait to see that. So, Disaster Dad, Animal Antics. I suppose the final question, Donica, like when you did the first book, did you think, wow, this is really going to be successful and I'm going to keep writing. And now I imagine you probably have a fourth, no pressure, but a fourth in mind.
0: Yeah, I'll be honest with you, like that, Addison. I'm one of these people that when I get into bed every night, I kind of give the, oh, thank God I made it. And I nearly go through the moments that I got badly wrong and made an idiot of myself. So there's plenty of inspiration in there. The honest truth is, it's an autobiography. It is basically, it's my parenting autobiography of just bluster moments and getting it wrong. But I do think deep down, like every parent, you just want to have fun, have a bit of crack, but also support them and make sure you're there for them. So yeah, I'd love to do one more. I'd love to do maybe a few more, but I'm certainly enjoying it. I wish I could do an autobiography, but this Disaster Dad is the closest I'll get.
1: I think it's a good spin on it, definitely. Donica O'Callaghan, thank you so much for your time this morning on Weekend Breakfast. We made it. We laughed at my mistake, too.
0: Absolutely. There we go.
1: Thank you so much, Donica, for your time.
0: You're a star, Alison. Thanks for having me on.
1: Bye.
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0: music on Today FM. 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Allison Curtis with you, Today FM Weekend Breakfast. Somebody has claimed to have those said Donica red underpants. We're going to be investigating this and following it up. And thanks so much for Donica joining us. 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

0: I just might. Bruno Mars on Today FM, coming up to 8 minutes to noon. Allison Curtis with you, Weekend Breakfast. Thank you guys so much for all of your messages. I've really appreciated it. We were just talking to Donica O'Callaghan. You can listen back to that as a podcast. And he was saying of all the anniversaries he'd like to forget, it was the red underpants moment. And Richard got in touch and said, Allison, my aunt has those very red underpants framed on her wall. She won them at an auction years ago. Honestly, they're autographed and framed. And the newspaper article photo of him wearing them is with him. Richard, we are going to investigate this. We'll find out more. We've got to get this story out on the airwaves next week. We've got to get to the bottom of it. Sorry, I didn't mean to use that. Yeah. Okay, one of my guests, of course, so I mentioned this earlier, Mario Rosenstock, he was in studio with me yesterday. His book is excellent. He launched it during the week. And of course, he is the many, many voices of Gift Grub that you'll find on the Ian Dempsey Breakfast Show weekdays here from 6 a.m. And this was, somebody asked me when I mentioned he did an impersonation of me. Somebody asked to hear it. It's not very good, guys. It's not.
1: Welcome back to Weekend Breakfast with Allison Curtis. That was somber on Today FM. Coming up on the show, we're having a politeness off. We're going to have Jerry from Canada and Louise from Monaghan, and they're going to be going head to head to see how polite they can be. And the winner of the politeness competition will say, thank you for playing. After that, we're going to have super, super friend of mine, Mario Rosenstock, on to talk about his new book, Gift Grub and Me, which is pretty much the best book I've read this year. Way better than Miriam O'Callaghan's or any other
0: books. You're making me sound like Miriam O'Callaghan. Oh my God, super, super friend. Thank you for playing. You can listen back to that podcast and get his book, definitely. I've been enjoying it so much. I finished it last night. And lots of great podcasts there. Alan Davies, of course, comedian, actor, writer. Rhys Darby is there as well. Brona Gallagher. And two very impressive young men from Dublin, Glenn and Ben, who met Oprah Winfrey. They're only 18 years old and they've got a great podcast. And it's all up there as my podcast. Wherever you get yours or through the Go Loud app as well. I'm going to finish off before Shelley Gray joins you for 2 hours of brilliant music. I've got Coldplay for you now. A Sky Full of Stars on Weekend Breakfast.

0: a sky full of stars. Thank you guys so much for your company this weekend, as always. And next weekend on the show, Instagram travel sensation Cassie Stokes is going to be live in studio on Saturday. She has a brand new book out, and it's the best in Ireland. It's her Instagram page basically come to life in a book, and she is amazing. I love all of her suggestions. I love following her online, and the book is brilliant. Before I go, though, a big shout out to the boys and girls from Castle Island Rugby Club. Send them some love, says Diane. And thank you so much for all your messages at Allison Today FM on Instagram. 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
10: It's 12 o'clock. Good afternoon. I'm Jane McNamara. A planned march by members of the Orange Order in County Armagh has been delayed after huge crowds of protesters blocked their route. After a day of frantic legal battles, permission was given for a parade along the largely nationalist Carvahy Road in Portadown overnight. First Minister Michelle O'Neill claims the decision risks undermining the peace process, but Secretary of State for Northern Ireland, Chris Byrne, disagrees with that.
11: The Good Friday Agreement is solid and lasting. Nobody is seeking to undermine it, but we just need to make sure that we have the resilience and the cooperative spirit to go the extra mile to double down on compromise.
10: Republic of Ireland players are facing increasing pressure to pull out of the match against Israel before it goes ahead today. Yesterday, the footballers voted 14-8 in favour of playing the Nations League game. However, goalkeeper Gavin Bazunu has decided to pull out of the squad, saying he felt it would be wrong to participate. Aidan Fitzmaurice, sports reporter at the Irish Independent, is in Hungary for the fixture, but is still unsure if it will go ahead.
12: Gavin Bazunu is making headlines in places that have never heard of the Nations League, and I think the other players will see the criticism that they're getting. So I've no information that it's happened, but I think it's entirely possible that some players, particularly the ones who voted not to play but still agreed to stay on, that they may have had a change of heart overnight and that they may make a last minute decision to not play.
10: Over 70% of people say the cost of living is the biggest issue impacting society, mental health and well-being. According to the most recent survey from St. Patrick's Mental Health Services, cost of living concerns were the foremost issues across almost every age group and social demographic. This was followed by family or personal relationship concerns, personal issues and world news. And motorists are being asked to drive with caution after heavy rainfall overnight and early this morning. A status orange rain warning was in place for Carlow, Kilkenny, Wexford, Wicklow and Waterford until 10, while a yellow rain warning for Leinster, Munster, Cavan and Monaghan ended an hour later. Carlow Weather's Alan O'Reilly says conditions are set to get better as the day goes on, but next week could see the return of wetter weather.
13: We do, however, have some more wet and windy weather ahead. spread possibly on Tuesday and Wednesday with a storm in the Atlantic. While the worst of the storm will stay out in the Atlantic, the outer bands could well bring us some spells of very wet and windy weather.
10: That's it for now. More in an hour.
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18: Good afternoon, I'm Robbie Dowling. Tonight's highly controversial Nations League tie between the Republic of Ireland and Israel is set to go ahead. Severe doubts about the game taking place arose yesterday as Ireland's players held a team meeting with the majority of the squad voting in favour of taking to the pitch. Goalkeeper Gavin Bazunu has withdrawn from the squad, stating that he doesn't believe that the game should be taking place. In a statement released last night, Bazunu said that he made his decision based on his personal belief that the killing of innocent people is wrong. Defender Jimmy Dunn has been listed as third choice goalkeeper for the match in Debrecen. Speaking at yesterday's press conference, FAI CEO David Carell outlined the stances that the Irish players will take prior to and during this evening's game.
19: They also have the intention of wearing black armbands in recognition of all lives lost in the conflict, and also there'll be elements of the pre-match ceremony that will not be partaken in by the Republic of Ireland, and also it is the intention of the players and the association to make a significant contribution to a charitable donation.
18: The other fixture in the group pits Austria against Kosovo at 5 p.m. It's Women's FAI Cup final day as Athlone Town and Shelburne go head-to-head at Tallaght Stadium. Last night's results mean Athlone come into today's decider as the 2026 Premier Division champions. Kick-off is at 3:30. And Ireland continue their WXV campaign today. Scott Beaman's Chargers play host to Japan at the Dexcom Stadium in Galway. A disappointing second-half display against the USA led to a 40-36 defeat in Tallaght last weekend. The action gets underway at 12:45. 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
2: With TUI, take to the slopes for the ultimate ski holiday with Crystal Ski Holidays.
10: Heavy rain continuing to clear northeastwards, sunny spells and a few showers following the clearance, highs of 14 to 18 degrees.
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0: The cash machine has once again been reloaded, and this time round, it's another record-breaking amount of money up for grabs. 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That is when we could be calling you back during the Ray Foley show. 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
0: All right then, Sunday afternoon on Today FM. Let's do this. It is Shelley Gray with you, playing the music you love on what is a day for the Ducks. It is wild out there. Florence Road, Will Smith on the way. First, Sabrina Carpenter.

The Swedish House Mafia, Don't You Worry Child, on Today FM. Playing the music you love. It is Shelley Gray with you for the afternoon. How are you? I hope the weekend is going down well, and I hope you're staying nice and dry. It is a day for the wellies, a day for the waiters, in fact. I left Sligo this morning. It was bang on 5 a.m. and it was just lashing, like properly lashing all the way to Dublin. No let up at all. Pretty much drove with my head stuck to the windscreen, searching for the road somewhere. That N4 is somewhere there in the dark, in the rain. So the ideal situation right now for you, if you're not working, it is just after midday on a rainy Sunday, is that you're still in bed. Coffee to hand, Sunday papers, the radio on, heaven, that is all you need. Whatever you are up to, you can of course get in touch with your smug Sunday shout outs. 087-4100-102 on the voice notes. Come through, always keen to hear what is happening. All right, some Will Smith on the way after Florence Road right now. They're currently on tour in the States, where unfortunately their tour van was broken into in LA. A load of the gear was stolen. So pretty brutal when you're a relatively new band on the road, particularly in the States. But it looks like by their latest Insta story update, it looks like they've been sorted and they haven't had to cancel any gigs, thankfully. Let's get into this. Florence Road, hanging out to dry on Today FM.

0: Will Smith, Men in Black on Today FM. I actually remember performing that at a school talent show in full black suit and dark sunglasses as well, so not able to see a thing, but trying my best at the time not to crack a smile because you had to be serious and in character for Men in Black. Pretty sure the choreo is still in me, by the way, if I tried. Shout out to Quiva, to Maeve and Freya, the whole gang. They're on their way from Navan to see Russell Howard in Vicar Street this afternoon. Enjoy. James and Ali, big up to you guys on the drive, a long trek actually from Stranorlar to Kinsale for the week, celebrating their engagement. Well, big congratulations. We love the romance on Today FM. And elsewhere, Shauna is in Crosshaven getting into the Halloween season already by the sounds of things. Shelley just made my first ever Born Brack and taste testing with some whiskey marmalade. Somebody's doing very well. I was going to say it's too early for Born Brack, but I did see mince pies on shelf during the week, so not sure if we should be saying boo or ho ho ho in September. 087-4100-102, do keep your shout outs coming through to me, ideally on the voice notes as well. And we are back with Sienna Spyro next on Today FM.
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Play the music you love, Imagine Dragons and Believer on Today FM. It is Shelley Gray with you, and let's wrap our ears around the latest from Alex Warren right now. Coming to Malahide Castle for two dates next June. This is Emerald Eyes.

0: He is consistent with the bops. That is new music from Alex Warren on Today FM, Emerald Eyes, from that new album, Wild Child, which landed last month. It is Shelley Gray with you on this, what is it, the 27th day of September. And already we had Shauna earlier making a Halloween brack. Thought it was premature, but grand. Paul in Thomastown is like, I'll see your brack and raise you a Christmas cake. Going even further, Shelley, yesterday I made my first Christmas cake, which would imply there's multiple to be made of the season. Like, that's not a Christmas cake. That is a long-term investment, Paul. Get that brandy all over it. All right, let's keep it moving with the music you love. I've got Olivia Dean next on Today FM.
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That is the fray and how to save a life on Today FM. Really good to hear that this afternoon. It is Shelley Gray with you playing the music you love, and what a day it was on Friday for Jack and Jill's Power Hour. 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They do it on a daily basis, providing in-home nursing care and respite support for families caring for children with severe learning disabilities and complex medical needs. 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Right now, we continue with Jay-Z and Linkin Park, Numb Encore on Today FM.

0: 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The intro alone to that song still packs a punch. Hello to Jack.
1: Hello, I'm Jack. Could you play Little Wu-Tang, please?
0: Oh my God. I will definitely play Pretty Little Wu-Tang after one.

0: Dua Lipa, Illusion on Today FM, playing the music you love on a Sunday afternoon. It is Shelley Gray with you. Let's keep it going after one. Tame Impala, Maloko, and
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0: It's 1 o'clock. Good afternoon. I'm Jane McNamara. A planned march by members of the Orange Order in County Armagh has been delayed after huge crowds of protesters blocked their route. After a day of frantic legal battles, permission was given for a parade along the largely nationalist Garvahy Road in Portadown overnight. The North's First Minister Michelle O'Neill claims the decision risks undermining the peace process, but Secretary of State for Northern Ireland Chris Byrond disagrees with that.
16: The Good Friday Agreement is solid and lasting. Nobody is seeking to undermine it, but we just need to make sure that we have the resilience and the cooperative spirit to go the extra mile to double down on compromise.
0: Minister Helen McEntee says she is engaging with the UK government on the issue.
17: We have made significant progress over the last 30 years. My primary concern is to avoid a return to the divisions of the past.
0: Republic of Ireland players are facing increasing pressure to pull out of the match against Israel before it goes ahead today. Yesterday, the footballers voted 14-8 in favour of playing the Nations League game. However, goalkeeper Gavin Bazunu has decided to pull out of the squad, saying he felt it would be wrong to participate. Aidan Fitzmaurice, sports reporter at the Irish Independent, is in Hungary for the fixture but is still unsure if it will go ahead.
18: Gavin Bazunu is making headlines in places that have never heard of the Nations League, and I think the other players will see the criticism
1: criticism that they're getting. So I've no information that it's happened, but I think it's entirely possible that some players, particularly the ones who voted not to play but still agreed to stay on, that they may have had a change of heart overnight and that they may make a last minute decision to not play.
0: And Amelia de Moldenberg has taken a shot at Ed Sheeran on Saturday Night Live UK. The Chicken Shop Date star joined the cast of SNL to host last night's show, the third episode of Series 2. During her opening monologue, she referred to all the people she had interviewed, including a description of what seemed to be Elmo the Muppet. However, the screen behind her quickly changed to a picture of Ed Sheeran.
7: Incredibly privileged to have done so many interviews with people like Idris Elba, Cher, and even a world-famous red-headed puppet with a hand up his arse telling him what to say. No, the other one.
0: All of Ed Sheeran's support acts withdrew from his current US stadium tour. It was after Macklemore was dropped by the promoters following comments he made in support of Palestine during an earlier show in New Jersey. That's it for now. More in an hour.
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10: Good afternoon, I'm Robbie Dowling. Tonight's highly controversial Nations League tie between the Republic of Ireland and Israel is set to go ahead. Severe doubts about the game taking place arose yesterday as Ireland's players held a team meeting with the majority of the squad voting in favour of taking to the pitch. Goalkeeper Gavin Bazunu has withdrawn from the squad, stating that he doesn't believe that the game should be taking place. In a statement released last night, Bazunu said that he made his decision based on his personal belief that the killing of innocent people is wrong. Defender Jimmy Dunn has been listed as third choice goalkeeper for the match. And depressing. Speaking at yesterday's press conference, FAI CEO David Carell outlined the stances that the Irish players will take prior to and during this evening's game.
11: They also have the intention of wearing black armbands in recognition of all lives lost in the conflict, and also there'll be elements of the pre-match ceremony that will not be partaken in by the Republic of Ireland, and also it is the intention of the players and the association to make a significant contribution to charitable donation.
10: The other fixture in the group pits Austria against Kosovo at 5 o'clock. It's Women's FAI Cup final day as Athlone Town and Shelburne go head-to-head at Tallaght Stadium. Last night's results mean Athlone come into today's decider as the 2026 Premier Division champions. Having become the first team to win three successive league titles, Lily Ag's team will be hoping to claim back-to-back cup triumphs against a Shell side that are featuring in their fourth final in 5 years. Kick-off is at 3:30. And Ireland are continuing their WXV campaign today. Scott Beaman's Chargers play host to Japan at the Dexcom Stadium in Galway. A disappointing second half display against the USA led to a 40 points to 36 defeat in Tallaght last weekend. The action has just got underway. To access three free Off The Ball podcasts a month, download the Goal Out app now.
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0: Heavy rain continuing to clear northeastwards. Sunny spells and a few showers following the clearance. Highs of 14 to 18 degrees.
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0: We continue. It is Shelley with you for your Sunday afternoon. 087-4100-102 is the WhatsApp number to get your shout-outs into me. It is the VMAs tonight in LA, so let's talk iconic music videos in just a few moments. First, Paul Russell. 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
1: Ah, a delight on a Sunday afternoon. That is Dido and White Flag on Today FM. Play the music you love. It is Shelley Gray with you. And if you missed out on Oasis Lane tickets this weekend, all is not lost. We have more to give away here on Today FM this week. So Ian Dempsey, he will have all the details you need to win them on The Breakfast Show tomorrow morning from 6 a.m. All is not lost. Hi to Callum, to Aaron, their mum and dad as well, enjoying the music on the drive home to Galway after a great weekend in Belfast on the Giants Causeway. Mia and Harvey as well, they're on their way to Tallaght Stadium to cheer on the Athlone Town girls. And Aileen and Matthew, they are making their way back to Cork after a great night at Westlife last night. Play us some Westlife, Shelley. Well, you don't have to ask me twice. I was there on Tuesday night as well. Unbelievable. It was just sing-along hit after sing-along hit and incredible graphics as well of Sligo on the big screens, which we love to see. Little piece of home woven into the whole spectacle. So just a lovely, classy touch and an amazing show. An impressive run in the Three Arena. So I suspect some downtime and recovery is happening right now in Sligo. Either out in the waves in Strandhill or on the golf course. I think that's what's going to be on the agenda for the Westlife crew. But yeah, I'll definitely get some Westlife on before 2 o'clock. Right now though, we have been enjoying this. It is the latest from Tame Impala. Came in hot there. This is Loser on Today FM. A very good afternoon.

0: That is Miles Smith and Niall Horan, Drive Safe on Today FM. It is Sunday afternoon. Shelley Gray with you. Hope you're good. Hi to Alan is with us in Kildare. Hello, Alan.
1: Hi, Shelley. Alan in Kildare here. Happy Sunday to you. Just pottering around the garden here at the moment in between the showers. Hope everybody has a great Sunday. Ciao.
0: Lovely. Ciao right back at you, Alan. And Ciara McDonald is with us, and Ciara's had a great weekend. Hello, Ciara.
2: Hi, guys. I need to send a shout out to everyone that was in Inishmore this weekend for the Tag of Aaron tournament. Scrum bags were the winners. I was part of that winning team despite playing absolutely zero tag. So needless to say, I brought the lucky charm. Safe driving to everyone who is returning home. We've just landed back on the mainland, and what an incredible weekend. And can't wait to be back in Inishmore again next year.
0: Ew, such a bit of crack. Thank you very much for that, Ciara. That is the Tag of Aaron scrum bags. Never heard of it, but it is now on my radar. All right, tonight it is a big night of music. The MTV VMAs are taking place in LA. So Madonna is going to be opening the show, which I can't wait for. She will always be remembered for infamous Like a Virgin performance. That was like the very first VMA. That was back in 1984, rolling around in her wedding dress. Taylor Swift, though, tonight has 9 nominations. Ariana Grande and Sabrina Carpenter both have 7. Nirvana are getting the Video Vanguard Award, and there's also, rightly so as well, going to be a George Michael tribute, and that is going to be from Ray, Teddy Swims and Somber. No pressure at all on those artists. So yeah, the VMAs, they're all about the music videos rather than the songs. Now, I'm not sure I have actually seen the music videos to any of the aforementioned pop stars. They're not really an event anymore, are they? Because social media. But back in the day, not to sound like your nan, but back in the day, one of my favorite music videos was Michael Jackson. And of course, it was going to be a Michael Jackson one, but specifically, Remember the Time. I was glued anytime it would come on the TV. Remember Eddie Murphy as the Pharaoh, Iman as the Queen, looking incredible, and that brilliant Egyptian style dance sequence at the end as well. Just unmatched to this day, in my opinion. But tell me, which music video is just burned into your memory, your all-time favourite? 087-4100-102. Get them into me. Two Door Cinema Club next on Today FM.
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0: Great song, great video. Aoife is in Skerry's Sledgehammer by Peter Gabriel. Generally no idea what was going on, but I was completely obsessed with it. Peter Gabriel turning into clay, fish swimming around his face, fruit flying everywhere. It was a trip. It sure was. I think they were all trips back then. Brian, who has the worst line in history, it has to be said, but he's also throwing some great Michael Jackson ones into the mix. Hello, Brian.
1: It's the Michael Jackson Smooth Criminal and Thriller dance videos. They're almost like mini musicals, unmatched to this day.
0: For sure, especially Smooth Criminal, actually. Obviously Thriller, but Smooth Criminal as well. You know, the kind of slow lean forward in the choreography. I don't know if they used poles and then kind of like magicked out the poles in the end edit, but just mind-blowing again at the time. Bobby Moore has a great one as well. Hello, Bobby. Oh, here we go.
2: Hey, Shelley, it's Bobby here. I definitely, the video that brings to my mind is A-ha's Take On Me. Don't know so why, good. But just left a lasting memory.
0: It was so good. You know the one where they switch from comic book to real life? So memorable. All right, let's keep it moving with the music you love. And this right now is new from Kingfisher. They are Keep 'Em Coming. It's called How Lonely on Today FM.

0: That is a brand new Irish music. Kingfisher, How Lonely on Today FM with me, Shelley Gray, and we're talking about your all-time favourite music videos, rather. It is MTV VMA Day in LA tonight. Hi to Colette, hello.
1: Hi, Shelley. One for me is Pink Floyd, Another Brick in the Wall.
0: Yeah.
1: I was a wee kiddie at the time, but I remember it to this day. The kids gone through the mincemeat machine. Always love your show. Keep it up. Thank you.
0: Yes, Colette. Thank you very much. Saying all the right things. Hi to Owen, who's in Clonmel. Fatboy Slim, Weapon of Choice, Shelley. Christopher Walken, Dancing Around the Hotel is just brilliant. Simple, but brilliant, right?

0: And of course, lots of Michael Jackson coming in as well. Leave Me Alone is another one that has come in. That's like where he's going around. Is it an amusement park? He's like in a rocket, an amusement park, basically flipping the bird to the media. And finally, for now, another Owen Heavy on the show today. Owen says, George Michael outside, one of the best videos by far, took the police toilet scandal he'd been through and turned it into a joke, reclaiming the story. You're right. So good. Love George for everything he does. But particularly that video. Police, toilets, flashing lights, disco balls. Just a great time, to be fair. Yeah, thank you very much for all of those. All right, in a few moments, I will have the latest update on the Jack and Jill Power Hour total. Total made by you, by the way. And some Amble and Morgan Wallen are next on Today FM.
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0: Oh yes, all month Today FM has been teaming up with the Jack and Jill Children's Foundation for Power Hour. And a Friday was the big one, with people right across the country all getting involved. So far, you have raised an incredible €385,584. 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

0: 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Emma Nolan is going to be with you from 6, and right now on the way, it is over to Dave and Fionnuala. 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
19: It's almost 2 o'clock. Snack time. What do Minions and Tuck have in common? They're bold, they're bright, and they're seriously fun.
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19: New Jacob's Tuck Cheese delivers a big, crunchy bite packed with a cheesy flavour. 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

0: It's 2 o'clock. Good afternoon. I'm Jane McNamara. Senior Sinn Féin politicians have been criticised for joining a protest blocking an Orange Order march in Portadown. It was due to go ahead at 8 o'clock this morning along the largely nationalist Garvahy Road, but it's been delayed by huge crowds stopping it. The Drumcree Parade's not been allowed there since 1998. John Burrows is the leader of the Ulster Unionist Party.
1: I hate the fact that people are thinking that Northern Ireland is going backwards. We are at peace. We are a thriving economy now. We have so much in our favour. This is something that we need to resolve. But I will say this, it's not acceptable that Sinn Féin members are blocking the roads.
0: First Minister Michelle O'Neill is at the scene. She says she's paying tribute to residents of the Garvahy Road.
2: We are all so proud of these people. They have stood on the street overnight in defiance of their own rights. They have a right to live free from this, what we see all around us, this re-traumatisation. We've spent the night speaking with intergenerational, like a granny and her daughter and her granddaughter.
0: Republic of Ireland players are facing increasing pressure to pull out of the match against Israel before it goes ahead today. Yesterday, the footballers voted 14-8 in favour of playing the Nations League game. However, goalkeeper Gavin Bazunu has decided to pull out of the squad, saying he felt it would be wrong to participate. Gardaí are appealing for witnesses following an alleged assault in Wexford town last night. The incident happened on North Main Street at about 9:30. Anyone with information or footage is asked to contact Wexford Gardaí Station. Gardaí say investigations are ongoing. And the owner of a Dublin kitchenware shop says he won't rule out opening a store in New York after Sarah Jessica Parker gave his business a shout out online. The actor praised Stock, which is located on South King Street in Dublin, after visiting the shop looking for a colander. She described the shop as wonderful and said the staff were so helpful. Shop owner Brendan Fagan, now 77, told the Business Post the compliment got him thinking about a bigger picture outside of Ireland. Ms. Parker frequently holidays in Donegal with her children and husband, fellow actor Matthew Broderick. That's it for now. More in an hour.
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7: Good afternoon, I'm Robbie Dowling. Tonight's highly controversial Nations League tie between the Republic of Ireland and Israel is set to go ahead. Severe doubts about the game taking place arose yesterday as Ireland's players held a team meeting, with the majority of the squad voting in favour of taking to the pitch. Goalkeeper Gavin Bazunu has withdrawn from the squad, while defender Jimmy Dunn has been listed as third choice goalkeeper for the match in the pressing. In a statement released last night, Bazunu said that he made his decision based on his personal belief that the killing of innocent people is wrong. Speaking at yesterday's press conference, FAI CEO David Carell outlined the stances that the Irish players will take prior to and during this evening's game.
8: They also have the intention of wearing black armbands in recognition of all lives lost in the conflict, and also there'll be elements of the pre-match ceremony that will not be partaken in by the Republic of Ireland, and also it is the intention of the players and the association to make a significant contribution to a charitable donation.
7: The other fixture in the group pits Austria against Kosovo at 5 p.m. It's Women's FAI Cup final day as Athlone Town and Shelburne go head-to-head at Talla Stadium. Last night's results mean Athlone come into today's decider as the 2026 Premier Division champions. Having become the first team to win 3 successive league titles, Lilleagh's side will be hoping to claim back-to-back cup triumphs against the Shell side that are featuring in their 4th final in 5 years. Kickoff is at 3:30. And Ireland are continuing their WXV campaign today. Scott Beaman's Chargers are currently playing host to Japan at the Dexcom Stadium in Galway. It's Ireland 19, Japan 12 after 55 minutes. To access 3 free off the ball podcasts a month, download the Goal Out app now.
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0: Heavy rain continuing to clear northeastwards. Sunny spells and a few showers following the clearance. Highs of 14 to 18 degrees.
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10: Good afternoon. Hopefully Sunday is going very well for you. Wasn't Friday's Cash Machine call great? Wasn't it? Well, we're moving very swiftly on. We may forget about them. Congratulations to them and their family. Their life has changed. But we move on very swiftly, and especially when it is a record-breaking figure. Now, the biggest amount of money ever that has sat in the cash machine is up for grabs Friday, October 9th. €312,000.
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10: 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Where are our manners? Good afternoon. Happy Sunday. It is Dave and Fionnuala. We need to catch up on our school discos that we were sent to on Friday. We have Alex Warren tickets to give to you. And why I feel disgusted at myself. I'm a disgrace. Not even one of those tell me that I'm okay. No, I'm genuine disgrace. Herself was away last night. Only the dog was a witness. And he didn't need to witness this. Kingsley Leon, use somebody. It's Today FM.

0: Charlie XCX, Apple, on Today FM. Good afternoon. Hello, Stephen Fanula, 13 minutes past two. We're here till six. We want to send you to Alex Warren in Dublin. We want to kickstart another fresh week of the Is Quiz. Play Where Are They From? What Do They Do? But we always start with the day to day, bring you up to speed on what is going on in the world. And this morning I was thinking of Pat Kenny. He didn't make it to his news talk show today, he was off, but I'd imagine today is a day that Pat Kenny would awaken. He would pull back its curtains. He would see the rain and he would not think of that. He would think, what a great day of news and current affairs. I'll be honest, I'm surprised we weren't bumped out for a last minute Matt Cooper appearance with all the news and current affairs that's going on today. Even if you want to ignore it, it's impossible to. Let's begin with the most unappetizing sporting fixture this country has ever seen. Ireland will play Israel tonight. Despite last minute meetings and discussions, Gavin Bazunu, one of our goalkeepers, he pulled out. He released a statement. He deserves great credit for it. And I sincerely hope it is not the last time that we see Gavin in an Irish shirt or part of an Irish squad. It's been fraught for months since we knew this was going to happen. And even at the last minute, it continues to be.
1: Yeah, the tensions are high. And what we were hearing was kind of a drip feed coming out of the Ireland camp over the last 24 to 48 hours. What we are being told is that the majority of the players in the squad did vote in favour of playing the match this evening. So that decision is being respected. As you said, Dave, Gavin Bazunu saying no on a personal level. He was not comfortable playing, so he is withdrawing. And I'm seeing a lot of people make the comparison to the split in the Ireland camp at the 2002 World Cup when Roy Keane walked out from Saipan. And obviously there's a very different backdrop to this, but you would wonder the fallout for Irish football in the coming weeks, months and years at a time when the team aren't doing well anyway. But as you said, Dave, not a fixture that many people are looking forward to this evening.
0: We were thinking of telling you the time that the game would be approximately finished tonight, that we could move on as a country from this farce. However, there is a small little matter of playing Israel again this day week. So it continues and will be watched. Something that I thought was banished to the annals of time and Reeling in the Years episodes is the Garvahi Road. And if you keep refreshing the RTEs and the BBCs, it's the same thing. No Orangemen have marched down the Garvahi Road today as they are being blockaded from doing so.
1: The original plan was that this march would happen at 8 o'clock this morning, but that is not how it went ahead. So the thing is, the parade has legal permission to happen because the Northern Ireland Parades Commission ruling giving it the go-ahead was upheld in an overnight sitting of the High Court in Belfast, but crowds are blocking the route. Police say they can't clear the parade to go ahead. And of course, the Garvahi Road, historically a point of tension, to put it mildly, as a parade route, with many people living in the area not happy about the Orange Order using it for their parades. It hasn't been an issue for 28 years, but it is certainly back.
0: It's been made an issue today. What a lovely light Sunday we are having today. Maybe we need something to laugh about.
1: Okay, can we find that?
0: Oh, we can.
1: Okay.
0: Comes in the form of Man City and their 100 plus charges. However, good news for the five or six Man City fans in Ireland is that you did win one of them. We don't know what it is, but this could see massive implications for Man City. Some people going as far as to say they could be expelled out of the Premier League. I am not enough of a law football expert to say that is a possibility. But big things are coming. Big news coming soon for Man City.
1: Who, by the way, are still denying wrongdoing. They do say that that is not the case in terms of having been found guilty of the majority of the charges that were facing them. But there are a lot of other Premier League clubs who feel they were cheated out of titles over the years that Man City were winning them. And there are some people making many jokes on TikTok about some of the lower league teams that Man City could end up facing if relegation goes ahead.
0: It's all to do with finances. I think the accusations is that they spent far more money than they should have been allowed to.
1: Yeah, it's probably what it boils down to. The financial fair play rules, the accusation is that there was maybe not a lot of fair play going on. One man, or maybe two, do we know are both the Gallagher brothers Man City fans, or is it just Noel?
0: Noel is definitely an absolute super fan of Man City. How will this affect the Slane concert gigs?
1: I mean, surely there has to be some impact. He can't be happy about what's going on.
0: Now, there might be some tickets in today, FM. Is it worth telling you about them? Like, Role Model, High Hopes 3000. The same way it started.

0: role model. High Hopes, 3000 on Today FM. It is Dave and Fionnuala. C-Mat and her sister had the time of their lives. Role model was playing Radio City Hall in New York last night. C-Mat fangirling over role model.
1: It's nice when people who have been on tour and putting in the hard yards at their own gigs get to go and actually enjoy themselves at another show.
0: Love it. Today, the news feels like, and I know some people might know what this is, the Matthew McConaughey meme where he's smoking a cigarette looking at the phone and he looks very tense. So we need something to laugh at. Like Man City and their 115 charges. I said there was 5 Man City fans in Ireland. We have one of them. Hello, Thomas. Man City will have the last laugh. Man City fan 4 of 5 here. Thomas, great to have with you. We have 20% of all the Man City fans in Ireland listening to Today FM today.
1: At least Thomas is proud to stand up despite the news that has embroiled Man City over the last, well, obviously months at this stage and years, but coming to a head on Friday. Like, I have no interest in football whatsoever. There's just a little bit of me for the drama wants to see them playing like in the Conference League.
0: And Noel Gallagher at it, witnessing them?
1: Absolutely. I've been informed, by the way, by Alex Rowley from the Dave Moore Show, it is both the Gallagher brothers who are Man City fans, Noel and Liam.
0: Okay, I think Noel wears his blue more outwards than Liam, but good to know and good to get clarification on that. What we are awaiting on clarification on is who actually has got themselves Oasis tickets. I've given up the fight. I've made a fatal error. So for Oasis tickets at Slane, they were doing it a little bit differently because they seen that the demand was going to be so great. So you had to register yourself a couple of weeks ago, and then people started getting codes on Thursday to buy on Friday, Friday to buy on Saturday, Saturday to buy today. And some were saying, oh no, don't give up faith. Codes will still be going out on Sunday. I believe the last sale is at 3 o'clock today, and then it is donezo. No tickets going on general sale. However, that's that part cleared up. I know I'm out of the race. Some talk about tickets floating about Today FM. Surely.
1: I mean, you would have to hope. The love that is here for Today FM, the love that we know you have for Today FM, like, something has to be done, because it was a convoluted process. The codes caused carnage, basically. And Today FM could maybe help avoid some of that.
0: The team's message that I have received from an anonymous source, I don't know how they even do that, is that we should be listening to Ian Dempsey tomorrow morning. Not just for Oasis tickets, but that is a life motto. But if you are especially interested in Oasis tickets, there is some talk that Ian Dempsey has something going on from tomorrow morning.
1: He'll be on from 6.
0: Yeah.
1: Whenever you wake up.
0: Exactly.
1: So it'll be worth your while.
0: No waiting for codes. Ian Dempsey from tomorrow morning. That's all we're being told, and I'm telling you. Somber to play for you. Callum Scott too. 087-4100-102 if you are a Man City fan or want to get in touch. And I want to tell you why I feel absolutely disgusting today.
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Samba, my body isn't ready on Today FM. It's Davin Fanula. Here is your Sunday game of Posh Pop. If you've never heard it before, that's quite okay. We'll bring you up to speed very quickly. We've taken a song we believe you have heard before and that you know the name of. However, now that we've given it to our orchestra, what is it?

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1: This artist has quite a hefty back catalogue, but this is one of two songs that I think we all know the lyrics to when it actually comes on. It makes us dance. What is it?

What is that song? We want to give you some praise, if you know it. A dinger. 087-4-100-102. Tell us the answer. Tell us your name. Or you can also sing it to us via WhatsApp voice notes. Not that we would encourage that kind of thing. However, it is an option. This is Olivia Rodrigo. Stupid song. Stephen Fanula on Today FM.

0: Olivia Rodrigo, Stupid Song on Today FM. It's David Fanula with you. And when I tell you this, do not come to my aid. Do not defend me. Do not tell me that I am not a disgusting little pig of a man. My fiance was away last night. Her and the Manor, Johnstown Estate, having a wonderful time. She doesn't eat pizza. So when she's out of the house, it is my opportunity to order pizza. And I went to my go-to, Domino's. The pizza is ranch barbecue, a medium pizza. I threw on some hot honey drizzle, that andouille sausage. And I was feeling a little bit fruity, so I got some pineapple on that pizza.
1: I'm not even going to, that's the worst pizza topping I've ever heard of all time. But no, just the whole combination, not even just the pineapple. That's actually a scandalous combination. But is that why you're disgusting, by the way?
0: No. I won't be entertaining any, pineapple. I'm not here to discuss pineapple. So I ate half of the pizza last night.
1: Yeah.
0: And I very much enjoyed it, but I ate far too much. And then I stuffed the box into the fridge. And I had two slices of toast this morning, and I followed it up with two cold slices of pizza. Oh. And I feel like a disgusting little man.
1: You should.
0: I walked into work today and I thought, I hope these people don't know what heinous crimes. So two slices of toast, two slices of pizza, that was my breakfast today. And I'm hungry again.
1: I was just about to ask, is that all you've eaten so far today?
0: Yeah, correct. I feel I don't deserve to have anything else pass through my lips having that.
1: I would recommend something that's just slightly higher on the nutritional value and maybe won't make you feel horrible.
0: Remember when we were at Electric Picnic?
1: Yeah.
0: This day 4 weeks ago, and we seen the two people eating the spice bags at 11 o'clock in the morning. And I was like, that's a very brave choice. I am no better than them now. I judged them at the time, but I am now disgusting.
1: Had you overindulged last night beverage-wise?
0: No.
1: There was no after effect of that influencing your decision this morning?
0: No hangover, not a drop of alcohol has passed these lips in weeks, so I don't even have that excuse that I rolled out of bed late and I had nothing else for breakfast. There was breakfast stuff in the house, but I chose to have two slices of toast, cup of tea, and followed it up very swiftly with two slices of this leftover Domino's pizza.
1: And you had put the pizza box in the fridge,
0: yes.
1: So you took it straight out and ate it as cold as it would be coming from the fridge.
0: This is like a psychological assessment you're putting me through now. Yes.
1: No, I need to understand the steps here.
0: Yeah. My only disappointment, apart from feeling disgusting now, is that there wasn't any garlic sauce and garlic dip left over, because of course I demolished that last night.
1: Yeah, I mean, there are levels of wrong to what you've done here. First of all, the combination of toppings that you had was unforgivable.
0: I'm just saying,
1: it's nothing to do with just pineapple. Just remind us, it was a barbecue base, so ranch barbecue, which is questionable at best. Then andouille sausage, lovely on its own. And then you combined it with the pineapple. I don't have an issue with the pineapple on its own. It's the combination.
0: Don't talk to me about the pizza.
1: You put it in the fridge.
0: Yes.
1: And you didn't even have the decency this morning to put it in a microwave, sprinkle just a couple of drops of water to moisten it up again and heat it up. You actually had a fridge temperature pizza. Like, life choices, Dave. You're not making good ones.
0: Well, I think you're picking on the wrong kind of things. You're picking on toppings and picking on whether I heated it up or not. I think the fact that I went for the cold pizza for breakfast this morning, the pizza itself for breakfast, is the unforgivable, disgusting little man thing that I done.
1: I think you could have done it in a better way. You could have, got a better topping, but you also could have taken the time to heat it up properly and made it a nice addition. But animal-like behaviour from you, Dave.
0: Okay, so what should I have done? I should just not have eaten. Is that it? 087-4100-102. You happy now?
1: I'm so not happy.
0: If this is
1: your carry on before we meet and go to work of a Sunday afternoon, it's sacrilegious is what it is.
0: Next Sunday you're driving and I'll be having a spice bag.
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0: sung to on Today FM. It's Dave and Fionnuala. When I told you I felt like a disgusting little man after having pizza for breakfast this morning, I did tell you, I am not looking for you to defend me. I'm not looking for you to say, oh, that's actually a great idea. But Linda steps up.
1: Dave, I cannot understand why you feel like that's a bad thing.
0: It is a bad thing.
1: Pizza for breakfast. Very high nutritional value.
0: Okay.
1: You've got your protein and your calcium from the cheese. Vitamin C from the tomato sauce. And then you've got your carbs from the base, along with all the protein you're getting from the numerous toppings you have, the various meats. And then, of course, more vitamin C from your pineapple. So I say pat on the back. And in my view, that's a very healthy breakfast.
0: Linda, congratulations. You've just been made Today FM's official nutritionist of this Sunday.
2: Linda, I respect everything you put forward there, but crucially, it wasn't a tomato-based pizza. That's where my issue starts. He went for the ranch barbecue, so he didn't have that vitamin C taste.
0: Hello, Linda in Balbriggan. Dave, sure isn't a continental breakfast meat and cheese and bread. You're grand. Now they're starting to come for you. I thought, I'm here to get some more punishment for what I've done. However,
3: sorry now, I'm actually more concerned about Fionnuala suggesting you put water, drops of water on your cold pizza before you microwave it. Now that's frightening.
0: It is, Aisling. It is.
2: Aisling, not going to lie, I haven't done this myself. There's just something, is it to do with trying to like, that it doesn't go pure dry in the microwave? Quick Google tells me it actually should be done. You should be heating the pizza up in a frying pan. I'm getting too into the weeds of, I was just telling Dave, it shouldn't have come straight from the fridge. That level of cold is not good.
0: No, it is excellent. Just like Barry. Domino's pizza is 100 times better served cold the next day. Not sure if it is a fact, but it is a fact.
2: Fact.
0: Let's get to the bottom of today's Posh Pop. What is it? It's not a cold pizza. What song?

0: who's getting dingers?
1: Luke in Roscommon. Callum, who's in Scotland. Sophie, Jaden and Morris in Leitrim. Kiana in Carlow. And Coco has a correct and would like to invoke a little bit of Matt Cooper.
0: What does Matt Cooper to do with Nicki Minaj?
2: Okay, tell us about Nicki Minaj.
0: Nicki Minaj, we would have accepted that today, wouldn't we have? Hayley, you know all about Nicki Minaj, don't you?
3: Starships by, what's her face?
0: Nicki Minaj?
3: I can't remember the name!
0: Go on.
3: Nicki Minaj.
0: That's
3: Starships,
0: the one.
3: Starships, Nicki Minaj.
0: You got there, Hayley. Well done. It's Dave and Fionnuala. It's Today FM. Let's

0: Nicki Minaj.
1: Nicki Minaj, Starships. You knew that, Hayley, didn't you?
2: What's her face?
1: Yes. Yeah. Come on.
2: Nicki Minaj.
1: Well done. Our posh pop today on Dave and Fionnuala. Going to play Arctic Monkeys next. And also we want to send you to Alex Warren and the Yiz Quiz after four.
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0: Good afternoon, I'm Clina O'Dwyer. Israeli players could try and provoke the Republic of Ireland team before their match today, according to a sports expert. A number of the pre-match protocols have been scrapped for the Nations League game, including the customary handshakes before kick-off. The Irish players will also wear black armbands to represent the lives lost as a result of the violence in Palestine. Sports reporter at the Irish Independent, Aidan Fitzmaurice, says Israeli players may still try and shake hands.
1: I think they would, because if this was the other way around, I think that's exactly what the Irish players would do to try and provoke if they were taking a stance on something for whatever political reason, possibly something to do with the North or whatever it was back in the day. The week after Bloody Sunday, Eamon Dunphy tried to get all Irish players in England to wear black armbands and very few did. So I would think that they will do that. It's going to be very tense.
0: The DUP leader is calling First Minister Michelle O'Neill's behaviour shameful for taking part in what he's described as an unlawful protest. Senior Sinn Féin politicians have been criticised for joining a march blocking an Orange Order march in Portadown. The Drumcree parade was due to take place along the largely nationalist Garvahy Road, but it's been delayed by huge crowds. It's been allowed for the first time since 1998. Gavin Robinson's condemning Miss O'Neill.
2: She's breaking the law. She's the head of an executive and she's prepared to willfully disregard the ruling of our courts, the determination by the statutory body charged with determining parades in Northern Ireland.
0: A woman has been seriously injured in a crash in Dublin's north inner city last night. The collision happened around 11 p.m. on the North Wall Quay. A woman in her 30s was hit by a car and later taken to the Mater Hospital for treatment of serious injuries. The countdown's on for MTV's Video Music Awards tonight. The awards, which celebrate the best talent in the music industry, will kick off in LA after midnight Irish time. It's set to be a memorable night with Snoop Dogg as host and Madonna opening the show with her first live VMA performance in 23 years. The singer leads the pack with 11 nominations, followed by Taylor Swift with 9 and Ariana Grande and Sabrina Carpenter, who have 7 each. And that's your news for now.
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7: Good afternoon, I'm Robbie Dowling. Kickoff for tonight's controversial Nations League fixture between Ireland and Israel is edging closer. The Irish players had a majority vote in favour of playing the game yesterday, while goalkeeper Gavin Bazunu has left the squad. QPR defender Jimmy Dunn has been listed as Ireland's third choice goalkeeper for tonight's tie in Debrecen. Athlone Town and Shelburne will contest this afternoon's FAI Cup Women's Final. It's the fourth time in 5 years that the sides will feature in the showpiece event. Lily Ag's Athlone Town side were crowned League of Ireland champions for the third season in a row last night. Shells will be hoping to stop them doing the domestic double, and captain Pearl Slattery, who's playing in her 10th decider, says that the fixture is the standout day on the calendar.
8: I love cup final week. I love the buzz of it. It's something you have to enjoy. You know, they don't come around that often, even though probably us and Athlone have been in the field the last few years, but obviously we missed out last year and it probably makes you miss it. So look, when you're in it again, that's the aim. I think it's one of those games, isn't it, when the fixtures come out, it's one you kind of mark in your calendar and you hope you're in it, because it's just such a fantastic day for everyone. You know, it's a reward for everything you've put in for the season.
7: Kickoff is at 3:30. Ireland have defeated Japan by 31 points to 24 in the WXV today. A brace of tries from Baveen Parsons and Brittany Hogan, alongside a try from Aoife Dalton, helped to host a victory at the Dexcom Stadium in Galway. Scott Beeman's side lost last weekend's opener against the USA by 40 points to 36. And boxing promoter Dana White has criticised rival Eddie Hearn as confusion continues over the heavyweight clash between Tyson Fury and Anthony Joshua. Their meeting is scheduled for Cardiff on December 11th. Hearn is Joshua's promoter and claims White is not involved, but Netflix, which is showing the fight, says he is. To access 3 free Off the Ball podcasts a month, download the Go Loud app now.
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0: Rain continuing to clear northeastwards from Ulster, with sunny spells and scattered showers developing elsewhere. Highs of 14 to 18 degrees.
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9: 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Entries will remain open until 3 p.m. Friday, October 9th. What happens then?
10: The call will be made to a number picked at random by the cash machine. 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
9: 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Brand new Is Quiz Week begins in an hour. We also need to catch up on Friday, the Jack and Jill Power Hours that happened across the country, and we were at two separate schools. What an unbelievable day. But right now, Arctic Monkeys.

infected, but he'll be alright, 'cause he's a scumbag, don't you know? I said he's a scumbag.

0: Cat's Eye. Animal on Today FM. I'll tell you this, Dave Moore picked that song for the school disco on Friday, and he picked very well because they went mental.
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0: So just a little recap on the Power Hour for Jack and Jill and what happened on Friday. Brilliant air radio, so much fun. One of the things that we were sent to do was report from some schools for the Power Hour Disco that Dave Moore was running, and it was all in aid of the Jack and Jill Children's Foundation. And what they do and what they provide is nursing hours and help to parents who have very sick kids, and they come in and they help them. And from hearing about them and the way parents spoke about them, angels all across the country. It's one of those charities that you might have heard, oh, the Jack and Jill Children's Foundation, and thought they do great work, but I have no idea what they do. So I'm glad that we've been able to learn over the past 72 hours and the past couple of weeks about just how great and how important the work they do across the country is.
3: 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And when we were building up to Power Hour Day on Friday, one of the key things that we were learning was that every 20 euro raised was funding a whole hour of that in-home support, the respite care. So far, I mean, have you seen the total that has been raised so far, Dave, by an amazing effort from you, because you got involved in Power Hour? 385,000 euro, 584 euro.
0: And this is just the current figure. They have had to take a break from the counting. 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I'm hoping that we can smash the 400 grand mark. 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Every single euro counts. Every 20 euro is an hour of care. And so far, 19,279 hours of care to be distributed across the country. So, boulabus to absolutely everybody who has thrown in a few euro or more. Really appreciate it. To the schools that we were sent to, Dave Moore had us acting as reporters. I went to St. Enda's National School in Scotshouse in Monaghan. Very country school, as they admitted themselves. I came in and the first thing I was told, my dad is bigger than you. I was like, okay.
3: Just so you don't get ahead of yourself.
0: I'm here just to have the crack, not to fight your father. But you actually got to interview some of the kids.
3: Oh, it was the best visit. So went to Clontuskert National School in County Roscommon, got the warmest of welcomes. Obviously, the kids were more excited about getting out of class for an hour and dancing to all the amazing tunes that Dave Moore had put together.
0: Yeah, Today FM was just, oh my God, it's Today FM. It was more a case of, oh my God, we're getting an hour out of actual classes.
3: And also, I was told no homework and no rules. But the kids I was chatting to, they were mad for the shout-outs.
4: Leah Badian.
3: And who do you want to say a shout-out to?
4: My mom and my dad, Alan Badian and Laura Badian.
5: Can I give a shout-out to my mommy and daddy as well? My mommy's from Galway, the worst team in County Ireland. And my dad's from Longford, but I'm a Rossi girl.
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9: I want to give a shout out to my family and my cousins coming home from England, Hannah and Charlotte.
3: Harry, what are you thinking?
10: So, a big shout out to Ballyborough under 11s and under 12s, and a big shout out to my mum and dad and my mum. And if you're doing a wedding, she does frames with flowers. Wow. It's called Ava's Floral Recreations.
11: I want to give out a shout out to my mom, my dad and my granny and my dog, Cash.
12: I want to make a shout out to all dogs out there who haven't got into home.
0: Oh, Fanula.
3: I mean, can you cope with how precious they all are? And obviously that was, you know, the few that I was able to get chatting to, because they were the chattiest bunch at Clontuskert National School. Love the consideration for the dogs living in pounds and rescue facilities across the country.
0: Where did that come from?
3: No idea. It was out of nowhere. But I
0: shout
3: really
0: out to all the dogs who don't have a home. That would send me into floods of tears today if I was out on the town last night.
3: It was so cute.
0: Should have came with a trigger warning, honestly.
3: Harry, who decided he was going to do a shout out for his mam's floral creations for weddings. Like, talk about seizing the opportunity. This kid is like, I'm getting that mention on national radio.
0: Let's do it again.
10: And a big shout out to my mum and dad and my mum and doing a wedding. She does frames with flowers. It's called Ava's Floral Recreations.
0: Ava's Floral
3: Creations, I think. Yeah, is what we were there. Just got a little tongue-tied on the last word. It was honestly one of the best days I've had job. The warmest welcomes.
0: It is just so fun going to talk to kids because they are brutally honest and they are beautifully honest. So shout out to every single kid and all the Moonthors as well at St. Enda's in Scott's House in Monaghan, and Fionnuala was at
3: Clontuskert National School in County Roscommon. The teachers, the SNAs, particularly Miss Collins and Miss Concannon, just so sound. And the effort they went to do the Power Hour School Disco, I really appreciate it.
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0: Man, I wish I had the mental capacity of that when I was 8. 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

0: Sienna Spiro. 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It is David Fanula with you. Caoimhe asking us not to replay the clip of the girl shouting out to the dogs without a home because she is currently in tears. Caoimhe, we can make no guarantees. One more for now.
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0: Oh God, I'm going to be thinking about that for weeks. We need you to be a star for us today. We have a game, we only play it on Sundays. It's called Where Are They From? What Do They Do? So if you are good enough to lend us your voice, what we'll do is bleep out your county, bleep out your job title, then we'll present it to everybody listening to Today FM, and everybody has a go at guessing who are you and what do you do? It's Where Are They From? What Do They Do? So we need a voice note from you. We'd love you to be the star of this game. If you step up, what we need is, hi, your name, your county, and where you're from. 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

0: Miley Cyrus. 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On Today FM, it is Dave and Fionnuala. We were visiting some schools on Friday as part of Dave Moore's Power Hour School Disco. Gracie from Scott's House in Monaghan is with us. Hello, she says a big hi. She did the worm dance with you. Now, I can't take the credit. Gracie done the worm dance, and then I got on the floor and looked like a worm that needed to be put out of its misery. They all had a brilliant day in Scott's House. Thank you so much for coming. Well, Martina and all at Scott's House, thank you for having a man.
1: Isn't it so great to see the classic dances never die out? So you saw the worm. We had both the Macarena and Cotton Eye Joe line dance at Clontuskert National School.
0: Never write off the kids. We don't want to write you off on this game either. It is, where are they from? What do they do? We play it of a Sunday. Just a recap, we had Katie last week. We bleeped out her county and where she was from.
2: My name is Katie. I'm from Clare and I'm a statistician.
0: Nobody went two for two despite all the hints and help. Hopefully we'll be able to do it today with, I believe it's Damien.
3: Hi, I'm Damien. I'm from and I'm a worker.
0: There is about 4 seconds of audio to work with here. 25% of that is bleeped out. But are you able to tell us, what county is Damien from? What sort of worker is he?
3: Hi, I'm Damien. I'm from and I'm a worker.
0: Should we rule out at this point that he's not saying, I'm a fantastic worker? I'm a bloody great worker.
1: We're sure he is, by the way.
0: The hardest worker in this particular county. Can we tell the people that he's not saying any of those things?
1: Yeah, rule that out. Okay. He is telling us the line of work he's actually in. So what type of worker could he be?
0: Damien, again, please.
3: Hi, I'm Damien. I'm from and I'm a worker.
0: It comes so quick. 087-4100-102. We need a county for Damien and we need what type of worker is he? It's where they're from. What do they do? Damien, again, go on.
3: Hi, I'm Damien. I'm from and I'm a worker.
0: I'm looking forward to hearing what answers you're going to come up with. Playing for Pride, 087-4100-102. Our Electric Picnic, friends. Florence Road, it's Today FM.

0: The mighty four-piece who met at school in Bren have stuck together since. Florence Road 7563 on Today FM. They're having a mixed time in America. So they played Troubadour, which is this iconic venue. If you ever watched Elton John and his biopic, you will see how much of a big deal it is for emerging artists to play there. Ramp of a show. Fantastic celebrations. Then they were meant to play a festival in California on Friday. And then they discovered everything was robbed. All the gear, the guitars, everything they used to put on a show. Terrible time. And they told the festival, we can't make it. And the festival said, we like you so much, we're going to try and get you another slot. So they were meant to play at 2 o'clock on Friday. Not the biggest slot in the world. They got bumped up to an 8 p.m. Saturday slot. So they mightn't have been playing on their own gear, but they played to a lot more people. So every cloud is a silver lining, doesn't it?
1: And fair play to them to adapt to that, because, yeah, you're delighted with the more primetime slot, but having to get used to new equipment, new ways of doing things. Fair play to the Florence Road women.
0: Me with a brittle spirit, I could never. I'd pack it all in. Quit the band. Do you have a brittle spirit, and where are they from? What do they do? Who's Damien, anyways?
2: Hi, I'm Damien. I'm from and I'm a worker.
0: Damien has been very kind to lend us his voice. We have bleeped places that you need to guess. And you're having a crack at this. Hello, Victoria. County Monaghan and a social worker. Carrigan Shannon and a pharmaceutical worker driving back to Dublin. Susan. She's not saying that Damien is driving back to Dublin. I just mixed that up a little bit.
1: So that's her guess. Dara, who's in the car with his dad, thinks Damien is from Louth and a carpenter. While Louise is also going with Louth, actually, but thinks that Damien is a postal worker.
0: Monaghan and a social worker. Sarah reckons she can hear her own. Interesting. Construction worker. Was coming from Anya and Mayo, guessing that he's also from Donegal. Kieran reckons Damien is from Fermanagh and is a factory worker.
2: Hi, I'm Damien.

0: from and I'm a worker.
1: What we can say, and we've been cheeky on this, nobody has went 2 for 2, but both correct answers have been mentioned in the last 15 seconds.
2: And what a mix you have had to choose from. But what are you hearing there when Damien gives us his about 4 seconds of where he's from and what he does? Can you figure it out?
1: Last throw of the dice.
0: Hi, I'm Damien. I'm from and I'm a worker.
1: What county? What kind of worker? 087-4100-102. Not long to wait for the answer. Harry Styles to play for you. Next.
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0: Harry Styles. As it was, on Today FM. Stephen Fanilla, how are you getting on? Almost 10 to 4. We are playing Where Are They From? What Do They Do? Damien is our subject today.
1: Hi, I'm Damien. I'm from and I'm a worker.
0: I thought we would have many, many two for twos today. People are getting close though. Alva, would I call you one of those?
2: I think Damien's from Donegal and he's a construction worker.
0: You are half right, Alva. You'll be kicking yourself when you hear the correct answer.
3: Also suggestions for Fermanagh and a medical social worker. Or JK thinks that Damien could be from Cork and a grounds worker.
0: It's a medical social worker.
3: It's, to my best of my knowledge, I think it's when you have a patient in hospital and they might need supports kind of outside the hospital and the medical social worker
0: brings
3: helps
0: them to nightclubs.
3: Not quite. Out if they want town to, maybe.
0: Hello, I'm a medical social worker.
3: Maybe.
0: And I am subscribing you 10 cc's of Jägermeister tonight.
3: Maybe that might be a more attractive job, but I don't think it's quite it.
0: Hello, Hillary. On the way home to Kinloch and Leitrim from Sligo. Is Damien from Donegal and a factory worker? A factory?
1: Hi, I'm Damien. I'm from and I'm a worker.
0: Is he going to say he's from Donegal and a factory worker right now?
1: Hi, I'm Damien. I'm from Donegal and I'm a factory worker.
0: Oh my God.
3: Exceptional, Hillary.
0: Hillary. Unbelievable. Honestly, if Hillary Clinton took a bit of you, Hillary, she'd be president still, but well done. Only one going two for two.
3: Very impressive, yeah. We were halfway there with so many guesses. A few going Donegal, a few going factory worker, but Hillary, on the way home to Kinloch from Sligo, the only person to get two for two.
0: So many Bon Jovis halfway there, but not enough full way there. Well done, Hillary. We will do it again this day week. That is a pitiful performance now. One, two for two and all those wrong answers.
3: Go better again next weekend.
0: I suppose. It is a new game. You're warming up to this. You'll get better. Anyone? Anyone with Oasis tickets? Anyone at all? She's electric.

0: Oasis. She's Electric. It's Stephen Fennell on Today FM. Massive congratulations to the magnitude of people that has texted and WhatsApped us Oasis to 087-4100-102. Congratulations to every single one of them who has correctly identified that is in fact an Oasis song. But a question, what are you at? what are you doing?
1: Is it the panic that's made you do this after the stressful weekend of waiting for codes to try and get Oasis tickets and then not getting the codes to get Oasis tickets? Are you a bit flustered?
0: Now, we were very, very careful to not lead you astray earlier in the show when we said that there might be some Oasis tickets in the ether of Today FM. However, we did say if any man is going to launch this, it is going to be Ian Dempsey on The Breakfast Show from 6 a.m. tomorrow. Nobody's getting Oasis tickets yet, but thank you for correctly identifying Oasis. Expertly done. I swear to God, if now the competition during the week is when you hear an Oasis song, text Oasis, I will feel like an idiot. But I'm just telling you, there's none right now.
1: No, it's certainly not happening right now. But we do hope if you are an Oasis stan, you eventually get your hands on tickets.
0: Some quick breaking news that you mightn't hear in the sport, and it is Mayo related.
1: Andy Moran, to top off.
0: What now?
1: Helping his club, Ballygirane, avoid relegation. They were playing Ball in the senior relegation final. On Andy comes in the second half. He gets 2 points, helps set up the winning goal. The 42.ie reporting Andy Moran, another excellent day for that man.
0: He's winning All-Irelands. He's saving his club from relegation, but there hasn't been a sign of him on the Ease quiz yet. He's not brave enough. What we believe you're brave enough for our general knowledge quiz after 4 o'clock today. Let's go.
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0: Good afternoon, I'm Clina O'Dwyer. The DUP leader is calling First Minister Michelle O'Neill's behaviour shameful for taking part in what he's described as an unlawful protest. Senior Sinn Féin politicians have been criticised for joining a march blocking an Orange Order march in Portadown. The Drumcree parade was due to take place along the largely nationalist Garvaghy Road, but it's been delayed by huge crowds. It's been allowed for the first time since 1998. Gavin Robinson's condemning Miss O'Neill.
1: She's breaking the law. She's the head of an executive and she's prepared to willfully disregard the ruling of our courts, the determination by the statutory body charged with determining parades in Northern Ireland.
0: The Taoiseach has criticised the Parade Commission's decision to grant permission for the Orange March to go ahead on the Garvaghy Road. Speaking in Clare today, Micheál Martin says we can't see a return to the divisions of the past.
2: We're particularly concerned by the decision, and the original decision by the Parade Commission is incomprehensible, given the history of the situation here. Our primary concern remains to avoid a return to the divisions of the past, recalling the significant progress made over many years in furthering reconciliation under the Good Friday Agreement.
0: Israeli players could try and provoke the Republic of Ireland team before their match today, according to a sports expert. A number of the pre-match protocols have been scrapped for the Nations League game, including the customary handshakes before kick-off. The Irish players will also wear black armbands to represent the lives lost as a result of the violence in Palestine. Sports reporter at the Irish Independent, Aidan Fitzmaurice, says Israeli players may still try and shake hands.
3: I think they would, because if this was the other way around, I think that's exactly what the Irish players would do to try and provoke if they were taking a stance on something for whatever political reason, possibly something to do with the North or whatever it was back in the day. The week after Bloody Sunday, Eamon Dunphy tried to get all Irish players in England to wear black armbands and very few did, so I would think that they will do that. It's going to be very tense.
0: A woman has been seriously injured in a crash in Dublin's North Inner City. The woman in her 30s was hit by a car and later taken to the Mater Hospital for treatment of serious injuries. And that's your news for now.
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1: With Einhell, one battery, over 350 power tools, one system, total control.
2: Good afternoon, I'm Robbie Dowling. Kickoff for tonight's controversial Nations League fixture between Ireland and Israel is edging closer. The Irish players had a majority vote in favour of playing the game yesterday, while goalkeeper Gavin Bazunu has left the squad. QPR defender Jimmy Dunn has been listed as Ireland's third choice goalkeeper for tonight's tie in Debrecen. Irish players will wear black armbands and will not take part in some elements of the usual pre-match ceremony. Athlone Town and Shelburne are contesting this afternoon's FAI Cup Women's Final. It's the fourth time in 5 years that the sides are featuring in the showpiece event. Lilyags Athlone Town side were crowned League of Ireland champions for the third season in a row last night. There's 30 minutes gone at Tallaght Stadium, where it's 1-0 to Shells, with Hayley Harcourt scoring the goal. Ireland have defeated Japan by 31 points to 24 in the WXV today. A brace of tries from Baveen Parsons and Brittany Hogan, alongside a try from Aoife Dalton, helped to host a victory at the Dexcom Stadium in Galway. Parsons is now Ireland's top try scorer with 24 tries for her country. Speaking in his post-match press conference, Ireland head coach Scott Behman said that he was pleased with the resilience his side showed.
3: We had some things to put right from last week, and actually in a tough game, I'm delighted that the team showed a bit of character, a bit of resilience and the wherewithal to come through it.
2: And Tyson Fury says the chances of him fighting Anthony Joshua are slim, but still thinks the fight will happen as uncertainty continues to surround their blockbuster heavyweight clash. It's scheduled for Cardiff on December the 11th. Fury has said on his YouTube channel Furosity that Joshua and his promoter Eddie Hearn are running scared. To access 3 free Off The Ball podcasts a month, download the Go Loud app now.
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4: Rain continuing to clear northeastwards from Ulster, with sunny spells and scattered showers developing elsewhere. Highs of 14 to 18 degrees.
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5: 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Entries close 3 p.m. Friday, 9th of October. After that, you might have heard this.
6: That the cash machine picks a number at random to ring. So it could be yours if you are one of the people who has entered. You have to answer it within 5 rings. That is crucial. And then tell us the correct prize amount, which of course is €312,000.
5: Remember, it is cash that's been given away on the cash machine. However, I think you could pay Peter O'Mahony to come and completely transform your lawn. Been listening to some of the interviews he's done. New book out, Irish rugby legend. And then I find myself going through all his Instagram reels looking at his lawn care.
6: Do we think he is the type of man who is going along the edges with a special scissors, just making sure?
5: There is a video on his Instagram of him doing exactly that.
6: Peter, life is too short, I'm sorry.
5: He is edging the lawn.
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5: That's the actual term, by the way. Come on now. Don't be filthy. A brand new, fresh week of the Is Quiz begins. 30 seconds on the clock. All general knowledge questions, they all end with Is. How could there be any controversy or complaining or pedanticness? Well, there was a bit this week. But you can play our Sunday player to get the week underway. Text or WhatsApp Is to 087 4100 102. We've had solo travellers. We've had mothers and daughters playing it. We've had bus drivers. Who are you? You going to step up?

0: Gigi Perez, Sailor Song on Today FM. It is Dave and Fionnuala, 10 past 4. Between 5 and 6, it is a full hour of Today FM dedicated to those who are on the road, hitting the tarmac, keeping it between the ditches, maybe going collecting new puppies, stuffing IKEA furniture into the backs of Peugeot 205s. That sounds like a bit of you? Road call after 5.
1: That is Quiz.
0: We have 4 weeks now officially done on Today FM. However, in radio terms, we're still very new, and the Use Quiz might be new to you too. 30 seconds on the clock, all general knowledge questions, each one of them ends with is. Now, we had joint champions during the week, Malcolm and Annette. You'd imagine a simple, straightforward general knowledge quiz wouldn't bring up much controversy or pedanticness.
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2: Along with Diego, the other winner of the Traitors Ireland 2026 is...
3: Anna.
2: The world's tallest building is...
3: I'd pass.
2: The current president of Ireland is...
3: Catherine Connolly.
2: The name of the song Adele sang for the 2012 James Bond film is...
3: Skyfall.
2: The date today is...
0: Is this a first answer?
3: I have no idea. The 23rd of September. Mm.
2: The town in Kildare which will host next year's National Ploughing Championships is...
3: No idea. Nate?
2: Edward. One brother in Jedward. The other brother is...
3: John.
1: That is Quiz.
0: I tried to argue that, I don't know, counts as a first answer. However, my head was nearly ripped clean work off my shoulders during the week when I suggested that, and Annette got her points.
2: She ended up being a joint weekly champion with Malcolm, both with a score of 5. We are thinking that you could bump that up, but you don't have to. Because, look, we just want to come bring you on, have the chats with you, and see how you do at 30 seconds of general knowledge.
0: I'll put it this way. I still hold the record for the Is Quiz, and it's a dirty record, because in part of the Is Quiz, we want you to fix that. Is, in a text or WhatsApp, to 087 4100 102. Let's play after Fontaines DC. It's Today FM.

0: tonight. Hey Soul Sister on Today FM. Front lead singer of Train. Quick question, who is he?
1: Dave, that's a question I can't answer.
0: Pat Monahan.
1: Pat? Ah, Pat, how are you keeping?
0: Now, if you look into Pat's people, it's no surprise they're Irish, but not from Monaghan. His family's from Tuam.
1: I mean, what hasn't Tuam given us? Already given us the Saw Doctors, now given us the lead singer of Train indirectly. Come on.
0: Saw Doctors, Fontaines DC, and now Train added to the bill for a West Fest.
2: That is Quiz.
0: Statement final, 20 past four of your Sunday. Brand new fresh week of the Is Quiz to begin. We are on Monday to Thursday, 7pm to 10pm. The Is Quiz lives there as well, but we like to kick it off on a Sunday. High scores. Ara, let's not worry about them yet. Let's speak to a man on the line. Gareth, hello.
3: Okay, how's things, guys?
0: Very good. Gareth, we are fascinated with your backstory. Could you bring people up to speed how you ended up in Kerry?
3: Yeah, so I'm from Wales originally, a place called Milford Haven, which is southwest Wales, and I went to university in Wrexham, and then I kind of decided then, I'm a youth work manager, and I decided to kind of come to Ireland to see if there was any kind of youth work over here, and I kind of gave myself 3 to 6 months, and that was in 1999, and I was still here.
1: It's a classic story, isn't it? And
3: yeah.
1: Was it Kerry straight away, or have you frequented anywhere else around Ireland?
3: No, it was kind of Kerry, really. Now I would have gone to Dublin before, and I would just won two things, but no, Kerry really was just where the kind of work was, and I was just at the right place at the right time, really.
0: Was there any similarities between Kerry and home that made you feel at home?
3: I suppose, let's say the county I'm from now would be Pembrokeshire, so Kerry and Pembrokeshire would be fairly similar, let's say. It's kind of rural areas on the coast, so yeah, and the way of life, I suppose, would have been kind of similar as well. So but this is like I suppose I'm a Welshman, I'm a proud Welshman, but this is home now as well, I suppose.
0: There wouldn't be a language barrier per se, but maybe the clash of the accents, has that proved any difficulties?
3: Yes and no, even now, I suppose, let's say, my mother would say that I've lost my accent altogether, and some people say that I haven't, so, but then, the Kerry accent, it takes a bit of getting used to, but I'm well used to it now at this stage, I suppose.
0: Actually, there in the last few seconds, you were fully Welsh until the last few seconds, and then I heard the bit of Kerry in you.
3: Yeah, that happens a lot.
0: I love the crossbreed accents.
1: There's certainly a twang, and it's a very nice accent to listen to. We'll get to hear it more when you're playing the Is Quiz. Just before we get to that, I am curious, I feel like there's a fair few Welsh celebrities. I'm going to the likes of Tom Jones, Charlotte Church, Gareth Bale. But are there any Welsh celebrities that we should know about or that you really want to champion, Gareth?
3: That's a question now. Do you know who I admire now is the actor, Michael Sheen.
1: Yes.
3: I think he's actually in the Celebrity Traitors now, but he's done some great work for charities and stuff back at home. So no, he'd be a fella now I'd kind of admire. But I don't know, he'd be fairly well known, I suppose. But yeah, he'd be someone now that I would champion.
1: You're so right, yeah. I can't believe I left him off the list. And really excited to see how he's going to do in Celebrity Traitors.
3: Oh yeah, I think he'd be very good. But we'll have to wait and see.
0: If nothing else good happens here, you do have the accolade of being the first Welsh Kerry person on the Is Quiz, Gareth.
3: Very good.
0: So no pressure from here. Ready to go?
3: Yeah, let's go.
0: We begin in 3, 2, 1.
1: The country Rihanna was born in is?
3: Barbados.
1: The Irish county where actor Sarah Jessica Parker has a house is in is?
3: Oh, gee, I'm going to say County Kildare, that's a guess.
1: The number of days in a leap year is?
3: 366.
1: The animal known as man's best friend is?
3: A dog.
1: The currency used in Australia is?
3: The Australian dollar.
1: The actress who played Barbie in the 2023 movie of the same name is?
3: Margot Robbie.
1: What date in October will the 2027 budget be presented?
3: The 6th.
2: That is Quiz.
0: Gareth, I'm thinking that was a very, very good performance.
3: No, very good.
1: It certainly was. I have nothing to correct, only your second question, which was about the Irish county where Sarah Jessica Parker has a house. It's Donegal. She spends quite a bit of time there.
3: Oh, for God's sake. Yeah. My wife's here now, Jackie. She's standing up since she said Donegal.
1: She's sickened. It's very impressive. It is a score of 6. Gareth, well done.
0: God almighty, Gareth. We should have had you on last week. You would have bet the lot, but you've set the bar high for everybody this week. Well done, sir.
3: Great stuff. Thanks so much, guys.
0: You're never going to go back to Wales, or should you say never?
3: Well, look, Stirling Kerry is my home now, but I like, you know, my family and stuff back at home, so I'll always go, back home, but no, I'm kind of settled now, unless they kick me out. I'm kind of settled, yeah.
0: Gareth, brilliant to talk to you. Thank you so much, sir.
3: No bother. Thanks so much.
0: Gareth, take it easy.
3: Bye-bye.
0: That was brilliant. He's brilliant. And the accent, fully Welsh until a few words come in, you're like, that is a hybrid of Welsh and Kerry.
1: Certainly, Anita would have done another 30 seconds of the Is Quiz just to get that little bit more of an accent. Loved chatting to Gareth, and I'm glad he was able to give us some proud Welsh representative celebrities as well.
0: I know you're here with us right now of a Sunday, but we are here with you Monday to Thursday, 7pm to 10pm. The Is Quiz, 8 o'clock every evening. If you fancy giving it a go in the evenings, when things are a little bit more quiet and you mightn't be making a dinner or bundling kids into a car, it is in a text or WhatsApp to 087-4100-102. How about the Saw Doctors, since we mentioned them?
1: I mean, absolutely.
0: Has there been too much mayo, though? Or do Galway...
1: Well, no, Saw Doctors are Galway now. Let's be very clear about that.
0: Do you want to start this campaign into Christmas now? Reclaim the Saw Doctors?
1: I don't think there's a campaign needed, but yeah, they are Galway.
0: Let's do Sabrina Carpenter and the Saw Doctors back to back.
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0: Sabrina Carpenter, Manchild, on Today FM. It's after 4:30, it is Dave and Fionnuala. Going to make this all about the Sabrina Carpenter back-to-back with the Saw Doctors.
1: That's what you get on Today FM. Like, that is the glory here.
0: Some people asked us, why did we join? And I was like, because we can do things like this. We're swaying in the studio.
1: So good.
0: I know you can't see us, but you shouldn't do this on the road. Keep your hands on the steering wheel. Today FM.

0: Lesser Doctors. N17 on Today FM. They are going to Virgin Media Park in Cork next year. I think they're going to celebrate 40 years together as a touring act.
1: Wow.
0: Saturday the 3rd of July 2027. If they are celebrating 40 years together as a touring act, I'm going to imagine there's going to be more than Virgin Media Park in
1: Cork.
0: Saw
1: them announce a gig in Halifax as well for next June. Tickets, I think, going on sale next Friday.
0: Slight black mark against the Saw Doctors.
1: No.
0: There has to be one. The fact that they never play this anymore.

0: former Irish number one. So in 2008, Podge and Rog, not the A Scare at Bedtime, but their actually TV show, the first iteration of that, it was Flying the Saw Doctors were a guest and had this feature where artists and bands would come on, they'd spin a wheel and they had to cover whatever song the wheel landed on. That was it. They performed it. Everyone was like, oh my God, you have to release this. They released it. It went straight to number one. Everyone was crazy about it. And the Saw Doctors have never played it at a live gig since.
1: Now, that is actually isn't true, but I know you haven't seen them to the extent.
0: By the way, I should say at this point, if you hadn't already gathered, Fionnuala, crazy Saw Doctors fan. So much so that they got afraid when she got to interview them at Electric Picnic.
1: Yeah, they were a little bit unnerved. But I think, yeah, it doesn't make it into their Electric Picnic set. Would you like to take a moment now to request that, should they be on the EP lineup for 2027, that About You Now makes an appearance, Dave?
0: I have requested it many times and they keep ignoring my emails. Hello, Aideen. We haven't been ignoring you. Who knew a hybrid Kerry Welsh accent was alive and well? Aideen, we didn't know till today, until we had Gareth on the Is Quiz.
2: Well, look, Listowel and Kerry, it's my home now, but I like, you know, my family and stuff back at home, so I'll always go, and it was be a Welsh man, I'll always go back home, but no, I'm kind of settled now, unless they kick me out.
0: On reflection, it's even more strong Kerry Welsh than I anticipated and knew at the time when we were chatting to Money, what, 20 minutes ago?
1: I love to hear that. Did we actually establish when we were chatting to Gareth what part of Kerry he landed into?
0: Because he's there 25 years,
1: yeah.
0: Came over for work, was going to give it 6 months and is there since, and wife, and he's very happy in Kerry.
1: Because I wonder if you are a Kerry native or know a lot about the county, could you even narrow that hybrid part down to say, oh, well, he must have landed in North or South Kerry, but it's a beautiful lilt.
0: Again, please, Gareth.
2: Well, look, Listowel and Kerry, it's my home now, but I like, you know, my family and stuff back at home, so I'll always go, I mean, it was be a Welsh man, I'll always go back home, but no, I'm kind of settled now, unless they kick me out.
0: I have a favourite hybrid accent. They're not super rare, but they're not super common. It's a Polish lad who has been in Ireland for quite a long time, so he speaks in both.
1: Yes. Oh, it's brilliant, isn't it?
0: I can't even do one now because he'd be like, that's racist. But if you've heard one, you know what I mean.
1: When they've picked up, it's like the rhythm of saying certain things. It's the phrases and, yeah, that little twang that happens when you've just purely absorbed into an area.
0: How's it going, man? Bit like that, but not exactly like that. There's hybrid accents in Ireland and we're discovering them every day. Who will be on the Is Quiz tomorrow? Who will be on Road Call after 5? We might get some hybrid accents. And we do have a pair of Alex Warren tickets to go for your shout-outs. 087-4100-102.
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0: 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Gareth.
1: Well, look, Listowel and Kerry is my home now, but I, like, you know, I have family and stuff back at home, so I'll always go, I mean, it was be a Welsh man, I'll always go back home, but no, I'm kind of settled now, unless they kick me out.
0: We were so mesmerised by Gareth's Welsh Kerry accent that we were trying to figure out what potentially part of Kerry he'd be from. He actually told us in that he lives in Listowel. Jackie might know him. Gareth is from lovely Listowel. Fabulous guy.
2: Well, Jackie, thank you for the character assessment. We appreciate it.
0: Here's some fabulous women. Ray and her sisters. Amen. Absolutely. Joy. It's Today FM.

0: 2. Vertigo! On Today FM, the gig on Grafton Street on Friday evening looked unbelievable. There was one particular photo that I seen that had remnants of Ireland declaring itself independent over 100 years ago. I know that is melodramatic, but it looked sensational.
1: The power that you two have, also paying a visit to their old school for a performance.
0: That was a touch of class.
1: Yeah, American 50 years of U2. It's pretty impressive.
0: New album coming out in November, Carnival du Loup. But fair play to them. They played a lot of the bangers, not, we're going to play you all new music. And Dolly Parton on a record with Bono.
1: Her final vocal recording. That is seriously impressive to have that team up. So yeah, fans of U2, very excited about that album.
0: 5 to 6, dedicated to all those on the road. Give us your voice notes and you could win Alex Warren tickets. We're building a convoy and we want you involved. Getting aboard? More after 5.
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10: Good evening, I'm Cliona O'Dwyer. The North's First Minister is being accused of breaking the law by the DUP leader following her actions on a hugely significant road. Sinn Féin's Michelle O'Neill is among thousands of protesters who've blocked a largely nationalist route in Portadown. The parade's commission has allowed the Loyalist Orange Order to march along Garvaghy Road for the first time since 1998. Northern Ireland's Chief Constable, John Boucher, is appealing for calm.
11: There's got to be a longer term conversation which involves politicians and the people involved in what we've seen in the last 24 hours trying to find a space that they can resolve these issues.
10: The Taoiseach has described the parade's commission's decision to grant permission for the march to go ahead as incomprehensible. Speaking in Clare today, Micheál Martin says they're closely monitoring the situation.
12: The government has been particularly conscious over the last 48 hours of the situation on the Garvaghy Road. And we are closely monitoring the situation on the ground and will remain in contact with key interlocutors, including the Garvaghy Road residents.
10: The head of the Catholic Church and Church of Ireland on the island of Ireland are calling for the urgent creation of a constructive, inclusive and reconciling initiative to patiently find a way through this current crisis. Archbishop Eamon Martin and Archbishop John M'Dole say too much is at stake. Israeli players could try and provoke the Republic of Ireland team before their match today. According to a sports expert, a number of the pre-match protocols have been done away with for the Nations League game, including the customary handshakes before kick-off. Finally, the owner of a Dublin kitchenware shop says he won't rule out opening a store in New York after Sarah Jessica Parker gave his business a shout out online. The actor praised Stock, which is located on South King Street, after visiting the shop looking for a colander. She described the store as wonderful and says the staff were so helpful. Shop owner Brendan Fagan, now 77, told the Business Post the compliment got him thinking about a bigger picture outside of Ireland. And that's your news for now.
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15: Good evening, I'm Robbie Dowling. Ireland's Nations League campaign continues tonight with a controversial tie against Israel. Members of the squad voted to go ahead with the game yesterday amidst widespread unrest and concern about the fixture. Gavin Bazuna will not be involved with the matchday squad in Debrecen after he expressed his disagreement with the encounter. FAI CEO David Carell confirmed that the Irish players will not shake hands with their opponents, while they will also wear black armbands for victims of the conflict in Gaza. There are 20 minutes remaining in today's Women's FAI Cup final between Athlone Town and Shelburne. Shelburne lead by 3-0 at Tallaght Stadium. 16-year-old Hayley Harcourt scored the opener for Shells after 9 minutes before Alex Kavanagh and Maeve Woolmer both got on the score sheet before half-time. Liverpool striker Alexander Isak has been sent home early by Sweden and will take no further part in their international break because of injury. Isak played 90 minutes against Romania on Friday night in Solna in his country's 2-1 win, but his toe was stamped on and he said he was in pain afterwards. And Ireland have claimed their first victory of this year's WXV. Scott Beaman's team bounced back from last weekend's defeat to the USA by defeating Japan in Galway today. Two tries each from Baveen Parsons and Brittany Hogan, and a try from Aoife Dalton sealed a 31-24 victory for the home side at the Dexcom Stadium. Ireland's next game comes in 6 days' time when they will once again take on Japan in Cork. Speaking in his post-match press conference, Ireland head coach Scott Beaman said that he was pleased with the resilience his side showed.
16: We had some things to put right from last week, and actually in a tough game, I'm delighted that the team showed a bit of character, a bit of resilience and the wherewithal to come through it.
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14: With TUI, take to the slopes for the ultimate ski holiday with Crystal Ski Holidays.
10: Rain continuing to clear northeastwards from Ulster, with sunny spells and scattered showers developing elsewhere. Highs of 14 to 18 degrees.
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18: Time to fire up a road call convoy of this Sunday, 5 to 6, dedicated to those on the tarmac at them. You can also be riding a bicycle or you can be thumbing a lift, but we want to dedicate till 6 to you. Voice notes, 087-4100-102. Give us a shout and you're in with a shout of winning Alex Warren tickets. Let's begin with Rain Me In.
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0: 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Isabel, hello.
1: Shout out to Isabel and Mam, who are packing their bags after winning a football match and on the way to Disneyland Paris tomorrow.
0: Well, my God, I don't remember seeing tomorrow as midterm.
2: I can't confirm or deny that, but I think any time of year that you're going to get in a plane and go to Disneyland Paris, winning at life.
0: And they won the football match. 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
0: How beautifully well spoken you are, Katrina, off this Sunday.
2: Delivering the pumpkin plants? You're very organised ahead of Halloween.
0: You should have got a part in Sense and Sensibility. You would have been absolutely stupendous. 087 4100 102. Give us a shout out and we could be giving you tickets too. Mr. Alex Warren. Left the room the second that you walked in, something like a fever dream. He is coming back to Ireland. Malahide Castle, 22nd of June. You could be there. I was going to say today. You could have the tickets to go in June, but you could get them between now and 6 o'clock. 087 4100 102. Give us a shout out for Road Call. Send a message to yourself who might be on the tarmac, Adam. Send a message to somebody who might be your designated driver today. If you are a passenger, prince or princess, get on Road Call right now.
2: We'd love to know where you are, where you're heading, why you're going there. It's Road Call.
0: There's even descendants of Grainne Whale with us.
2: Oh.
0: Grace O'Malley. She was a powerful woman. Isn't that the history lesson?
2: Yeah, powerful is probably the best way to describe her. Is it Fiona O'Malley, who's driving back from the Battle for the Lake in Achill?
0: Battle for... Were they killing each other in Achill, or is that term...
2: I think it might be more low-key than that, but certainly a festival of some description.
0: Google tells me it's Ireland's ultimate annual water sports and music festival. Premier Festival. Road Call has begun. Let's get a convoy going.

0: 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I feel this has accidentally become our theme tune for Road Call of a Sunday, but I'm liking it too much.
1: Now, Beaver, you were trucking with a rubber duck, and I'm about to

0: across Ireland. Now, if they had only said Ireland instead of across the USA, we would be absolutely elected for roll call. But beggars cannot be choosers, and we'll get somebody to make an updated theme tune for us. Who's with us on this road call? Hello, Lynn.
1: Can I say a big hello to Eli and Sarah, who are on their way back home to Carlow from a great day in Dublin with their nan and granddad.
0: Oh, that is lovely. A big day above in Dublin with granny and granddad stuffed and maybe a fiver or a tenner. I suppose in this inflation, if grandparents aren't given 20s, then they're given nothing at all.
2: Now, let's please not put pressure on the grandparents.
0: Grandparents, get your ass on Revolut. I've got a referral code that'll get me 40 euro if you sign up to Revolut and you can rev your grandkids.
2: No, it's all about the satisfaction of slipping the 5 euro note into the pan.
0: I say reject, not modernity. Reject traditionalism, embrace modernity. Grandparents, get on the Revolut. Stat.
2: What about Lee, who wants to say hello to Kai, Mammy, who's the passenger princess, and Daddy, who's the driver, going all the way to Donegal from Cork. They've been there visiting family and seeing the dinosaur show.
0: See, this is why road call of a Sunday is so important. There's people driving from Cork to Donegal and they hadn't and weren't getting the recognition until we stepped in. Hello to Sophie and Connor Barrow on the way home in the car with Mam and Dad. To Carrigan Shannon from Shoppin' and McDonald's in Sligo. Well now, fair play to you. Get on the convoy. Hello, Lisa. I'm keeping it between the ditches, driving from Kilkenny City to Mulnahone in County Tipperary. That's where we get our sheep tags. Dropping and collecting young lads. Designated driver for the whole weekend.
2: Is it an online order now for the sheep tags, or do you have to travel to Mulnahone to get them?
0: No.
2: Okay, I'm just checking.
0: Come on now.
2: Look, there are people driving the length and breadth of this country for many reasons.
0: I think it is a bit of a postal order job.
2: Ah, fair enough.
0: It is a still a little bit traditional, but they will post them out to you for the sheep and the cattle.
2: Well, I tell you who's out getting things in person. Eilish and Noel heading back from Wexford to Waterford. They've just bought more laminate for their new house. More laminate, they say. And they've entered the cash machine for the first time because they say it's badly needed after buying that house.
0: Now, I'm sure they didn't need to be told this, but since you've bought more laminate for the new house, does that mean you've also bought more underlay for the laminate floors in the new house?
2: Eilish and Noel, answers please.
0: Sorry, is that a car turning around, I hear? Nah, they know the crack. 087-4100-102. Every shout out that we get, every voice note that we get goes into the draw for Alex Warren tickets today. And you could be going to Malahide Castle June 22nd to see the man himself, all for the simpleness of a voice note or shout out. 087-4100-102. This is strictly for people on the road and part of our convoy. Let's keep it going with the Cooks next.
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0: Elton John and Dua Lipa, Cold Heart, on Today FM. 5:30. We are officially in the middle of road call.
1: Maisie, Sonny and Kitty are in the car with Mummy, and we're coming from Loud all the way home to Tipperary.
0: The very best of a safe journey to you folks. Pat, hello to myself, driving a bus, zigzagging my way around the country, collecting kids for a posh boarding school. Good man, Pat.
2: Do they still exist? I didn't know they did.
0: Who, Pat's driving buses?
2: The posh boarding schools.
0: Well, they both exist.
3: Dave versus Benula. Dave versus Benula. Dave versus Benula. Who is gonna win today?
0: Our WhatsApp number has a dual purpose. 087-4-100-102 for your voice notes and shout outs on road call. You could be going to Alex Warren next year in Dublin. Time is running out for that. The dual purpose of the number is that you're also going to need it to vote on Dave versus Vanilla. So we play this Sunday right through to Thursday. We're on Monday to Thursday, 7 p.m. to 10 p.m. But we begin it off a Sunday. Nice, fresh week. I pick a song, Fionnuala picks a song, you pick the winner. My choice today. Hello.
2: Dave will not be providing the vocal if this is the winning song, I can assure you.
0: How dare you, that's my remix version. Anne Lee, two times, should be playing on Today FM in the next 20 minutes or so, but... Fionnuala, does she have an ace up her sleeve?
2: Absolutely, I do. And I love when we couldn't be any further apart from each other on Dave versus Fionnuala. I have a very specific reason for today's song.
0: Go on. Aaron, stop. You're away with the birds today. Is this even him?
2: Yes. That's what it means.
0: It doesn't sound like him. No, genuinely doesn't sound like him. Why Listunvarna on this, the 27th of September 2026?
2: Because it is the final weekend of the Listunvarna Matchmaking Festival for this year. I'm sure it will return in 2027, but they're getting ready to say goodbye to it in the County Clare village.
0: Right. I feel up again it. So I will have to trash talk the wonderful Christy Moore.
2: Don't you even bother.
0: You could hear Listunvarna any day of the week.
2: No, you couldn't.
0: You don't hear Anne Lee two times any day of the week.
2: Ruined by Dave's interjections.
0: Stop it. If you would like to hear Anne Lee two times played on Today FM, you need to text or WhatsApp Dave to 087-4-100-102. However, if you want to hear a song that you could hear any day of the week,
2: by one of the greatest artists ever produced here,
0: Christy Moore's Listunvarna. 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
0: We are trusting that you are quite familiar with both songs on today's Dave versus Fionnuala, but you mightn't be familiar with Nell Meskell's brand new track. Nell Meskell, of course, from Maynooth in Kildare, onto massive things. Slowly but surely, building bit by bit her career. This is her latest one. It's our Irish Track of the Week this week. Hers by Nell Meskell. It's Today FM.

been our Irish track of the week this week. The Newts, Nell Meskel, Hers on Today FM. It's Dave and Fionnuala in the last throes of this Sunday's road call.

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1: Hi from Will and Jules, driving back from the Wicklow football semi-final. Untoker are through to the finals. Woo-hoo.
0: Now, fair play to Untoker.
1: That woo-hoo was a little bit sarcastic. Woo-hoo! That's a little bit better. Up Kiltale after winning senior hurling semi-final today and made big games, big grandparents all over the country. But who's going to win the tickets to Alex Warren 087-4100-102 for your shout-outs? You could be getting the shout next.
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0: Taylor Swift, the Fatum O'Feely on Today FM, playing you the music you love and also giving you tickets to the artist you love, Alex Warren. Finding More Family on the Road tour coming to Malahide Castle June 22nd. And since On the Road was in his tour name, we thought, hey, it'd be good to give away these tickets as part of Road Call of a Sunday, honouring those on the road across the county. Ask for your shout outs and your voice notes like Nuala Ann.
1: Hi guys, on the road all day, all weekend with three kids, camogie, hurling, soccer, four birthday parties. It's just been mental.
0: Too much.
1: Absolutely mental. So would love something to look forward to and maybe even a weekend of no taxiing around the country.
0: Nuala Ann, it is not policy of Today FM to condone parents to run away from their kids. However, it is today. Congratulations. You're going to Alex Warren Malahide Castle June 22nd. More tickets on the show this week between 7pm and 10pm. They are on sale 10am Friday, 2nd of October.
2: Did Nuala Ann say four birthday parties?
0: I thought I heard that, yeah.
2: What sort of insane carry-on is that?
1: Hurling, soccer, four birthday parties.
0: Four birthday parties. Very popular kids, Nuala Ann. You must be a great parent. But well, run away from those kids. Run away from them 22nd of June, Malahide Castle. This is Alex Warren, Bloodline. Take that pain.

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1: Hi, David Finula. Shout out to the Mallow Senior Women for playing their first match of the season today. Coming from Alex Warren's biggest fan, Erin, and my best friend, Emma.
0: Erin and Emma, you mightn't have got the Alex Warren tickets today, but we are on all week with Alex Warren tickets, 7 to 10. Might be past your bedtime, but you know, there are ways.
2: Dave versus Finula. Dave versus Finula.
0: I pick a song, Finula picks a song, you pick the winner. I went for the superior song today, and it is Anli Two Times, not the remix version, instead. Finula then stepped up and she was like, something.
3: Poor old deluded something, Dave. Something he thinks about his song is better than an icon of Irish music.
0: Let us go to producer Shannon for the votes and the results. Producer Shannon, good evening.
4: Good evening. I really have to try and not trip up my words here when I get the results. So we're at a 54.55% against a 45.45%. So very close.
3: Tight this evening.
0: Wow.
4: Just under 10% between the votes.
0: It would be this close. Who has won?
4: Tonight on the show, the winner is...
0: it's only 6 o'clock, don't say tonight.
4: Finula!
3: Yes! Come on, Christy! Get into it.
0: Come on. Is this even Christy Moore?
3: How ignorant you are, you wouldn't know.
0: It wasn't even good enough to give a full intro. It's one of those faded in intros. It's Today FM.
5: How's it going, Darren? Everybody from
0: not
5: Cork,
0: so bad.
5: New York, Dundalk, Gorta Hawkins, and Amadi. Here we are in the County Clare, and it's a long, long way from here to there. There's the Burren, and the Cliffs of Moore, and the Tulla, and the Kilfenor, and Michael Russell, Dr. Bill, Willie Clancy, and Noel Hill. Flutes and fiddles everywhere. If it's music you want, you should go to Clare. Listoon, sure, everybody needs a break. Climb a mountain or jump in a lake. Some head off to exotic places. Others go to the Galway races. A cousin of mine goes potholing. A cousin of hers loves Joe Dolan. Matty goes to the south of France. And Jim to the dogs and Peter to the dance. Summer comes around each year. We go there and they come here. Some jet off to Frihiliana. But I always go to Listoon Varna. Oh, Listoon Varna. Listoon Varna. I always leave of a Thursday night with my tent and my ground sheet rolled up tight. I like to hit Listoon in or around Friday afternoon. This gives me time to get my gear together. I don't need to worry about the weather. Ramble in for a pint of stout, because you never know who'd be hanging about. There's a Dutchman playing a mandolin, a German looking for Limogo Flynn, and there's Adam Bono and Gareth Fitzgerald getting their foot taken for the Sunday World. Finbar, Charlie and Jim Hand, and they're drinking pints to bathe the band, and

of frolics, pioneers and alcoholics, and Black Spock and the FCA, and Free Mickey Kelly and the IRA, and hairy chests and milk white ties, and Mickey Dodgers in disguise, McGraths, O'Briens, Pippins, Coxes, massage parties.

0: hell. Anyone for the last few chuck ices now?
1: Run it home now, Vanilla, come on. We're back tomorrow from 7.
0: A 747 for Jackson.
1: Where Christy's going to have to be slightly interrupted as we must make way for the wonderful Emma Nolan up next.
0: 7 creamy pints came out in a tray. Shergar was written by Lord Luke and Sean Cannon. Did the backstage cooking. Clannad were playing Harry's game. And Christy was singing Nancy Spain. And Mary O'Hara and Brush Shields together doing the Four Green Fields. Van der Man and Emmy Lou and Moving Hearts and Planxty too.
1: Talk to you tomorrow. Take a savage handy.
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16: Good evening, I'm Kina O'Dwyer. The North's First Minister is being accused of breaking the law by the DUP leader following her actions on a hugely significant road. Sinn Féin's Michelle O'Neill is among thousands of protesters who blocked a largely nationalist route in Portadown. The parade's commission has allowed the Loyalist Orange Order to march along Garvaghy Road for the first time since 1998. Northern Ireland's Chief Constable John Boucher is appealing for calm.
17: There's got to be a longer term conversation which involves politicians and the people involved in what we've seen in the last 24 hours, trying to find a space that they can resolve these issues.
16: The Taoiseach has described the Parades Commission's decision to grant permission for the march to go ahead as incomprehensible. Speaking in Clare today, Micheál Martin says they're closely monitoring the situation.
18: The government has been particularly conscious over the last 48 hours of the situation on the Garvaghy Road. And we are closely monitoring the situation on the ground and will remain in contact with key interlocutors, including the Garvaghy Road residents.
16: Gavin Bazunu's decision to boycott Ireland's match against Israel could convince more players to drop out. That's according to a sports expert, following the goalkeeper's decision to drop out of the squad. A vote between Republic of Ireland players yesterday resulted in a 14-8 split in favour of playing the match tonight. Aidan Fitzmaurice, sports reporter at the Irish Independent, says online hate directed towards Ireland's footballers has only increased.
19: A lot of them are getting quite a lot of hate online in terms of, you will be an enemy of freedom, you will be remembered for this, you're a traitor, you're a scab, you're a backstabber. Particularly now it's been personalised that Gavin Bazunu has emerged as the hero.
16: A woman in her 30s is being treated for serious injuries after being hit by a car in Dublin City. The collision happened around 11 o'clock last night on the North Wall Quay. Finally, a peak audience of nearly 5 million viewers tuned in to last night's Strictly Come Dancing. It was the first live show with its new team of three presenters. Emma Willis, Josh Widdicombe and Johannes Radebe are the hosts. Northern Irish social media star John Nellis topped the leaderboard with his partner Katya Jones. And that's your news for now.
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2: Good evening, I'm Robbie Dowling. Ireland's Nations League campaign continues tonight with a controversial tie against Israel. Members of the squad voted to go ahead with the game yesterday amidst widespread unrest and concern about the fixture. Gavin Bazuna will not be involved with the matchday squad in Debrecen after he expressed his disagreement with the encounter. FAI CEO David Krell confirmed that the Irish players will not shake hands with their opponents, while they will also wear black armbands for victims of the conflict in Gaza. Shelburne are the new women's FAI Cup champions. Sean Russell's team were 3-1 winners against Athlone Town in today's final at Tallaght Stadium. Hayley Harcourt, Alex Kavanagh and Maeve Walmer scored first half goals for Shells as they came out on top in the decider for the first time since 2024. Liverpool striker Alexander Isak has been sent home early by Sweden and will take no further part in their international break because of injury. Isak played 90 minutes against Romania on Friday night in Solna in his country's 2-1 win, but his toe was stamped on and he said he was in pain afterwards. And Ireland have claimed their first victory of this year's WXV. Scott Bemmin's team bounced back from last weekend's defeat to the USA by defeating Japan in Galway today. Two tries each from Bavian Parsons and Brittany Hogan, and a try from Aoife Dalton sealed a 31 points to 24 victory for the home side at the Dexcom Stadium. Parsons' brace moved her to the top of the all-time try scorer standings for Ireland. Captain Erin King reserved praise for the record breaker after the game.
3: 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But yeah, just like echo what Scott said, she's an unbelievable player and we're so lucky to have her in Irish rugby, and she's a trailblazer. 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
4: Rain continuing to clear northeastwards from Ulster, with sunny spells and scattered showers developing elsewhere. Highs of 14 to 18 degrees.
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5: Hi, how are you? It's Emma Nolan. You're listening to Today FM. Hope you're having a lovely Sunday so far. We're locked in here until 9 o'clock with so much to come. We'll kick off 32 in 32 at 28 minutes past six. But for now, we'll have a look at the cash machine. The news there is that there is now 312,000 euro for the taking in there. A phenomenal amount of money. It won't be paid out now until Friday week. It's one of those weeks where it's going to take a little relax and get its head around the fact that it's paying out 312,000 euro. So plenty of time to get your entry in. If you want to get in there early, you can go to Today FM's website. 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That's just texting the word win to the number 57557. Just three letters in an old school text. Send it off to the number 57557, and just like that, you're in with a chance of winning all that cash. 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Just make sure your entry is in for this by 3 o'clock on Friday the 9th of October. That is this Friday week. We could be calling you just after 3 o'clock on that date. 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It's phenomenal. 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
5: It's a very autumny day. I stood in a puddle earlier in the woods and I was going around for a few hours with it's soaking feet. You know, we're in the thick of it now. It's the 27th of September. But hey, we'll kick off 32 and 32 shortly.

Tame Impala, that's Loser here on Today FM. Coming up on 6:15, it is Sunday evening and we shall be kicking off Today FM's 32 in 32 at 28 minutes after 6. If you don't know what I'm talking about, the aim of the game over the last few weeks here on the new time slot is to hear from all 32 counties across the country in 32 minutes. I've heard poor Offaly still aren't over it. The only county who didn't make it in on time last week was Offaly. I expect to hear from you at 8:28 in the button. But more on that to come. First, MGMT and Kids on Today FM.

0: all currently road tripping back to Louth from County Waterford. Justin Bieber is lonely on Today FM. It's Emma Nolan playing you the music you love. How are you? Okay. We started this a few weeks ago on the show, 32 in 32. The aim of the game is to hear from all 32 counties on the island of Ireland in 32 minutes. And there's shame lingering in the Midlands because last week, Offaly did not get in time and it was awfully awful.
1: We have literally passed, we are on the M52. We've literally just passed into Tullamore.
0: Too late.
1: We're on the way back from Dublin. No! We said we'd stopped for something to eat and we're actually heading to Tullamore.
0: You've just gone into the border of County Offaly.
1: Just into County Offaly, just by the skin of our 9 seconds teeth.
2: 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We're driving through Offaly.
0: Yeah. You can't be late. It has to be within the 32 minutes. That's launching soon. Don't let your county feel the shame that Offaly has suffered for a full week. Okay. It's to come shortly after Zara Larsson and Midnight Sun next on Today FM.
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4: Playing

She's had a career-defining summer. It's Zara Larsson, Midnight Sun, right here on Today FM. She's been such a star in my eyes for a long time, but she really, really just dominated global fame this summer in particular with the how her song from all those years ago, Lush Life, went viral all over again. Now, I need to get on with this because the clock is a ticking and we're about to launch 32 in 32. The aim of the game is simple. We want to hear from every single Irish county in 32 minutes, okay? What county have you been in this weekend? Maybe it was your home county. Maybe it's somewhere that you were visiting over the weekend. Maybe it's somewhere you stopped to have a wee at the side of the road when you were absolutely bursting. We learned last week and awfully learned the hard way, and they've had a tough week on the back of that. To make sure to get in on time, we're counting down and we launch in 10, 9, 8, 7, 6, 5, 4, 3, 2, 1. Now is the time. Okay, here we go. Get your county on the map. It could be your home county, it could be somewhere you visited, and as always, don't forget, you don't have to be like Discover Ireland here and tell me about the amazing things you did. You could have sat on someone else's couch in Meath over the weekend. That counts. 087-4100-102, your voice notes, please. Let's do this thing. Here's El City.

0: How good is that? L City Fireflies. You're listening to Today FM, and we've just launched Today FM's 32 in 32. We are 2 minutes and 45 seconds in. Is that correct? 28, 29, 30. My maths is terrible. 3 minutes and 50 seconds in. Shame on me. The aim of the game is simple. We want to hear from all 32 counties across the island of Ireland in 32 minutes. And kicking off us off this week is Karen.
1: Hi, Emma. I've actually been in 5 counties today. I'm in work seeing patients.
0: Okay.
1: So I've been in Kildare, Wicklow, Offaly, Laois, and just leaving Dublin now to go back to Kildare. So there you go, 5 counties for you.
0: Unbelievable scenes. And Offaly, you best be grateful to Karen getting you on the map nice and early this week. No more messing. Well done. Kildare, Wicklow, Offaly, Laois, and Dublin already all ticked off the list. Courtesy of Karen. Serious graft out of you this week, Karen. Well done.
2: Good evening from County Down. We wanted to be nearly the first ones in because we were a bit late last week. So, on Donaboo.
0: Well done. I appreciate it. I appreciate people being, you know, no messing, straight in there. I'd like to be nice and early. Get your name ticked off the list. No dilly-dallying. I appreciate that. County Down has been ticked off.
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0: Cork and Tipperary. 2 Munster counties sorted there, all because of you. Thank you very, very much. Make sure your county is not left out. Don't be like Offaly last week. Lads, I heard terrible things. They were really struggling with this week. Mortified, like. I heard one lad had to go to work across in Westmeath and honestly was nearly laughed out of the county for not getting in on time. You don't want to make that mistake. 087 4100 102. Get your county listed before 6 o'clock in Today FM's 32 in 32. For now, though, we'll play you some brand new music from this guy called Malcolm Todd. Again, he's very much got TikTok to thank for how he's broken through. But 2026 in particular has been a huge year for him. Very much into this kind of mix of indie pop, alternative R&B and bedroom pop, as it's called. But this is class. It's Malcolm Todd, brand new music. It's called Earrings on Today.

0: Malcolm Todd is his name, and the track is called Earrings. 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We are in the middle of Today FM's 32 in 32. Have you represented your county yet? If not, now is the time. A voice note on 0874 100 102, and we'll play you The Weeknd and Daft Punk next.
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0: 24, and that is important because the clock is ticking. Cut off for 32. In 32, is it 7 o'clock on the button? We have just shy of, 15 and a half minutes to go to get in on this. And I have good news and I have bad news. The good news is we've heard from a lot of people, okay? Let's go through where we left off, where we are now, okay? We're making our way through this. A good speed, I would say, this evening. But hey, wait
1: so
0: now.
1: This is Johnny. Spent the weekend with my amazing son, Jack, in Rockchapel, County Cork. And yesterday I went for a nice long spin in through Kerry and back through Limerick. There's three for you.
0: Thank you very much.
2: Hi, I'm in Westmead, my own county. Wasn't any further this weekend, so come on, Westmead, the Lake County.
0: Thank you very much, Westmead.
3: How are things, Emma?
0: Hiya.
3: I knocked two counties off your list.
0: Go on.
3: Was in Kildare this weekend visiting my uncle and cousins.
0: Okay.
3: And I'm just back in the kingdom. Joe from Kerry.
0: Back in Kerry. Okay, lovely. Thank you.
4: Yup, the Rossies. Evan from Roscommon.
0: Go on, Evan.
5: Hi, it's Angela from Leitrim. I've just visited my mum in County Sligo and my brother in County Sligo. Okay. Two counties knocked off the list.
0: Legends. Bye. Thank you so much.
6: Hi, Michelle here, travelling from Offaly to Galway. Bye.
0: Wow, Offaly, you're getting spoiled this week. Spoiled rotten. Second mention for Offaly. Redeeming yourself, I love it.
7: A big up for County Mayo today. We were up there for the weekend. See my mother.
0: Beautiful.
7: Stopped outside Galway on the way down. Drove through Clare. And ended up in Limerick. So,
0: Limerick. Woo-hoo. Wow, you did a lot of
8: Trish
0: work there.
8: From Carlo to start a beautiful walk on the lovely sunny evening.
0: Carlo's on the board.
9: How are you, Emma? I'm on the road here in Mayo. Left Galway. Travelling through Mayo, going to Sligo and Leitrim, and then heading back to Donegal. And I was in Clare yesterday.
0: Oh,
9: sanctum.
0: My God.
9: Good luck.
0: Amazing hustle. Thank you.
10: Hi, this is the Brady family on our way home to Cavan after having a lovely day in Monaghan with all our cousins for a family party.
0: Stunning. Thank you so much.
11: Hi, Today FM. We are Siobhan, Ben and Cara on our way home from the Matilda show in the Bordgosh in Dublin. On our way to County Wexford, which we left this morning. Have a great evening.
0: Amazing. Thank you so much. The good news is we have only 7 counties to hear from to complete this week, all right? Here's who we're missing. No sign yet of anyone getting in touch who spent the weekend or is from Armagh. Armagh, this is your warning. Tyrone! No sign of you. This is your warning. All other 7 counties from County Ulster have been in touch. I have to say to Connacht as a whole, congratulations. You have completed your province this week. Now, obviously, it's a tough gig for Leinster with 12 counties in the whole province. But I will say we are missing 4 counties from Leinster. They are, in no particular order, Meath, Longford, Kilkenny, and Louth. Now is the time if you were in one of those counties. And finally, this one is where it hurts the most for me personally. Of the 6 counties in Munster, we have heard from Clare, Cork, Kerry, Limerick and Tipperary. Where is the support from my home county? No word from Waterford. The clock is ticking. That is Waterford, Meath, Louth, Longford, Kilkenny, Armagh, Tyrone, now is the time as we play a keen on Today FM.

0: Halloween, and this is the last time on Today FM. The clock is ticking. We're trying to hear from all 32 counties in 32 minutes. Each and every Sunday, kicking off at 28 minutes after 6. It is now 18:51 p.m. and we were missing a few counties. We were missing Kilkenny, Longford, Louth, Meath. We hadn't heard from my home county, Waterford, which actually kind of hurt me, to be honest with you. We hadn't heard from Tyrone or Armagh. How are we looking now? Let's check in.
1: Hi, this is Eleanor Doherty, travelling up from Waterford through Kilkenny to Laois after visiting my mum. Thank you. Bye.
0: Thank you so much. Okay, where are we now?
2: This is Ava.
0: Hi, Ava.
2: I'm on my way back from Cavan to Armagh, where my mommy lives.
0: Woo-hoo! Bye. Thank you, Ava.
3: I can give Kilkenny a mention for yesterday. We passed through it.
0: Perfect.
4: Hiya.
0: Hi.
4: I'm at home cleaning up after a lovely dinner in my house, which is literally on the Loud and Mead border.
0: Yes.
4: So how about knocking those two off?
0: Thank you so much. And that leaves us where? The only counties... You should see me here with the sheets. Listen to this. And all the scribbles and the highlighter pens and the names beside counties and all the rest. I can tell you that the two counties open to correction in a second, but for now... In Leinster, the only county we haven't heard from is Longford. Longford, this is your mere seconds warning. If you have been in Longford this weekend, get them on this board for the week. Is it coming down to... Sorry, let me triple check. Longford, Munster's clear, Ulster's clear, and Connacht is... It's all coming down to Longford. Now is the time. You have the duration of this song to get in touch if you are in or have been in Longford. 087 4100 102.

0: Lefties Boston on Today FM. I have some fabulous news. Today FM's 32 and 32. The clock was a ticking. We were running out of time, and the one county we didn't want to miss out on was Longford. Well, Longford have come through in their droves.
1: Hiya, this is Jason. Just back in Galway, coming from visiting home in Longford.
0: Yes, brilliant.
2: Hi, my name is Paul, and I'm just in the drive-thru of McDonald's in Longford.
0: Yes, thank you, Paul.
3: My name is Fiacra. I was swimming in Longford yesterday.
0: Go on, Fiacra. Well done. A swim in Longford yesterday.
4: Hi, I was in lovely Longford today, taking my dad out for dinner.
0: Would you look at that?
5: Hi, this is Owen, and I'm just travelling from the countryside of North Longford to Longford town, so very exciting.
0: No, Owen, it is very exciting. We did it!
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20: Good evening, I'm Clino Dwyer.
19: Gavin Bazunu's decision to boycott Ireland's match against Israel could convince more players to drop out. That's according to a sports expert, following the goalkeeper's decision to drop out of the squad. A vote between Republic of Ireland players yesterday resulted in a 14-8 split in favour of playing the match tonight. Aidan Fitzmaurice, sports reporter at the Irish Independent, says online hate directed towards Ireland's footballers has only increased.
20: A lot of them are getting quite a lot of hate online in terms of, you will be an enemy of freedom, you will be remembered for this, you're a traitor, you're a scab, you're a backstabber. Particularly now it's been personalised that Gavin Bazunu has emerged as the hero.
19: The North's First Minister is being accused of breaking the law by the DUP leader following her actions on a hugely significant road. Sinn Féin's Michelle O'Neill is among thousands of protesters who blocked a largely nationalist route in Portadown. The Parades Commission has allowed the Orange Order to march along Garvahy Road for the first time since 1998. Northern Ireland's Chief Constable John Boucher is appealing for calm.
21: There's got to be a longer term conversation which involves politicians and the people involved in what we've seen in the last 24 hours, trying to find a space that they can resolve these issues.
19: The Taoiseach has described the Parades Commission's decision to grant permission for the march as incomprehensible. Speaking in Clare today, Micheál Martin says they're closely monitoring the situation.
22: The government has been particularly conscious over the last 48 hours of the situation on the Garvahy Road, and we are closely monitoring the situation on the ground and will remain in contact with key interlocutors, including the Garvahy Road residents.
19: Over 30% of people say loneliness and isolation are negatively affecting their daily mental health and well-being. According to the latest survey from St. Patrick's Mental Health Services, over 70% point to the cost of living as the biggest issue impacting societal mental health. Finally, the owner of a Dublin kitchenware shop says he won't rule out opening a store in New York after Sarah Jessica Parker gave his business a shout-out online. The actor praised Stock, which is located on South King Street, after visiting the shop looking for a colander. And that's your news for now.
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24: Good evening, I'm Robbie Dowling. The Republic of Ireland will face Israel in the Nations League shortly. The fixture has been marred in controversy since the draw was made earlier this year, with the discourse escalating yesterday. A majority of Irish players voted to go ahead with the game before goalkeeper Gavin Bazunu left the squad due to his own beliefs on the matter. Ireland's players will wear black armbands and will not engage in the usual pre-match pleasantries. In tonight's other Nations League ties, Jurgen Klopp takes charge of a home game as Germany manager for the first time when they take on Greece, while Norway face Portugal. Earlier today, Denmark were 2-0 winners over Wales. Austria secured a 3-1 victory at home to Kosovo, and the Netherlands defeated Serbia by 2-1. Shelburne secured the Women's FAI Cup this afternoon. Sean Russell's side were 3-1 winners against Athlone Town in today's final at Tallaght Stadium. First half goals from Hayley Harcourt, Alex Kavanagh and Maeve Walmer proved decisive for Shells as Athlone's hopes of doing a league and cup double came to an end. Ireland scored 5 tries on their way to claiming a 31-24 victory over Japan in the WXV today. Bevan Parsons and Brittany Hogan both grabbed a brace, with Aoife Dalton also crossing for the hosts at the Dexcom Stadium in Galway. Parsons' 2 tries moved her to the top of the all-time try-scoring standings for Ireland. Captain Erin King reserved praise for the record breaker after the game.
25: 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But just like echo what Scott said, she's an unbelievable player, and we're so lucky to have her in Irish rugby. And she's a trailblazer. Like, she's definitely an inspiration to all of us.
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19: Apart from isolated showers, it'll be dry with clear spells tonight. Lows of 4 to 10 degrees.
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1: 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A little bit different this week. The draw for this record-breaking €312,000 won't happen until Friday the 9th of October. That is this Friday week. Lines will close at 3 o'clock on that date, and just after that time we could be calling you. So same rules apply at that point. You need to answer within five rings, tell us the winning prize amount, and then you go and enjoy every last cent of it. The record-breaking €312,000 could be yours should you enter. 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
1: 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Today FM. 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Well, I'm putting Today FM presenters through their paces. Let's figure out how much they actually know about the music they claim to love. 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

love that song from Post Malone just so much. It was from one of the Spider-Man themes, wasn't it? Was it? No, I'm thinking of the other one. I'm thinking of Sunflower. That is Circles. My apologies. Let's move on. This is brand new music from Alex Warren. He's all hits, no misses ever, is he? This one is called Emerald Eyes on Today FM.

Lauren, Emerald Eyes. 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It's getting kind of competitive in the office now and this is exactly what I wanted to create, so I'm thrilled. If you don't know what I'm talking about, basically we launched this 2 weeks ago. It is what it says in the tin. It's a Lyric League. It's a lyric quiz with Today FM presenters all about the who, what, where, when and why of the songs that they know and love. But how well do they really know their music, you know? So the score to beat at the moment is the incredible Fionnuala Corbett score of 4 she achieved last week. We'll see how Louise gets on. She's here coming into us at 7:30 this evening. In the meantime, we'll get this on. Song of the summer, perhaps? It'll always remind me of summer 2026 anyway. It's Hugel on Today FM.

0: It's Avicii with Alan Black and Wake Me Up on Today FM. It's Emma Nolan playing the music you love. Hope you had a lovely weekend. And it's just about time for this now.
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0: Okay, so in case you're brand new to this, welcome. We started this 3 Sundays ago on the show. And you can catch it every Sunday, 7:30. I'm going to be quizzing Today FM presenters on the music that they claim to know and love. So I'll be challenging them on the things that are actually happening within songs that they adore, you know. So in the song, who's talking to who? What are they doing? When did this particular thing happen? Where did that thing happen? And why did certain things happen? The score is on the door at the moment. We have to give an honourable mention again to Fionnuala Corbett. She was here last Sunday. She took on the Lyric League and she got a 4 out of 5. Incredible showing from her last week. And her colleague, her co-presenter and her friend, Dave Duke, the previous Sunday, got a 3 out of 5. He was knocked off the top spot fairly quickly. Taking it on this evening, I am so delighted that the brilliant Louise Cantillon will be joining us at 7:30 to take on the Lyric League tonight. But for now, I want to get you in on this, okay? Here's an example, and I want you to answer this for me on WhatsApp. Sing it if you want. More respect to you if you do. 0874100102 for your voice notes. Here's an example of a question that a Today FM presenter could be asked. This would be an example what question, and we'd be talking about this song. My what question to you listening right now is the following. In Olivia Dean's Man I Need, she says she kind of likes it when you call her what? In Olivia Dean's Man I Need, she kind of likes it when you call her what? 0874100102 to get involved.
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1: It's Ella Langley's Choosing Texas on Today FM. If you were on the road this evening, salute to you. No doubt getting back to wherever you need to be for work or college or responsibility in general in the morning. I'm with you till nine. Emma Nolan, by the way, in case we haven't introduced. Hello. And we're about to play Today FM's Lyric League. Louise Cantillon making her way into the studio to take it on. And I was explaining the game to you in the last few minutes. And I said to you that a what question in this game could be, for example, it could be in Olivia Dean's Man I Need. She says she kind of likes it when you call her what? Well, a lot of people getting this one correct.
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1: 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That's exactly what we were looking for. I kinda like it when you call me wonderful. How will Louise Cantillon get on? Let's find out.
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6: Hello, Emma Nolan.
1: An absolute honour to have you in here this evening. Thank you for making the effort. The competitive level around the office is starting to build a little bit with Today FM's Lyric League, which brings me much joy, because that was what I hoped would happen, you know?
6: You see, I'm going to be all, like, I'll be all talk here now, all bite, no bark. Yeah, really competitive, yeah. But brutal at the game.
1: You are such a music head. I thought this would be so up your street.
6: Do you know what? Famously, I'm terrible with lyrics, but I like to think I'm creative, right? So what I get wrong, hopefully I can make up for it with, you know, my own version of the song. Yeah.
1: Okay.
6: So I'm an artiste in my own right.
1: So basically, I kind of ask you, because I don't want, you know, there's no fun in the game if you absolutely don't know a song or whatever. So I'm asking all the Today FM presenters, like, what is the slice or the corner of the Today FM playlist that they feel, you know, is mostly something that they're interested in? You said Irish music, and I know you love your Irish music as well. So I've kept that in mind, and every single song you're going to hear is an Irish artist this week. Just to let you know, the scores on the door so far, Dave Duke got a 3 out of 5. Vanilla Corbett last week got a 4 out of 5, okay? If we have equal scores, it will come down to the time. You will have 10 seconds on the clock to give me an answer. And if you don't give me an answer, that's absolutely fine. We'll have a bit of crack. What's interesting about you saying that you're not really on, you know, you don't know your lyrics or whatever very well, is that lots of people would say typically that girls are more into listening to the story, you know, like what's actually happening here. And guys can sometimes stereotypically be more like they listen to the beat, if that makes sense or whatever. So
6: interesting, yeah.
1: Maybe you'll know more than you think you do.
6: Mm.
1: Louise Cantillon, welcome in to you to Today FM's Lyric League. This is all about the who, what, where, when and why of songs, and every week I'll be challenging Today FM presenters and staff members with questions about the things that are actually happening in the songs that they know and love. Who are they talking about? What are they talking about? When did it happen? Where did it take place? And why did certain things happen? So, for example, a question could be, Louise, in Hozier's Take Me to Church, he says he'll worship like what type of animal? And the answer would be a
6: dog.
1: Yes. Okay.
6: Oh my goodness. Sorry. You know when you ask the question, you're like, sorry, no. You question everything.
1: I get what you mean.
6: Ma, this is worse than the Leaving Cert.
1: You know the song, but do you know the story? Round number one, Louise Cantillon. So grateful that you're here.
6: Oh my God, I'm sweating.
1: Your who question is from this song. Round one, your who question is, in the Coronas song, San Diego song, they say they will spend 6 weeks just wasting time. Who did they move in with?
6: The girls?
1: You only used about a second of the clock. Let's check in and see if you're right.
7: We moved in with the girls.
6: Yeah! So oh my goodness, the sweat.
1: Bang on. Well done. We're into your what question now, and I know you love this band. Question surrounds Amble's schoolyard days. The question is, which primary school religious education book is referenced that he said that they would sing?
6: This is terrible that I don't know this in a few levels now. Like, I feel I'm panic thinking of like religious books. Come on, Louise, when you were a teacher. Well, I don't think he mentions the Alive O. The Bible?
1: We're out of time.
6: Like, the Bible?
1: Alive-o, we will sing.
6: No way, never heard that in my whole.
1: We were all straight back there in class going, circle of friends. all around
6: you. Do you know what? My friend's father was the Alivo man. He used to come in and do the like inspections.
1: No
6: way. So there you go. Shout out to him. That's neat.
1: And what would he inspect? Just how well you know your tunes?
6: How well you knew the tunes, what your prayers were like. I mean,
1: it was a very friendly religious book, wasn't it?
6: Hilarious. Yeah. Well, here's me thinking the Bible. Like, come on. Jeepers.
1: We move on to your when round. CMAT's Take a Sexy Picture of Me. When? At what age was she when she was trying to wax her legs with tape?
6: Oh, 12? No.
1: Let's check in.
0: 9 years old, trying to wax my legs with tape.
1: Nine! Oh,
6: jeepers, she was waxing very young.
1: Very young. I was at that too, were you?
6: Were you?
1: I'd have the sellotape out trying to do a rip. And now, if

0: MUA or an MUA at a certain concert venue in New York?
1: Carnegie Hall.
0: Let's check.
2: She's a MUA at Carnegie Hall.
0: Woo! Oh. Well done. Heading into your fifth question. Your why question is about Code Lines' All I Want. You got this, Louise. The opening lyrics say, "All I want is nothing more than to hear you knocking at my door." Why?
1: All I want is nothing more than to hear you knocking at my door.
0: Because if
1: you didn't knock, I'd be heartbroken. If you leave me, don't you need something? Because I'd be heartbroken if you left me.
0: What we were looking for is...

0: Because if I could see your face once more,
1: oh,
0: I could die a happy man, I'm sure.
1: Called a Steve.
0: A gallant effort from Louise Cantillon. A 2 out of 5 this week, Louise. Fair play. And back on her very own show tomorrow on Today FM from 12 o'clock. A pleasure. Thank you so much for being here.
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She's an MUA at Carnegie Hall. Well done again to Louise Cancelon, taking on Today FM's Lyric League this week, and a gallant effort. Next week, I can tell you, we will be joined here at 7:30 to take on the Lyric League with Kyle Minogue. Looking forward to that. Right now, brand new music from the brilliant Aaron Rowe. 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

on Today FM. It's Emma playing the music you love. Hope you're well, and shout out to you if you're on the road heading back to wherever you need to be after a weekend away perhaps, or back to wherever college is tomorrow. Maybe you drop the daughter off to the bus, whatever the case may be. We're live till 9 o'clock on Today FM, playing your brand new Kingfisher now.

0: fresh new music here on Today FM from the brilliant Kingfisher. It's called How Lonely. My name is Emma. Pleasure to keep you company this evening. Cheer about the Cash Machine. Another record breaker. Very fond of itself, isn't it? All the details you need for your chance to win a record-breaking 300 and something and something and something. I'll tell you all the details in a sec, but an insane amount of money to go. And yeah, those Cash Machine details in a mo.
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4: Yeah, hi, it's Lachlan here in number 42. 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

0: Good evening, I'm Cliona Dwyer. The British Prime Minister says he wants to see calm on all sides in the north. Andy Burnham's plea comes amid plans for an Orange Order parade to pass through a predominantly nationalist area of the north for the first time in decades. Northern Ireland's Justice Minister Naomi Long has been speaking to media as thousands of protesters blocked the Garvaghy Road in Portadown.
1: I think like many people right across Northern Ireland today, I have a very heavy heart, having seen what has happened over not just the last 24 hours, but over recent weeks.
0: Gavin Bazunu's decision to boycott Ireland's match against Israel tonight could convince more players to drop out. That's according to a sports expert following the goalkeeper's decision to drop out of the squad. A vote between Republic of Ireland players yesterday resulted in a 14-8 split in favour of playing the match tonight. Aidan Fitzmaurice, sports reporter at the Irish Independent, says online hate directed towards Ireland's footballers has only increased.
2: A lot of them are getting quite a lot of hate online in terms of you will be an enemy of freedom, you will be remembered for this, you're a traitor, you're a scab, you're a backstabber, particularly it's been personalised that Gavin Bazunu has emerged as the hero.
0: A man in his 20s arrested after a major drug seizure in County Cork has been charged. He was detained in connection with the investigation after yesterday's discovery under Operation Tara. He's due to appear at Fermoy District Court tomorrow morning. Heavy rain and storms have triggered floods and landslides that killed 56 people in India. In Nepal, 14 have died and another 11 people are missing, with authorities there warning more flash floods are possible. Authorities have warned that rivers in India and Nepal are rising above danger levels. A woman in her 30s is being treated for serious injuries after being hit by a car in Dublin City. The collision happened around 11 o'clock last night on the North Wall Quay. She was taken to the Mater Hospital for treatment. A peak audience of nearly 5 million viewers tuned in to last night's Strictly Come Dancing. It was the first live show with its new team of three presenters. Emma Willis, Josh Widdicombe and Johannes Radebe are the hosts. Northern Irish social media star John Nellis topped the leaderboard with his partner Katya Jones. And that's your news for now.
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5: Good evening, I'm Daniel Pitcher. Ireland are playing in one of the most contentious fixtures ever involving an Irish sports team. Hamir Halgrimson's side are facing Israel despite months of calls to pull out of the Nations League fixture in protest over what the Irish government has consistently labelled a genocide. Tonight's opponents are committing in Gaza. Captain Darragh O'Shea did not shake hands with his counterpart nor hand over a pennant. The team are playing with black armbands. Elsewhere in Ireland's league earlier this evening, their opponents on Thursday night, Austria beat Kosovo by 3-1. Shelburne have lifted the Women's FAI Cup after a 3-1 victory over Athlone Town at Tallaght Stadium. Maeve Walmer, Hallie Harcourt and Alex Kavanagh were on target for the Dublin side. It's Shelburne's first cup triumph since 2024. Harcourt is only 16 years of age and picking up a domestic honour. She said the squad were confident they could spoil Athlone's push for a double-double.
6: I feel like I played really well. Like, I helped the team a lot in all the set pieces, but us as a team, I think all of us played really well. Like, we knew we needed to win and we got confidence going in and the reward came. Well, we've had a rough 2 weeks with losing, so we knew we needed to show up in this game, and we showed up and the confidence was there. In training on Monday, we all had confidence throughout the whole week. We all wanted to win.
5: Well, Katie McKay played virtually all of Chelsea's 1-0 win over her old club Arsenal in the WSL's London Derby. Lycia Thompson scored the only goal at Stamford Bridge to take the Blues to within 2 points of leaders Manchester City. Elsewhere today, Liverpool beat Everton by 2-0. Manchester United 2-1 winners over West Ham. 3-3 between Birmingham and Crystal Palace. And Spurs hammered Aston Villa 4-0. And Bavian Parsons has become Ireland's all-time leading women's try scorer after helping her side to a 31-24 win over Japan. Pan in Galway. The 24-year-old crossed twice at Dexcom Stadium to take her international tally to 24 tries. 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
0: Apart from isolated showers, it'll be dry with clear spells tonight. Lows of 4 to 10 degrees.
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7: Hello, it's Emma Nolan. 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Hope all is good. There's huge news, record-breaking news, some might say, when it comes to the Cash Machine. It's incredible that we're back in this position again. It's getting quite fond of itself and loves the thrill, I believe, in breaking its own records time and time again. 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
7: 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Dying to hear from the evening commuters, the Sunday commuters who are heading back to wherever they need to be for responsibility on a Monday. We'll catch up with you shortly. And anything else on your mind, no matter where you are, 087 4100 102. But we shall kick off now with the brilliant Ray. Today.

It's Snow Patrol, and You Are All I Have on Today FM, coming up on 9:15, or 8:15 even. I wouldn't mind, but it's like a digital clock, you know. That wasn't even an issue with looking at hands or anything. That was just stupid. It's Emma Nolan. You're listening to Today FM. Speaking of stupid, this song is called Stupid Song, but it's actually great. It's Olivia Rodrigo. New York.

0: Chapel Roan's Good Luck Babe here on Today FM. It's Emma Nolan. How are you? It's 24 minutes after 8 and it's really dark. It feels like the middle of the night, doesn't it? Real change of season vibes. I had the dog up walking in the Dublin Wicklow Mountains today and sure, he went completely off track and I went following him up, climbing over like big tree stumps and all the rest. Anyway, stood right down and blum into a massive puddle. Had to do the rest of the walk with soggy feet. I was so sure I was going to get grout or something. I'm going to have athlete's foot after this at the very least. Anyway, we're in it now. We had a lovely summer, but bring on Christmas, I guess. It is the time of the evening very much so, and before I had this particular job, I would be you right now if you are on the road and you're heading back to wherever you need to be for tomorrow for work or college. Over the years, I would always have left it dramatically late to accept responsibility. Oh, okay, I'm currently in my friend's house somewhere in West Waterford, but I need to be at a lecture in Limerick at 9 a.m. when I was in college. Best hit the road around now, while most others will be back and organised and have done a little reset back in their accommodation in Limerick for the week ahead. That was never me. I was one of those soldiers who would drag the arse out of every weekend as long as I possibly could. Same went for different jobs around the country over the years. Wherever the fun is on the Sunday, I don't want to leave. So if you are on the road right now, salute to you. I get you. And in particular, if you are a passenger and somebody else in the vehicle you are travelling in right now is doing all the driving, give them a special mention on the show. We love to do this on a Sunday. It actually has. Let me just double check that again. Sorry. Yeah, it has a 100% success rate when it comes to even a slight showing of a smile on the face of the driver. So national recognition is nice if you're taxiing someone around. 087-4100-102. If it is safe to do so, if you are a passenger, get in touch and give a special mention to the person, to the hero, to the soldier who is doing the driving in the vehicle you are travelling in this evening. 087-4100-102. Give them some credit, it's due. You can keep it sneaky if you want. Say nothing and just watch their face light up with delight when they hear their name on the radio in the next few minutes. Or say it loud and proud. Send a voice note in on behalf of both of yous. 087-4100-102. We'll get to them shortly. While we play you, Kylie Minogue. Because, do you know what? Why not? And how good is Cat's Eye song, Animal? I think the best pop song we've had in a long time. It's class, and it's on the way.
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It's Kylie Minogue and I Believe in You on Today FM. It's Emma playing the music you love. Busy one on the roads. You're giving a shout out to the person who is doing the driving in the vehicle you are travelling in. Please say hi to the best and most good-looking husband ever. Oh, Jim Ryan. Currently driving his amazing wife, Jen, and the coolest hip-hop crazy kids, Emma and James, home from the in-laws. Hi, guys. We'll get a tune on for you in a sec. First, Florence Road.

Florence Rhodes, 7563 on Today FM. It's Emma Nolan playing the music you love. Hi to Natalie, giving us a shout, saying, please say hi to my husband, Patrick, who has spent the day driving myself and my son, Nathan, around on the way home now to Drangan from his wife, Natalie. Fair play to you doing all the driving today, Patrick. 087-4100-102 to give a sneaky or not sneaky, whatever we want to do it yourself. Say nothing or tell them. But if you choose not to tell them that you're doing this, you watch their face light up with delight when they get some recognition on the radio this evening. I love this. Say hello, Josh O'Reilly, a sexy thing driving all day. That's in from Big Joe. Please say hi to Aisling, who's been our amazing driver home to Cork from the, I love saying this, I'm probably going to mess it up, but watch this, McGillicuddy Reeks. Oh my God, that might be the first time it ever happened in one. That never happens to me. The McGillicuddy Reeks in Killarney. She deserves major credit. That in from Darren. Well done to you, Alison, for doing all the driving today. I'm just home from the Lion King for my birthday break in London. I did 43 kilometres walking in 2 days. Wow. I'm currently soaking my feet as I listen to you. Wow, what an intimate story. That's how you're listening right now, in a lovely, lovely bath for your poor feet. Katrina in Sligo, happy birthday to you. And I hope the feet improve soon. Now, we did just get an email. A big email has just come through at this hour of the night. I thought, what could this be? The bad news.

to get a physical ticket for this. It was done in a very unique way. But that's the news this evening. They're gone. It's officially completely sold out. So I'd imagine a lot of very disappointed fans going to bed tonight. But I don't know when I'm allowed to say. Well, here's what we do know. David Hammond was here on Today FM yesterday afternoon, and he gave away tickets to Oasis. Now, before your heart starts doing that little race thing, I absolutely do not have tickets right now, but we will play Oasis, okay? Because lots of people have their tickets, other people are sad, all the rest, right? We'll play Oasis now. I don't have tickets, but I mean, if I were you and I didn't get a ticket, I'd probably, don't tell anyone I told you this, but I'd probably listen to Ian Dempsey in the morning. That's all.

Oasis. And Live Forever on Today FM. I'm absolutely gutted for the fans who didn't make it. I could see it in Instagram stories all weekend. People going, have you got your coat? Have you got your coat? Why have I not got my coat? Well, the news just in by email in the last few minutes. I was saying, what is going on? An email at this hour of the night on a Sunday. And the headline reads, all Oasis Live 27 shows are now sold out. Gone. It's incredible. Why don't they just do more? Why don't they just do more and more and more?

0: until everyone who wants to see them gets a chance to see them. I don't know. But I knew that was going to happen for everyone who's been texting in Oasis. No, I don't have. I said we're going to play Oasis, but I definitely don't have tickets. I don't. Someone's day was made, though, yesterday afternoon on Today FM. David Hammond was here. He was in for Dara and he gave away tickets in the afternoon. And I suppose, look, for so many people who are disappointed, you know, you never know. There might be chances to win or, you know, something like that along the way. And I wouldn't be giving up all hope yet. That's all I'm going to say. And I'd probably just encourage you to keep listening to Today FM because you just never know, do you? When some show during the week might have tickets or whatever. So make sure to keep Today FM your number one station and be listening all day, every day. You just never know what could happen. Now, stick around. We do have more of the music you love to come. We'll stick on Lily Allen's The Fear Before Nine and Fontaine's DC's Marianne next.
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3: 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And then when you appeared in the church, well, I nearly dropped out. I was so surprised. So it is, that's what I think. 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

Fontaines, DC and Marianne on Today FM. I was in town the other day and I was in a vinyl store. I know, I'm one of them now. Do you know what? Ever since I got a vinyl player, I've never listened to as many albums in my life because it's just not how I've been digesting music. I hear singles on the radio, I throw on the odd single here and there on Spotify on a playlist. I haven't listened to an album in this way and it's actually gorgeous. Myself and my fella at the odd Friday night might say, right, no telly, let's just throw an album on, and it's brilliant. Anyway, very late to the party in terms of listening to the whole album, but I did pick up Fontaine's album Lover, and obviously the new one coming very soon as well, which I'm really excited for. Right now, let's get this on. Lily Allen and The Fear on Today FM. Get a vinyl player. Trust me. I wanna be

0: us on a Sunday evening. It's Lily Allen and The Fear on Today FM. No reason to have the fear. You're in amazing hands. Go and have a fantastic week. Andy Preston is on the way. He's got hours of Today FM rocks ahead. Music to come in the next few minutes from Oasis. Did you get your coat? Any luck? Franz Ferdinand is next. Thank you so much for spending some of your Sunday with me. I'll catch you back here next Sunday from 6. Enjoy the rest of your evening.
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1: Good evening, I'm Fiona Dwyer. Ireland are in action tonight against Israel after controversy plagued the game before kick-off. Players had to vote on whether to play ahead of the match after Gavin Bisounu pulled out of the squad. Ireland are currently in the lead. The British Prime Minister says he wants to see calm on all sides in the north. Andy Burnham's plea comes amid plans for an Orange Order parade to pass through a predominantly nationalist area of the north for the first time in decades. Northern Ireland's Justice Minister Naomi Long has been speaking to the media as thousands of protesters blocked the Garvaghy Road in Portadown.
2: I think like many people right across Northern Ireland today, I have a very heavy heart having seen what has happened over not just the last 24 hours, but over recent weeks.
1: A man in his 20s arrested after a major drug seizure in County Cork has been charged. He was detained in connection with the investigation after yesterday's discovery under Operation Tara. He's due to appear at Fermoy District Court tomorrow morning. All tickets for Oasis Live 27 shows have sold out. They've been completely snapped up to see Oasis during 3 days of on-sale windows this weekend. Pre-registered fans were randomly selected to receive a unique non-transferable code. Fans are now reminded to remain vigilant and avoid scams selling tickets on social media. Young Fine Gael has presented its pre-budget 2027 submission to Taoiseach Minister for Finance Simon Harris. They've outlined a package of measures aimed at supporting young people, strengthening Ireland's national resilience and delivering improvements in quality of life. Ella Anderson has more.
3: Members of the Young Fine Gael National Executive and the YFG Pre-Budget Policy Committee met with Simon Harris to discuss the organisation's priorities ahead of Budget 2027. Among the wish list, Young Fine Gael are looking to reduce the student contribution to €1,500 with a commitment to continue reducing fees over the next four budgets, with the ultimate goal of eliminating the charge entirely. It wants to ensure free menstrual products in every public building through sustained government funding and the full delivery on programme for government's commitments. The submission also contains a wide range of recommendations across housing, healthcare, agriculture, cost of living support and education.
1: And that's your news for now.
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5: I'm Daniel Pitcher. It's in the second half in Hungary where Ireland are in Nations League action against Israel. There have been calls for this and next weekend's fixture against the same opposition to be pulled in protest over what the Irish government has consistently labelled a genocide that tonight's opponents are committing in Gaza. Captain Dara O'Shea did not shake hands with his counterpart before the game nor hand over a pennant. The team are playing with black armbands. Ireland find themselves ahead. Elsewhere in Ireland's league earlier this evening, their opponents on Thursday night, Austria, beat Kosovo by 3-1. Shelburne have lifted the Women's FAI Cup after a 3-1 victory over Athlone Town at Tallaght Stadium. Maeve Walmer, Halle Harcourt and Alex Kavanagh were on target for the Dublin side. It's Shelburne's first cup triumph since 2024. Harcourt is only 16 years of age and picking up a domestic honour. She said the squad were confident they could spoil Athlone's push for a double-double.
6: I feel like I played really well. Like, I helped the team a lot in all the set pieces, but us as a team, I think all of us played really well. Like, we knew we needed to win and we got confidence going in and the reward came. Well, we've had a rough 2 weeks with losing, so we knew we needed to show up in this game and we showed up and the confidence was there. In training on Monday, we all had confidence throughout the whole week. We all wanted to win.
5: Well, Katie McKay played virtually all of Chelsea's 1-0 win over her old club Arsenal in the WSL's London Derby. Lissia Thompson scored the only goal at Stamford Bridge to take the Blues to within 2 points of leaders Manchester City. Elsewhere today, Liverpool beat Everton by 2-0. Manchester United 2-1 winners over West Ham. 3-3 between Birmingham and Crystal Palace. The Spurs hammered Aston Villa 4-0. And Bavien Parsons has become Ireland's all-time leading women's try scorer after helping her side to a 31-24 win over Japan in Galway. The 24-year-old crossed twice at Dexcom Stadium to take her international tally to 24 tries. To access 3 free Off the Ball podcasts a month, sign into the GoLed app now.
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4: With TUI, take to the slopes for the ultimate ski holiday with Crystal Ski Holidays.
1: Apart from isolated showers, it'll be dry with clear spells tonight. Lows of 4 to 10 degrees.
7: 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I'm Andy Preston. Now, where are we taking each other to?

Talking Heads, 1986. I'm doing the maths in my head and it's very, very scary. Before that, Franz Ferdinand, Take Me Out, the debut single from that debut album, which I absolutely loved. And another time that I bought a CD and then bought the vinyl afterwards then. I know, a fool and his money are easily parted. Not when it comes to vinyl, I have to say. Anyway, welcome along to this Sunday night. We're here till midnight tonight. Now, Arcade Fire, Rebellion.

0: Tell Me Life. Oasis, Be Here Now, the album, 1997. Do you know what I mean? Did you get a cold on Friday? I hope that you did. I didn't. I've actually applied my lotto theory to it. It's one of those things that I expect to win, but I didn't. So, low expectations. It doesn't exist in that world anyway. Hopefully you did get a cold. It was the first time that I heard of Sinead O'Connor, early 1988. I remember seeing her on Top of the Pops. The song is Mandinka. It's on the way.
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That unmistakable slow hand guitar, Eric Clapton, It's in the Way That You Use It. We go back again to 1986 for that one. And back to a time that he, I suppose between the early part of the 80s into the 90s, he was scoring soundtracks. Lethal Weapon 3 is another one that I remember. But that was from The Colour of Money, the movie that starred Paul Newman and Tom Cruise. And co-written by Robbie Robertson. Eric Clapton, It's in the Way That You Use It on Today FM Rocks, and we continue with Imagine Dragons. Here's Believer.

0: Modern day anthem for sure. It'll be sung in karaoke bars. Well, and inevitably badly for many years to come. Sam Fender, 17, going under. It's that year again, 1986. It's all coincidence, I promise you. It's not planned that way. Probably the first time that rock and rap collided. It wouldn't be the last. If you identify with the year, you'll know exactly what I'm talking about.
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0: Today FM Rocks, the Manchester Baggy Sound was in full flow in 1990. It was pretty much in its heyday at that point. And that was the first time I heard of the Charlatans, the only one I know. And I'm actually a quarter of the way through Clint Boone's book, which came out earlier this month, The Manchester Chronicles, True Tales of Music, Madness and Mayhem, 1976 to 2026. I'm not a fan of Manchester United or City, but I've been to Manchester many, many times over the years, and it's a place that I feel right at home with. Remind me to tell you the story of actually when in 1990 I was much too young to travel to Manchester and actually got myself and a friend of mine into the Hacienda Club. It's a story for another day, but I'm a quarter of the way through Clint Boone's book at the moment and enjoying what I've read so far. I won't give a full review until I'm obviously finished. Today FM Rocks continues with AC/DC after 10.
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10: Good evening, I'm Clino Dwar. A man in his 30s has been charged in connection with a fatal hit and run in Kerry. It happened on the N69 Drummen Upper in Listowel yesterday. The man is due to appear before Cork District Court tomorrow morning. Ireland have beaten Israel tonight after controversy plagued the game before kickoff. Ireland won 3-0. Players had to vote on whether to play ahead of the match after Gavin Bazunu pulled out of the squad. A man in his 20s arrested after a major drug seizure in County Cork is due in court tomorrow after being charged. He was detained in connection with the investigation after yesterday's discovery under Operation Tara. He will appear at Fermoy District Court in the morning. At least 27 people have been killed in 2 separate mass shootings within hours of each other in South Africa. South African Police Service says the first attack late on Saturday saw eight gunmen open fire at a bar near Johannesburg, killing 17 people. Another 10 people were killed and 11 more injured roughly 4 hours later in Wanley on the outskirts of Cape Town. All tickets for Oasis Live 27 shows have sold out. Fans have completely snapped up the tickets to see the Gallagher brothers. Lindsay Dolan has more.
2: 3 days of on-sale windows this weekend has seen tickets for Oasis shows being sold out. Oasis are due to play Slane Castle on September 4th and 5th. Pre-registered fans were randomly selected to receive a unique non-transferable code. Oasis Live 27 will see the band play 42 live shows across Ireland, Scotland, England, Germany, Spain, Netherlands, France, Italy and the US. No further shows will be added to this tour. Fans are now reminded to remain vigilant and avoid scams selling tickets on social media.
10: The cost of living is the number one issue impacting societal mental health and well-being. According to the latest survey from St. Patrick's Mental Health Services, it's followed by family or personal relationship concerns, personal issues and world news. Around 80% believe social media and or smartphone use are associated with mental health difficulties in adults and children. And that's your news for now.
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12: I'm Daniel Pitcher. There were chants of IDF from Israel fans at the conclusion of their team's match against the Republic of Ireland in the Nations League tonight. Ireland won the match in Turkey despite strong calls for months for the FAI to pull the fixture and the one next weekend due to genocide taking place in Gaza. Ireland will now regroup on the back of their first win of the campaign. They'll welcome Austria to Dublin next Thursday, hoping for another result. The Austrians earlier defeated Kosovo. Shelburne have denied Athlone Town a second successive domestic double, beating them 3-1 in the Women's FAI Cup final earlier. The Reds did the damage before half-time at Tallaght Stadium, racing into a 3-goal lead. It gives Shelburne their first cup title since 2024. While Katie McCabe has helped Chelsea get the better of her former club Arsenal in the Women's Super League, the Ireland captain played 89 minutes of the London Derby. Zalicia Thompson's first half goal secured a 1-0 win at Stamford Bridge. Chelsea are now 2 points off leaders Manchester City. In rugby, Ireland have picked up a first win of the WXV Global Series after overcoming Japan 31 points to 24 in Galway. Scott Beaman's side scored 5 tries at Dexcom Stadium, with Brittany Hogan and Bevan Parsons crossing twice each. Parsons' second made her Ireland's all-time leading women's test try scorer with 24. The Ireland head coach admits even with the win, there's still plenty to work on.
13: Our execution, we thought we left a few points out in the first half. In terms of on the try line, 2 held ups, 1 push in the touch, and I think the scoreboard should have looked a bit different at halftime. But we knew what we were turning around into, and that we prepared. That we love coming here to Galway, but there is a Galway breeze, and we knew that turning around into that in some ways it's a bit easier to play into the wind. But you've got to get through those moments, those possessions.
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10: Apart from isolated showers, it'll be dry with clear spells tonight. Lows of 4 to 10 degrees.
0: 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Here comes Hour 2. Good friends of the show, in terms of music anyway, they always find their way in. AC/DC.

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First time I heard of them was that brilliant track, Being Caught Stealing, heavy rotation on MTV back in late 89, early 1990, which I seem to remember them winning an MTV award for, presented by Billy Idol at the award ceremony. Although he called the song Been Caught Stealing, Been Caught something else that I can't go into. This is radio after all. Things have changed. Sometimes changes for the better. 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

0: So I remember hearing that for the first time in 1995 when it charted and thinking, I recognise that voice. And upon investigation, I discovered it was Edwyn Collins, lead singer of Orange Juice from the 1980s. Remember that great track, Rip It Up? But that was Edwyn's big solo hit, 1995. He's made a remarkable recovery since suffering two strokes back in 2005. And from what I know these days, his health is good, which is great news. Today FM Rocks continues with Nirvana after this.
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3: 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And I was like, oh, I feel better now. Ray's, you know, you're kind of cheering me up in the morning. And then when you appeared in the church, well, I nearly dropped out. I was so surprised. So it is... That's what I think. 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

The ZZ Top heyday was pretty much over at that point, and the last hit I remember them having was Viva Las Vegas in 1992. But preceding that, 1990 from the album Recycler, ZZ Top it is, and Double Back on Today FM Rocks. The heyday of the Jam was almost at the end in early 1982. We didn't know at the time, but pretty much everything they released that year went to number one, including this.

0: Today FM Rocks, I'm Andy Preston in once again this week. Originally a hit back in the 70s with a Sweet, taken back to the charts in 1992 by Tia Carrere, courtesy of the Wayne's World soundtrack, Ballroom Blitz. It's a movie that I haven't watched in years. I remember being highly amused by it as a teenager back in 1992. As an old fart in 2026, I'm not sure I'd find it so amusing. Ocean Colour Scene on the way.
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3: Where are we at the moment? 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

Wedding DJs having a slow night, nobody getting up on the floor, lash that on. I promise it'll work with any age group. The Beatles, Twist and Shout, 1962. Their first few sessions recording with George Martin at Abbey Road Studios for their debut album. And 12 hours into the session, they gave that a go, and you can hear it in John Lennon's voice. It's pretty much shot at that stage. Who could have predicted what was to come? I could do a whole 3 hours. In fact, I could do a whole year speaking about the Beatles. Maybe one time. Anyway, for the moment, I'll continue. And for my friend John, who helps to compile the music on the show, he's a big Elton John fan. 1983, I'm Still Standing. Today FM rocks.

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3: We all need somewhere. 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Whoever we are, whatever our role, we all need somewhere that belongs to us all. GAA, where we all belong.
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10: Good evening, I'm Clino Dwyer. A man in his 30s has been charged in connection with a fatal hit and run in Kerry. It happened on the N69 Drummond Upper in Listowel yesterday. The man is due to appear before Cork District Court tomorrow morning. Ireland have beaten Israel tonight after controversy plagued the game before kick-off. Ireland won 3-0. Players had to vote on whether to play ahead of the match after Gavin Bazunu pulled out of the squad. A man in his 20s arrested after a major drug seizure in County Cork is due in court tomorrow after being charged. He was detained in connection with the investigation after yesterday's discovery under Operation Tara. He will appear at Fermoy District Court in the morning. At least 27 people have been killed in two separate mass shootings within hours of each other in South Africa. South African Police Service says the first attack late on Saturday saw eight gunmen open fire at a bar near Johannesburg, killing 17 people. Another 10 people were killed and 11 more injured roughly 4 hours later in Wanley on the outskirts of Cape Town. All tickets for Oasis Live 27 shows have sold out. Fans have completely snapped up the tickets to see the Gallagher brothers. Lindsay Dolan has more.
11: 3 days of on-sale windows this weekend has seen tickets for Oasis shows being sold out. Oasis are due to play Slane Castle on September 4th and 5th. Pre-registered fans were randomly selected to receive a unique non-transferable code. Oasis Live 27 will see the band play 42 live shows across Ireland, Scotland, England, Germany, Spain, Netherlands, France, Italy and the US. No further shows will be added to this tour. Fans are now reminded to remain vigilant and avoid scams selling tickets on social media.
10: The cost of living is the number one issue impacting societal mental health and well-being. According to the latest survey from St. Patrick's Mental Health Services, it's followed by family or personal relationship concerns, personal issues and world news. Around 80% believe social media and or smartphone use are associated with mental health difficulties in adults and children. And that's your news for now.
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12: I'm Daniel Pitcher. There were chants of IDF from Israel fans at the conclusion of their team's match against the Republic of Ireland in the Nations League tonight. Ireland won the match in Turkey despite strong calls for months for the FAI to pull the fixture and the one next weekend due to genocide taking place in Gaza. Ireland will now regroup on the back of their first win of the campaign. They'll welcome Austria to Dublin next Thursday, hoping for another result. The Austrians earlier defeated Kosovo. Shelburne have denied Athlone Town a second successive domestic double, beating them 3-1 in the Women's FAI Cup final earlier. The Reds did the damage before half-time at Tallaght Stadium, racing into a 3-goal lead. It gives Shelburne their first cup title since 2024. While Katie McCabe has helped Chelsea get the better of her former club Arsenal in the Women's Super League, the Ireland captain played 89 minutes of the London Derby. Zalicia Thompson's first half goal secured a 1-0 win at Stamford Bridge. Chelsea are now 2 points off leaders Manchester City. In rugby, Ireland have picked up a first win of the WXV Global Series after overcoming Japan 31 points to 24 in Galway. Scott Beaman's side scored five tries at Dexcom Stadium, with Brittany Hogan and Bevan Parsons crossing twice each. Parsons' second made her Ireland's all-time leading women's test try scorer with 24. The Ireland head coach admits even with the win, there's still plenty to work on.
13: Our execution, we thought we left a few points out in the first half. In terms of on the try line, two held ups, one pushing the touch, and I think the scoreboard should have looked a bit different at half time, but we knew what we were turning around into, and that we prepared, that we love coming here to Galway, but there is a Galway breeze, and we knew that turning round into that, in some ways it's a bit easier to play into the wind, but you've got to get through those moments, those possessions.
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10: Apart from isolated showers, it'll be dry with clear spells tonight. Lows of 4 to 10 degrees.
14: Here we are, last hour of Today FM Rocks. Hope you're hanging around. I am your man once again this week. I'm Andy Preston. Frank Black and the Pixies. Here comes your man.

So this hour today of M-Rock started with the Pixies, Here Comes Your Man, 1988, I think it was. And Steeler's Wheel then, Stuck in the Middle with You, 1974, which of course featured Jerry Rafferty, that unmistakable voice in there. And I always thought that Billy Connolly, the comedian, was part of Steeler's Wheel, but no, it was a few years before that. Jerry was in a band called the Humble Bums, and Billy was there as well. Jerry Rafferty, of course, went on to have huge success in the 1970s, Baker Street, that great song. And then in 1979, my favourite Jerry Rafferty album, Night Owl, which I was gifted on vinyl a few years back, and I've played it many times. It's just stunning. Another album that I liked that I remember buying in the early 90s, 1990 in fact, was Stuck Together with God's Glue from Something Happens. And I bought it on the strength of this song, and I didn't regret the purchase. Here's Hello, Hello, that perpetual emotion on today of M Rocks.

0: Today at MROCKS, it's been great to see Phil Collins back on the interview circuit over the last few months and telling some great stories as well. And seemingly in good form and hinting at a possible return remains to be seen, but in the air tonight from Face Value, which of course is back out there again. Teddy Bears, punk rocker, on the way here on Today FM Rocks.
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Last I read, and this was only a few weeks back, Alanis Morissette is still out there touring Jagged Little Pill for the 30th anniversary, of course released in 1995. But I think on this side of the water, it only sensibly illuminated in 1996, and was one of the biggest albums of that year. From it, You Ought to Know on Today FM Rocks, and now it's Iggy, The Passenger.

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Is it too late for something so loud? Not at all. It's Today FM Rocks is what you come to expect every Sunday night from 9 to 12. I'm Andy Preston with the vaccines and if you wanna. I only know one person who's ever preferred Wings to the Beatles. His name is Clive. He's in Wexford. Clive, for you, Paul McCartney and Wings, Jet. We'll close out with this tonight. 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

0: One thing I noticed about Paul McCartney's Wings tracks over the years was there was always little quirks in there somewhere that didn't quite belong, but somehow they did, like that sax solo right at the end of Jet there. And that is it from us on Today FM Rocks this week. Back next Sunday at 9, and mine will be the first voice you hear at 5 a.m. in the morning. Sleep well.
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7: Good evening, I'm Clino Dwar. A man in his 30s has been charged in connection with a fatal hit and run in Kerry. It happened on the N69 Drummond Upper in Listowel yesterday. The man is due to appear before Cork District Court tomorrow morning. Ireland have beaten Israel tonight after controversy plagued the game before kick-off. Ireland won 3-0. Players had to vote on whether to play ahead of the match after Gavin Bazunu pulled out of the squad. A man in his 20s arrested after a major drug seizure in County Cork is due in court tomorrow after being charged. He was detained in connection with the investigation after yesterday's discovery under Operation Tara. He will appear at Fermoy District Court in the morning. At least 27 people have been killed in two separate mass shootings within hours of each other in South Africa. South African Police Service says the first attack late on Saturday saw 8 gunmen open fire at a bar near Johannesburg, killing 17 people. Another 10 people were killed and 11 more injured roughly 4 hours later in Wanley on the outskirts of Cape Town. All tickets for Oasis Live 27 shows have sold out. Fans have completely snapped up the tickets to see the Gallagher brothers. Lindsay Dolan has more.
8: 3 days of on-sale windows this weekend has seen tickets for Oasis shows being sold out. Oasis are due to play Slane Castle on September 4th and 5th. Pre-registered fans were randomly selected to receive a unique non-transferable code. Oasis Live 27 will see the band play 42 live shows across Ireland, Scotland, England, Germany, Spain, Netherlands, France, Italy and the US. No further shows will be added to this tour. Fans are now reminded to remain vigilant and avoid scams selling tickets on social media.
7: The cost of living is the number one issue impacting societal mental health and well-being. 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And that's your news for now.
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9: I'm Daniel Pitcher. There were chants of IDF from Israel fans at the conclusion of their team's match against the Republic of Ireland in the Nations League tonight. Ireland won the match in Turkey despite strong calls for months for the FAI to pull the fixture and the one next weekend due to genocide taking place in Gaza. Ireland will now regroup on the back of their first win of the campaign. They'll welcome Austria to Dublin next Thursday, hoping for another result. The Austrians earlier defeated Kosovo. Shelburne have denied Athlone Town a second successive domestic double, beating them 3-1 in the Women's FAI Cup final earlier. The Reds did the damage before half-time at Tallaght Stadium, racing into a 3-goal lead. It gives Shelburne their first Cup title since 2024. While Katie McCabe has helped Chelsea get the better of her former club Arsenal in the Women's Super League, the Ireland captain played 89 minutes of the London Derby. Zalicia Thompson's first half goal secured a 1-0 win at Stamford Bridge. Chelsea are now 2 points off leaders Manchester City. In rugby, Ireland have picked up a first win of the WXV Global Series after overcoming Japan 31 points to 24 in Galway. Scott Beaman's side scored five tries at Dexcom Stadium, with Brittany Hogan and Bevan Parsons crossing twice each. Parsons' second made her Ireland's all-time leading women's test try scorer with 24. The Ireland head coach admits even with the win, there's still plenty to work on.
3: Our execution, we thought we left a few points out in the first half. In terms of on the try line, two held ups, one pushing the touch, and I think the scoreboard should have looked a bit different at halftime. But we knew what we were turning around into, and that we prepared, that we love coming here to Galway, but there is a Galway breeze, and we knew that turning around into that, in some ways it's a bit easier to play into the wind, but you've got to get through those moments, those possessions.
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7: Tomorrow will be mostly dry with spells of hazy sunshine and isolated showers. Lows tonight of 4 to 10 degrees.

0: Grassroots Culture Club, I asked Andrew Hendy from Dundalk band The Mary Wallopers about his favourite movie.
1: Wake and Fright is a psychological thriller about a man who, he's a school teacher in the outback and he's getting a train back towards Sydney, and he gets stuck at this little tiny town called Bunda Yabba. All the locals start being really nice to him, trying to help him out, but it's inescapable. So he's stuck in this little place. This fella's freaking out, he's losing his mind. They're like, come on, have a beer, mate. And he's like, I don't want to have a beer. And they're like, it's not so similar to Dundalk. You know, it's just a load of locals forcing you to drink.
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2: 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And like when someone close to you dies, you're kind of looking for signs every which way to feel better. And I was like, oh, I feel better now. Ray's, you know, you're kind of cheering me up in the morning. And then when you appeared in the church, well, I nearly dropped out. I was so surprised. So it is, that's what I think. 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